POD with the live right here on 95 Will Rock, the rock stations. Of course, we're taking over the airwaves from Elwood on your Thursday evening. Hopefully, you're feeling completely alive out there tonight because, honestly, your boy's feeling just a little bit under the weather. I was out partying like a rock star last night. Kingdom Collapse was in town playing a show in Racine, and I ended up hanging out with them on their tour bus up until about 3:30 in the morning. So, yeah, I'm paying the price a bit today, but we're going to power through it together. Speaking of keeping the party moving tonight, we're going to cut away from the studio in just a little while and throw it out live to the Find Your Beach Bar Tour with Corona. It's all part of the 95 Will Rock 95 Days of Summer, and Tom Keefe is hanging out live right now over at the Broken Oar in Port Barrington. We'll check in with him in just a few minutes to see how those cold coronas are flowing, but right now, let's keep the music rolling. It's the latest one from the Pretty Reckless now. It's When I Wake Up on 95 Will Rock, the rock station.

That was 30 Seconds to Mars with Kill Bury Me right here on 95.0 Rock, the Rock Station. Corso taking you right through your Thursday evening. I got a massive lineup of rock headed your way tonight, including some Autumn Kings, classic Drowning Pool, and a brand new track off the upcoming EP from Black Veil Brides. Right now, the weekend is already starting early, and we're cutting away from the studio to check in on the action. It's all part of the 95.0 Rock 95 Days of Summer, and our big Find Your Beach Bar Tour with Corona is rocking hard tonight. Let's throw it out live to Tom Keefe, who's hanging out in Port Barrington. What's going on, Tom? What's going on, Tom? You out there, Tom? Well, it looks like we're going to check back in with Tom Keefe after the Autumn Kings here on 95.0 Rock, the Rock Station.

0: 95 Will Rock, the Rock Station. Latest one from the Autumn Kings and Gone, Gone, Gone. Corso here with you in the Will Rock Studios, taking you all the way up until midnight. Got some Drowning Pool coming up. The new one from Black Veil Brides, but I think we finally got Tom Keefe hanging out at Port Barrington. What's going on, man?
1: Yeah, we are at the Broken Oar tonight. It's another 95 Will Rock Corona Finder Beach Bar Tour stops. Matter of fact, this is only the second one. You get in the entry box tonight. You got a shot at winning a trip on the Cabin Fever Getaway. We're starting to lay the plans for next winter. I know we're just at the beginning of summer. I don't like to talk about winter, but eventually it's going to happen again. And by January, February, you'll be ready to go somewhere sunny, warm, and all-inclusive. The only thing that would make that better would be if you could go for free. And this is the best odds by far to qualify and win. Win a trip on the Cabin Fever Getaway. Get here and get signed up by 9 o'clock tonight, and you can be with us next winter. And I'll tell you, once you go on the Cabin Fever Getaway, people have gone decades with us on that trip for a reason. Once you go, you know, and you will know if you go. So get here and get signed up tonight. We got Corona on special tonight, of course, and we've got live music. And not only are we qualifying somebody for CFG, we also got tickets for night one of the Summer of 99 and Beyond at CU1 Amphitheater on July 18th. That is Creed, Cypress Hill, Bush, and a whole lot more. So get here and get signed up by 9 o'clock. And, of course, live music tonight. Always live music. No cover charge here at the Broken Oar. Great night to ride the motorcycle, out the car, whatever you got, the boat. Yeah, you can come by boat. Broken Oar, place to be tonight. It's Corona Find Your Beach. 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

0: New Rock and Roll Rock from Black Veil Brides. That was Vindicate. You check them guys out. They're hitting the road. They'll be at the Rave Eagles Club in Milwaukee on Thursday, September 3rd. You want details on that show or other shows, get on over to 95wheelrock.com. Hit that Go tab. Hit that concerts page link. Right now, we're going to take it back out to Tom Keefe, hanging out at the Broken Horror in Port Barrington. How you doing out there?
1: Everything great you could need on a Thursday night is here tonight. We're doing fine. Got tasty food. I don't know what somebody had, but it smells delicious. So

That's where you walk around, try and figure out what somebody is eating, and then order that. You look a little weird walking around looking at everybody's plate and going, like you're a dog or something. But it smells good. Whatever it is, it smells good. Broken Arthur is never covered, by the way. And live music tonight, live music pretty much all weekend then here at the Broken Arthur. Outside, it's going to be a beautiful weekend. They'll have the sides down on the outdoor area here. They got them up tonight, but some of it's open, so we got a nice breeze going through it. You know, staying warm, not too chilly. It's going to get warmer in the next few days, and we're going to have a beautiful weekend here at the Broken Arthur. If you get here by 9 o'clock tonight, though, you can win a trip someplace very sunny and warm and all-inclusive, all your meals, all your drinks, airfare, your beautiful suite on the Cabin Fever Getaway this winter. You want to get in on that for free? Get here and get signed up before 9 o'clock. We also have tickets for night one of the summer of 99 and beyond at the Credit Union 1 Amphitheater. That's the one with Limp Bizkit, Cypress Hill, Creed, Bush, and a whole lot more. We'll draw for those at 9 as well. Great food, cold Corona. You can get here any way you want. Car, motorcycle, boat, Broken Arthur. And Mort Barrington, we'll see you here tonight with Corona and 95 Wheel Rock, the Rock Station.

0: This one's too lame. 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

0: Them guys are back in the studio working on a new album. You can expect that sometime, probably towards the end of the year. And they're coming around, too. A couple different opportunities for you to check out. Candlebox, they'll be at Summerfest July 2nd. They're playing on one of the free stages. They'll be in the Generac stage along with Living Color and Buck Cherry. And if you missed that show, they'll be at the CU1 Amphitheater. They're part of the Summer of 99 and Beyond Festival coming through weekend of July 18th. For details on that show or other shows, get on over 95willrock.com. It's all there for you. Got some Avatar coming up here shortly, but right now we're going to take it back out to Tom Keefe hanging out in Port Barrington. What's going on, man?
1: 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Tonight we got Dan Peters on stage doing his acoustic thing. Tomorrow night, Kevin Purcell and the Nightburners will be here at 8 o'clock. Saturday, looking forward to Modern Day Romeos at the daytime show, and then Beyond the Blonde Saturday night. And Sunday, this Sunday, Libido Funk Circus will be here Sunday afternoon. So great music, never a cover charge here at the Broken Oar. We got Corona on special tonight. We've got great food, and we got your chance to win some concert tickets. Summer of 99 and Beyond at CU1 Amphitheater, July 18th. That's the night with Creed and Limp Bizkit, Cypress Hill, Bush, all of that. We'll draw those at 9. And the big deal, the big doings tonight, somebody qualifies for the Cabin Fever Getaway. Sunny, warm, and all-inclusive next winter. 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Always a good time, and always no cover for the live music. Here at the Broken Oar, Port Barrington tonight, with Corona and Will Rock.

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2: Something takes a part of me. Something lost and never seen.

That was Korn right here on 95 Wheel Rock, the rock station. Hey, if you're wondering when we're getting some new music from the guys, you're in luck. Guitarist James Monkey Schaefer just revealed they are neck deep in the studio working on the follow-up to their 2022 album, Requiem. He says it's taken a crazy long time because they've actually written almost 40 songs so far, tearing them apart and rebuilding them to protect their signature sound. So be expecting that hopefully before the end of the year. Scorsol taking you right through your Thursday evening. Got a packed hour of music lined up for you. Got the new one from Sublime. Got some classic AC/DC. On the way. Also, the latest one from Shinedown. But right now, let's lock it into some pure high octane energy. It's Beartooth with their new one. It's free on Will Rock.

0: 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We play it.
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0: Title track off the new Sublime album that's dropping on the 12th of June. It was Until the Sun Explodes, and playing that tune gets me hyped, man, because I don't know if you know, but Jacob Null is the son of Bradley Null, who passed away, the original singer of Sublime, back in 96. And Jake was only 10 months old when his pops passed, but he sounds just like his dad. He plays guitar, and this is going to be a good album. I can't wait for it. Scorso here, taking you all the way up until midnight on your Thursday evening. Got plenty of killer music lined up to power your night, including some classic AC/DC. Got some Breaking Benjamin on the way. But right now, we're going to take it back out to Tom Keefe, hanging out at the Broken Oar in Port Barrington. How are you doing out there?
1: Real good. Free music. That's the theme here at the Broken Oar. There's not a cover charge for the music. And tonight it is Dan Peters. He's doing his acoustic thing up on stage. Full house tonight. Everybody getting entertained by Dan. There is not a cover for him. This is a good one. On Friday night, Kevin Purcell and the Nightburners will be here starting at 8 o'clock. There's not a cover for that either. And then on Saturday, two bands, Modern Day Romeos with a daytime show. So if you're out on the boat, you're out on a motorcycle, if you're in the car, whatever, 2 o'clock Saturday, Modern Day Romeos will be here. Come on by, grab a bite to eat. They got delicious food, great drinks, right on the river. You can come by boat, you can come by car, you can come by motorcycle. MDR at 2 Saturday. And then Saturday night, Saturday night is Beyond the Blonde at 8. Libido Funk Circus is the daytime show on Sunday here at the Broken Oar. That is worth checking out. Of course, never a cover charge for live music. What do we got going on tonight? Your chance to win a trip, all-inclusive, sunny, warm, and all-inclusive this winter with us. Yeah, I believe it'll be our 26th or 27th Cabin Fever getaway. Once you go, you know, this trip sells out every year, so you can win your way on it before we even announce it and sell it out. Get here, get signed up by 9 o'clock tonight. We've also got concert tickets, Summer of 99 and Beyond at Credit Union 1 Amphitheater on July 18th. Bunch of people from the Cabin Fever Getaway Group, the CFGers as we call them, our family basically at Will Rock, are here. 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So get here, get signed up tonight. August 27th, we pick a winner. You could know where we're going. You could know you're going before we know where we're going even on the Cabin Fever. It doesn't matter where we're going. We've never had a bad one. Get here, get signed up, grab some cold Coronas, tasty food, and live music. Broken Oar tonight, not a cover. 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

0: 95 Will Rock, The Rock Station. Latest one from Shinedown that was Safe and Sound. And man, talk about a track that's absolutely dominating the airwaves. It literally just climbed all the way to number one on the Billboard Mainstream Rock Airplay chart last week. So that gives Brent Smith and the guys a record-extending 23 career number one hits. Nobody else in rock history has ever touched that. And if you like that tune, new album drops tomorrow. It's titled 8, so pick that up. It's Corso here in the Will Rock Studios with you, taking you all the way up until midnight. But right now, the party's already underway in Port Barrington. That's right. Tom Keefe hanging out at the Broken Oar for the 95 Will Rock, 95 Days of Summer. Find your beach bar tour. How's it going out there, Tom?
1: I mean, you covered it all. Thanks, Corso. Back to you. No, we got a lot going on tonight. We got a break going on now. Dan Peters is going to play until 10 o'clock tonight. So if you're looking for some acoustic music, no cover charge, he's kicking it tonight, man. He's doing a good job. You can come out and see that. They've got live music all the time here at the Broken Oar. And no cover charge. You get in on that. And it's beautiful outdoor stage. As the weather gets warmer, it gets nice. If you're out on the boat, motorcycle, car, whatever, great place to stop. Grab a bite to eat. The food is awesome here. I can testify that. That is the truth, the whole truth and nothing but the truth. Great drink specials, too. They got ridiculous drink specials here pretty much every night of the week at the Broken Oar. I found out what some people are drinking, and I'm like, that is a deal. I also just found out that I had something in my pocket the last time I washed my pants, my back left pocket. It's all right. I'll be all right. Come on out. Help me clean out my back left pocket. We got live music tonight from Dan Peters, Kevin Purcell, and the Nightburners here tomorrow night. Then on Saturday, Modern Day Romeos, that's the daytime show. Saturday night is Beyond the Blonde, and then Sunday at 2, Libido Funk Circus. That's when MDR's on, Saturday, 2. 2 o'clock daytime for the band Saturday and Sunday. No cover charge, great food, cold beer. Tonight we got Corona on special. And yes, somebody's going to qualify to win a spot on the Cabin Fever Getaway. This is the best odds of actually winning that trip, or at least Corona Find Your Beach Bar Tour stop. So get here, stop here, sign up by 9. You got time to get here. Broken Oar, Port Barrington, boat, car, motorcycle, doesn't matter how you get here, but get here tonight with 95 Will Rock, D-Rock Station.

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1: All my friends from A Day to Remember on 95 Wheel Rock, the rock station. You guys are heading over to Europe and then coming back in the fall. They're playing a couple festivals. I think they're at Louder Than Life and Aftershock. But frontman Jeremy McKinnon officially confirmed that the brand new album titled Big O Album Volume 2 is going to be dropping later this year. So I'm sure they'll be hitting the road on a regular tour. And when we find them dates, we'll definitely let you know. Let's cut away from the studio one last time and throw it live to Tom Keefe, who is hanging out with the crowd over at the Broken Oar in Port Barrington. What's going on out there, Tom?
2: All I needed was a name that takes birth.
1: Hey, Tom, you out there, Tom? All right, well, I guess we'll try to bring it back out to Tom Keith one last time. Maybe we have this new song from Atreyu right here. It's all for you on 95 Will Rock, the rock station.

0: New one from Atreyu. That was all for you on 95.0 Rock, the rock station. Corso taking you all the way up until midnight. Got some pumpkins on the way, some Chevelle. Let's see if we got Tom finally out there.
1: Whatever. I was up doing stage announcements and also drinking beer and talking to Wayne, who's talking to the bartenders here at the Broken Oar. And you should come out here and hang out and meet the bartenders. I'm just saying. Broken Oar place to be tonight. We got live music. Dan Peters is on stage until 10 tonight, doing his acoustic stuff. Again, Kevin Purcell and the Nightburners will be here tomorrow night at 8 if you want some live music on your Friday night. Saturday, it's MDR, the premier party band in the area, 2 o'clock Saturday, Beyond the Blonde Saturday night, and then Libido Funk Circus, so fun, on Sunday at 2. Never a cover charge for the live music here at the Broken Oar. Now, if you get here, in the words of the immortal Jim Shorts, it is gut check time. If you get here in the next 15 minutes, you can sign up. We've got tickets for the summer of 99 and beyond at Credit Union One Amp Theater in July. And somebody's going to qualify for the trip of a lifetime. Right, no, it's not an all-inclusive European cruise around the world or anything. But it is the trip of a lifetime, because once you go on the Cabin Fever Getaway, your life will change. My friend Roger, before he passed, came up to me and thanked me. And I said, "For what, Roger?" He says, "Because this trip has changed my life." And if you knew Roger, you would respect his opinion. He says, "The Cabin Fever Getaway changed his life." He said, "My life was not fun or any of this stuff before, and now I have all these new friends, and I have this great trip, and that's what the CFG can do for you. Only thing that would make it better would be getting it for free, which you can do here tonight. Get here, get signed up by 9 o'clock tonight. We got a bunch more of these events just through August 27th, and somebody's going to win a trip on Cabin Fever Getaway 2027. Get here by 9, Broken Oar, Port Barrington. We will see you here tonight with Corona and 95 Wheel Rock, the rock station.
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That was Creed kicking off the 9 o'clock hour right here on 95 Will Rock, the rock station. You guys staying busier than ever. So they just wrapped up a major cruise run and already have the fifth sailing in the summer of 99 and beyond. Cruise locked in for next April. And I was just looking at the lineup for that. So that's happening April 17th through the 21st of next year. So you got Drowning Pool, Fuel, Our Lady Peace, Hinder, Hoobastank, Seven Dust, Breaking Benjamin, Zach Myers, and a bunch of others too, and more to be announced. So if that interests you, check that out online. But don't forget, you don't have to wait until next year to see them live. They're coming through. They're about to see you in Amphitheater for the Summer of 99 and Beyond Festival at Tinley Park. And that's happening July 18th and 19th. They're actually headlining that second night. So if you want details on that show, get on over 95willrock.com. Hit that go tab. Hit that concerts page link. Got some Metallica on the way. System of a Down. The new one from Keanu Reeves and the boys. But right now, it's the latest one from Ice Nine Kills. Off the Scream 7 soundtrack. It's Twisting the Knife on 95 Will Rock.

Corso here at the Wood Rock Studios, taking you all the way up until midnight, bringing you some Metallica. Man, if that track doesn't get your blood pumping, this absolutely will, but you have to move fast. I'm throwing down your final absolute last chance warning on the biggest giveaway on the dial tomorrow. Tomorrow is officially the last day to get in on 95 Wood Rock's Metallica Sphere Flyaway. So this is it, folks. Tomorrow you have exactly three more keywords left to collect, and then the window slams shut for good. 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Do not slack off on the final day. 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

0: brand spanking new one from Keanu Reeves and the boys in Dogstar that was all in now. I seen them guys back in 1992. They put them on the Milwaukee Metal Fest when they first came out. That's when they put the Metal Fest at the Mecca Arena for the first year. I was about 16 years old at the time, and I witnessed the entire thing firsthand, and I was just checking out a video online, too. They got all these cups and everything pelted at them because for some bizarre reason, the organizers decided to put Keanu Reeves, they're grunge, like Dogstar. They're nothing like what was playing that night. They had him there for a special appearance. Mind you, this was an all-dayer packed to the brim with extreme death metal royalty like Deicide, Obituary, Cannibal Corpse, Cancer, Brutal Truth, Malevolent Creation, all kinds of these heavy, brutal bands. So Keanu rolls out on stage with his bass guitar right in front of an arena full of diehard metalheads. And so as you can guess, the crowd was absolutely not having it. They completely killed them out there, booing them relentlessly and pelting the stage with trash. But Keanu was an absolute champ about it. He later said that because they interviewed him in a GQ magazine a few years back, and he remembered that show. And he said they knew the crowd hated him, so they decided to troll everyone by busting right into a Grateful Dead cover. So the crowd was screaming, but he just stood there playing bass with a huge smile on his face. Talk about ultimate rock and roll confidence, huh? Scorsel taking you through the rest of your Thursday night, hanging out in the Wheel Rock Studios. I got plenty of heavy hitters lined up for you. Got some new music from Five Finger Death Punch on the way, some Linkin Park. Here's the Funeral Portrait now. It's Dark Thoughts on Wheel Rock.
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Side effects of Nights with Corso may include headbanging, laughter, and questionable life choices. 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

95.0 Rock the Rock Station, Linkin Park, and Somewhere I Belong. Speaking of somewhere you belong, you consider yourself a true part of the Will Rock family. You belong in some of our official gear. It's time to let us brand you because the brand new Will Rock shop is officially open for business. 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We got a Grim Reaper t-shirt. And we got that awesome 420 Hit of the Day tee as well. Plus, they've got an American flag. 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But hey, if you'd rather pick it up in person right away instead of waiting for it in the mail, we got you back. 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And also check out the Will Rock specialty drinks we got over at the Eastside Cafe Coffee and Wine Bar on the square in East Dundee. We got drinks that are named after all of us here, too. I went out there, and they're pretty good, too. It's all thanks to Badass Marketing, Happy's LLC. Here's the latest one from Zach Wild and the Boys in Black Label Society. It's Name and Blood on Will Rock.

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95 Rock, the Rock Station with Evanescence. That was Who Will You Follow? And that is coming off their highly anticipated sixth studio album titled Sanctuary, and it's dropping next Friday on the 5th, too. This marks their first new album in 5 years since The Bitter Truth. And Amy Lee mentioned it's been a three-year passion project built completely around finding hope in dark times. And if you want to catch these tunes live, they're embarking on a massive world tour and stopping right in our backyard. And catch Evanescence headlining a phenomenal all-female-led heavy music package alongside Spirit Box and Nova Twins. And they're taking over the CU1 Amphitheater in Tinley Park Wednesday, July 8th. So get on over to the concerts page link and check out all the shows that are out there, including that one. It's all there for you. It's Corso here with you in the Will Rock Studios, taking you all the way up until midnight. Got some Papa Roach coming up. Got some Korn. Right now, it's Architects. It's Broken Mirror on Will Rock.

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Yeah, I can't do that too well. But that's exactly what you'll be saying tomorrow evening if you get on out and hang out with the crew at Blarney Island. Yep, going down at 9 o'clock tomorrow. It's 95 World Rock and Miller Lite are officially back for another edition of Rockin' That Chain. All part of the 95 World Rock 95 Days of Summer. So tomorrow night, starting right at 9 o'clock, Tom Key from The Morning Show is hosting the Ultimate Summer Party straight out on the water at Blarney Island, a mile away from reality. You can take the shuttle boat out from Mulligan Harbor Golf and Sports Bar on Grass Lake Road, and that's just west of Route 59 in Antioch. Come on out for a massive night of $5 Fridays featuring $5 food specials, $5 aluminum pints of Miller Lite to keep you cold, and $5 off that shuttle boat as long as you mention it. Yeah, you save that $5 to get you on over the island. They also got live music from the Knockoff starting up. They'll be going on stage around 7 o'clock to kick the off the island vibe. Plus, you can enter for a chance to win a spot on the 95 Will Rock Morning Show Chula Vista Getaway coming up this November. 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

Title track of their brand new album, Born to Kill. It was Social Distortion on the Rock Station. And speaking of Social Distortion, so they just dropped the lineup for Riot Fest today. It officially dropped. It's all going down at Douglas Park in Chicago from Friday, September 18th through Sunday, September 20th. So Social D is officially locked in to take over the stage. And man, this bill is absolutely stacked with bands I'm dying to see. We're talking about the Mighty Tool headlining. Plus, you got Punk Legends, Bad Religion, Old School Hardcore with Murphy's Law. And yes, even Insane Cloud Posse is on the bill to bring the absolute madness. And if you're into like 21 Pilots, Pierce the Veil, Alanis Morissette's on that bill, all kinds of bands. Chicago's own Riot. Against Alkaline Trio. So yeah, it's all packed into one insane 3-day weekend. Tickets just run on sale today, so don't sleep on this one. 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It's Corso here in the Will Rock Studios, and I am definitely not done talking yet. I got a massive stack of music for you left on board here to power you through the rest of your night. Coming up a little bit later, I got some Nine Inch Nails headed your way, plus some Theory of Dead Man. But right now, let's kick it into an absolute classic monster of a track from White Zombie. Here's More Human Than Human on 95 Will Rock, the Rock Station.

Nine Inch Nails with Closer right here on 95 Wheel Rock, the rock station. And man, speaking of getting closer, somebody out there was getting closer and closer to that ultimate grand prize. And in fact, they got close enough to completely crack the case wide open. I'm talking about the 95 Wheel Rocks 3 Lockbox, all presented by our friends over at Windy City Rooter. If you haven't heard the news tearing up the airwaves yet, key number 3 was officially found earlier this morning. The hunt is completely over, folks, for this year. We already had key 1 locked down in Gurnee from Anthony, who lives in Salem. Key 2 scored in Kenosha. That was a key I hit by Martin from Lindenhurst. Now that final third key has officially been pulled from its hiding spot, meaning someone out there just scored themselves an absolute dream vacation, which is an all-inclusive trip for 2 with airfare and 5 nights at any beautiful Rio Palace Hotel and Resort property in Cancun. Now, I know you are all dying to know exactly who tracked it down and where the heck it was hidden, but make sure you're glued in tomorrow, because Tom and Leo have all the details on who found that key and where they found that key tomorrow morning sometime, probably around 7:30. I'm guessing that's when they'll do it, because that's usually when they give out that clue to find that key. So, yeah, tune in tomorrow, Tom and Leo on the morning show, and they'll have all that information for you. And we got to give a big old shout-out and thanks to all our sponsors for this, which is Windy City Rooter. They join your pipes, not your wallet. 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And don't forget, next year we're going to have this going on again. So, yeah, we do this every year. We've been doing this for all kinds of years. So, you know what? Don't be sad. Like I said, next year you can go find that key. But if you got close this week and just missed it out, it's time to wash off the dirt, lick your patches, and just clean your wounds. Here's COC, Corrosion of Conformity, and we'll rock.

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2: I'm here to pick up my car. You're Bob, right?
3: I am. And here's your paperwork.
2: Paperwork? What paperwork? 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
3: Oh, you already passed.
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3: You brought the car in because you failed the emissions test, right?
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3: We diagnosed the problem, gave you an estimate, and fixed it. 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It passed. 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See here, where it says you passed?
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3: I told you I would when I gave you the estimate.
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3: No fumes.
2: Wow, that's great, Bob. 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
3: Well, you could pay your bill.
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you've never seen these guys before, you need to go see them. I've seen them numerous times. That was Sleep Theory with their latest one, with Words Are Worthless. They're part of the Summer of 99 and Beyond Festival rolling through, playing at C1 Amphitheater in Tinley coming up in July. And so last night I went to a show, went and saw Ra in Red, and these guys I'm going to play next, Kingdom Collapse. And these guys are buddies of mine. So after the show, went out on the tour bus and just hung out there and had some drinks. And before I knew it, I was home in Kenosha in my bed by about 3:30 in the morning. So yeah, I was feeling it today. I had to get up this morning about 7. I haven't been back to bed since. But Kingdom Collapse, great band. They got a new album coming out in October, too. They just got signed to Mascot Records. And so I can't wait for that to drop. But I'm going to play them right now. It's Kingdom Collapse. You might know this song. It's Unbreakable on 95.0 Rock, the rock station.

Crank it. 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It's Nights with Corso. 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

95.4 Rock D Rock Station with Filter and Hey Man, Nice Shot. And speaking of a nice shot, Hey Man, Nice Shot is exactly what you're going to be yelling from the stands if you land our next prize package. We're talking about high stakes, hard hitting playoff AHL hockey, and we want you to win a spot in the arena. We're giving away a 4-pack of tickets to check out Game 4 of the Western Conference Finals as the Chicago Wolves face off against the Colorado Eagles. This battle is going down this coming Wednesday on June 3rd at 7 p.m. sharp over at the Allstate Arena. Now listen up, because the clock is officially running out to score these. 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

New Rock and Will Rock from Breaking Benjamin. That was Something Wicked. Speaking of the Ghost Guys, they're officially gearing up to hit the road for a massive tour starting over in the UK and Europe. But here's a wild piece of band trivia for you. If you didn't know, frontman Benjamin Burnley has an absolute deep-seated fear of flying. So the guy refuses to step foot on any airplane. So while the rest of the band is comfortably cruising at 30,000 feet, Ben and his kid are actually hopping aboard a massive ocean liner to cross the big pond by ship. And because a cruise across the Atlantic takes about a full week, he actually has to pack his bags and leave an entire week earlier than the rest of the crew just to meet up with them in time for the first show. And it gets even better. On the way back home, he's got to wait around an extra week for the ship's return schedule, meaning that him and his kid are just going to hang out in London, I guess, and find some stuff to do while the rest of the band is already back home sleeping in their own beds. So, yeah, that's some dedication there. Maybe he got in the wrong line of business, but hey, it's Corso here with you, and I'm not done yet. Got some more music coming up for you from Stone Sour. Got some Seven Dust, also the new one from 3 Days Grace. And oh yeah, because Breaking Benjamin are coming back here too. Don't forget that they'll be coming along with Chevelle Starset and Cammy Cahill, and they'll be hitting the CU and Amphitheater in Tinley on Friday, September 18th. So all the details for that are over on the concerts page, link at 95WillRock.com. 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

Seven Dust with their heavy brand new single Unbreakable off their album One. I absolutely love me some Seven Dust. They're hitting the road hard, just like every other band out there right now. There are seriously a million killer shows coming through our area. Best part is we have your exclusive chance to score free tickets to go see Seven Dust live. We're talking about a free pair of tickets to catch the Dead 7 tour featuring Theory of a Dead Man, Seven Dust, and Return to Dust hitting the rave on Tuesday, August 18th. Plus, we got tickets for next weekend's Metal Fest in Milwaukee. So we got day number two. It goes on all weekend on Friday, Saturday, Sunday. I'll be at day two, but those are the tickets that we got. That day features Killswitch Engage, Suicidal Tendencies, Machine Head, some old school bands like Sacred Reich and Armored Saint. I think Prong's on the bill too. If you want to put your name on those tickets, all you have to do is come hang out with us tomorrow. And starting right at 501, it's 95. We'll rock the Lake County Libation Trail and visit Lake County, bringing the 501 Club party straight to the Independence Grove Beer Garden inside the Independence Grove Forest Preserve off Buckley Road in Libertyville. 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And with that, folks, Corso officially wrapping things up, heading out the door for the night. Wayne is rolling in next to take you straight through your Friday morning. I leave you tonight with a killer brand new track from 3 Days Grace. 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

Keep on rocking on, Will Rock. It's Wayne taking over for Corso, taking you through your early Friday. That's right. The weekend is here. Tons of things to do this weekend, and I will get into some of them in just a bit.

From the new album, Kinda Hard, that's the latest from Bill Murray, Always Let You Down. Got Cage the Elephant on deck. The new one from The Warning, Dead Sugar's latest, and a whole lot more. And a 501 Club party tonight heads to Independence Grove Forest Preserve, the beer garden therein. Going to be a great time with the Lake County Libation Trail and Visit Lake County. Brews and Views event. They got a bunch of breweries out there. You can get a punch card that'll get you a bunch of samplings and a whole lot of other fun stuff. That event goes 4 to 8, but the 501 Club party, as per usual, 501 to 7. Tom and Leah giving you a chance to win some swag and tickets for shows at the Rave. 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
5: 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Selection

That's a new one from Dead Sugar Inland, The Prey. It's Wayne taking you through your early Friday. We're going to throw it back to the mid-90s, probably one of my favorite Ozzy albums, and this was the biggest single from Osmosis.

That's a new one from Poppy. Time Will Tell is the name of the tune. 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I think it's America Freedom something 250. 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

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It's Wayne. 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

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Back to it with the new one from Fozzy, I Know Evil.

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0: 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One more time now, y'all. Come on.
2: 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You're Bob, right?
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2: Pass what? What are you talking about?
3: You brought the car in because you failed the emissions test, right?
2: Yeah, but...
3: We diagnosed the problem, gave you an estimate, and fixed it. And then I took the vehicle to emissions. It passed. And here's the official state paperwork. See here, where it says you passed?
2: You took it to emissions?
3: I told you I would when I gave you the estimate.
2: I didn't understand. You mean I don't have to sit in that line again?
3: Nope.
2: Wait in that little booth while they test the car? Inhale all those exhaust fumes?
3: No fumes.
2: Wow, that's great, Bob. How can I ever thank you?
3: Well, you could pay your bill.
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5: When we build you a home, I can honestly say I take pride in every single aspect of our work. Hi, this is Josh from Hagen Homes. Whatever you do for a living, you know it's a great feeling at the end of the day when you've got something to show for it, especially if you're proud of it. When you sign on the dotted line and give us the opportunity to build your home, right from the start, I'm thinking if I'm happy with the work we've done, you're going to be

That's the latest from Social Distortion, Born to Kill. You'll be able to hear it live at Riot Fest when Social Distortion comes to town. That lineup just dropped yesterday. It's Wayne keeping it going with the new one from Sublime, also the title track to their forthcoming new album, Until the Sun Explodes.

Ice Nine Kills featuring McKenna Grace twisting the knife. I'm anxiously awaiting them to come back to town. Every time they come to town, I miss them. Whether it's because, you know, I'm busy or actually I saw them when they came with Metallica, but they're a band that you're going to want to see close up because of all the stuff that they do on stage. I don't know how Everclear is, but we're going to find out in Antioch in just a couple of weeks. It's Thursday concert series. Thanks to the Village of Antioch and Raymond Chevrolet presents Everclear. 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They just announced the openers, Naked Brunch and Joey Acciopiato. There we go. One of these days, I'm going to get that kid's last name right, and then I'm going to meet him, and he's going to be, this not how you say my name. It's going to be fantastic. No matter who he is, go see him at the Village of Antioch. It's Thursday Summer Concert Series kickoff show, Thursday, June 11th. 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
6: Oh, you already passed.
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6: You brought the car in because you failed the emissions test, right?
5: Yeah, but...
6: We diagnosed the problem, gave you an estimate, and fixed it. 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See here, where it says you passed?
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6: I told you I would when I gave you the estimate.
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5: Wait in that little booth while they test the car? 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
6: Well, you could pay your bill.
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From their new EP, Celebrate, that's Blackstone Cherry and Deep on the Rock Station. It's Wayne keeping the new in your ear holes with Atreyu, all for you. I did it!

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a new one from Beartooth. Free. I got more new tunes for you from Eva Under Fire, Everlast. We'll get into some Pearl Jam as well. And Three Lock Box is over. Key number three was found. 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

0: died and you just stare. 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

It's a new one from Everlast Stones. It's Wayne keeping the new going with the latest from 3 Days Grace. You can find it on their new album, Alienation. This one's called Don't Want to Go Home Tonight.

That's the latest from Nonpoint. Is It the name of the tune? And they're coming to town playing the Rave on Saturday, August 15th with Spine Shank and Head PE. 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Of course, keep your ears on Will Rock for your chance to win your way into that Nonpoint show. 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Blarney Island, the place to be tonight, starting at 9. Tom Keefe of the Will Rock Morning Show going to be broadcasting live for $5 Fridays. They got the $5 food specials, $5 drink specials, including the aluminum pints of Miller Lite. And as long as you remember to mention it, they'll give you $5 off the shuttle ride. So that way you get out to the island a little bit cheaper. And don't worry, it is a return trip. And then you can see the live music from the knockoff starting around 7. And scan the QR code while you're there for a chance to win your way into the Chula Vista getaway in November. The more times you come out and scan the QR code, the better your odds of winning. Plus, remember, the second annual Build Your Own Bikini coming to Blarney Island August 9th. Still getting some details and some graphics worked out. Got most of the details, but the rest is coming soon. Blarney Island, a mile away from reality tonight. Rocking the chain, catch the shuttle at Mulligan Harbor Golf and Sports Bar, Grass Lake Road, west of Route 59 in Antioch. That's the old Port of Blarney, or is it still called the Port of Blarney? I don't understand it all myself. Mulligan Harbor Golf and Sports Bar is the bar, and then the port is the port. I don't know. No matter what, we'll be on the island tonight.

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Chevelle will be in town in September playing the Credit Union One Amphitheater with Breaking Benjamin, Starset, and Cammy Kehoe. 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Of course, keep your ears on Will Rock for your chance to win your way into that show. It's Wayne. I've also got your chance to win your way into the Summer of 99 and Beyond Festival, day number two. Day number one, the whole weekend, those are details coming up soon. But on day two, you will see these guys. This is the latest from Sleep Theory. Words are worthless.

That's the latest from The Pretty Reckless, When I Wake Up. You'll be able to find that on their forthcoming new album, Dear God, due out June 26th. And then they're coming to town on Friday, July 17th. Going to be playing the Riviera Theater. I think they just announced the openers as well. Paris Jackson and Doug. I haven't gotten a 100% verification on that. They might just be on certain dates, but I think I saw that on the Pretty Reckless's Facebook page. So, you know, get tickets for that show. You can find those out on the concerts page at 95wheelrock.com. Of course, keep your ears on Wheel Rock for your chance to win your way into that show. I'm sure we'll have your chance to do so at some point in the very near future. Back to it with the new one from Lilac, Starless.

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So most recent from Five Finger Death Punch, Eye of the Storm. They're going to be in town on August 19th, play in the Credit Union One Amphitheater with Eva Under Fire and Cody Jinx. 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

That's a new one from the Black Moods. Time Bomb is the name of the new tune. I got more new tunes for you because that's what I do here in the wee hours. I get you all the new music. Got the latest from Ryan Purds on deck. New stuff from Architects. We'll get into Foo Fighters, POD, and a whole lot more. And the Chicago Wolves played the Colorado Eagles last night in game one of the Western Conference Finals, and we're going to send you to game number four at the Allstate Arena on Wednesday. Could be the final game in the series. See a series of AHL playoff hockey end this Wednesday night. Just keep your ears on the Will Rock Morning Show. They're going to give you a chance to win a four-pack of tickets to the game at some point today and Monday and Tuesday. And just keep your ears on the Will Rock Morning Show for your chance to win your way into Game 4 of the Western Conference Finals. AHL playoff hockey. 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

When severe weather strikes, count on us to play music. Don't forget to buy batteries so you can listen to us in the dark.

That's a new one from Backhand Blue. Grow a Pear is the name of the tune. Pear, spelled P-E-A-R. Makes me think that they're trying to give me gardening tips, but at no point in the lyrics of that song did I think of gardening. That could just be me. It's Wayne. These guys are coming to town August 18th. Their new album, Go, is out now. They're going to be playing the rave with Theory of a Dead Man and Return to Dust. This is the new one from Seven Dust called Unbreakable.

Black Label Society's new one, Name in Blood, that's on their new album, Engines of Demolition. When Corso popped in the other day and was like, hey, I happen to be up late and I heard you say Engines of Destruction because it sounded like a cooler album name. That's actually Albums of Demolition. So thanks to Corso for the correction on that, because obviously I was just going to keep on saying it wrong. 501 Club Party, don't have to worry about saying anything wrong here because it's at the Independence Grove Forest Preserve. That's pretty easy. I should be able to say that. They got a beer garden in there right there on Independence Lake, and that's where the 501 Club Party is tonight. Night with Lake County Libation Trail and Visit Lake County, because they got their Brews and Views event. Oh, more than 10 craft breweries, live music, punch card available to get you 10 tastings, a souvenir glass, and a small bite from the Relish Cafe. That goes from 4 to 8. 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Day number 2, June 6th at the Rave, or Theory of a Dead Man and Seven Dust at the Rave on August 18th. 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

There's a new one from Breaking Benjamin, Something Wicked. I wonder if they were big fans of Ray Bradbury or if they just watched the movie. If you've never seen the 1980 movie, Something Wicked This Way Comes, oh, it was a good one with Jason Robards. Yeah, 83 is when it came out. It was a dark fantasy horror film released by Disney. Totally never would have saw that coming, but it was a fantastic movie. If you've never seen it, I highly recommend you check it out. It's Wayne keeping the new music going with Little Image, Kill the Ghost.

That's the latest from Who on Earth, New Jersey-based quintuplet. Any Other Way is the name of the tune. Well, they're not a quintuplets. Quintessential band from New Jersey. No, I don't know. They're a five-piece from New Jersey. Got the latest from Dogstar, their new album, All In Now, drops today. Magi, Bill Murray's new one. We'll get into Red Hot Chili Peppers and a whole lot more. 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

Good morning, it's Wayne, and I'm out the door. Thank you so much for spending part of your early Friday with me. I'll be talking to you again after midnight. Have a great rest of your day. Will Rock Morning Show coming on with their pregame, and then all the fun and excitement that is a Friday on the Will Rock Morning Show. Make sure you're around at 9 for happy hour with Famous Freddy's Roadhouse there in Fox Lake. Going to find out what they got going on this summer, and then all the fun and excitement. Tom and Leah in the morning. I'll be talking to you later. Have a great rest of your day, no matter what you got planned, and remember...

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0: 95.4 Rock the Rock Station, Tom and Leah. Will Rock Morning Show. Friday morning edition of the pregame. A lot of stuff going on today. Today is, let me see what I should do for you first. Oh, it's composting day. I don't compost. I was at an event last week at Bratfest in Madison where one of the, they had all, you know, recycling, paper goods here, landfill here, and composting was one of them. So if you compost, good on you for composting, which I don't quite exactly understand how I would even do that. It's not actually even composting day. It's learn about composting day. So I didn't have any composting bits in the rewind vault, but I did have some recycling bits. It's just weird what is getting recycled in this upcoming flashback. And also, it's weird who the co-host was at the time. Remember when Trisha was on the show for a while? Hoochie Mama? Yeah, she was the morning show co-host for a while. I think when Emily was out, like on maternity leave or something like that, her friend filled in. Well, what her friend talked about recycling is quite scandalous, and we'll hear that next. It's a Trisha flashback on composting day on the Will Rock Morning Show.
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8: A vibrating RFPD triggered a bomb scare in an Italian town last week. A resident called police to report suspicious vibrations coming from a roadside plastic recycling bin. The street was shut down and a 650-foot area cornered off as fire crews were called in to investigate. They soon discovered the buzzing sex toy in the garbage can. It was vibrating because its batteries hadn't been removed before disposal. The gadget's previous owner has not been identified.
0: Recycling bin. I like that, you know?
9: It still works. I want to share it with somebody else. I put it in the recycling
8: Why
9: bin.
8: Why is it a tiny little old Italian lady?
0: Well, you're in Italy, right? But and she's worried. Well, she's had it for a long time. She's worried that it's a little worn out, so she's getting. She's a tiny little
8: Italian
0: still
8: lady. Works, though.
9: I like it to use it, but it, it. I have to get a new one.
8: It's like Mario and Luigi's mom over there.
9: I'm a Mario. I put it in.
0: Here comes Tiny. No, that's Crash Bandicoot. But so I'm glad that they recycled, but is there a lifespan or is, I mean
8: the batteries still work. Why'd you throw it out?
0: Or do you get bored? Do you get bored and you want to move on? you know.
8: Moving on to bigger and better things.
0: I need a bigger and better thing.
10: One of those ones that, like, the head, like, what, does wild motions.
0: Mister knows a little too much about the options here. I'm asking
10: What's the
0: you
10: name is, of that one?
0: I'm asking, that's the high, how you doing one that's spinning around.
10: That's the whirly twirl.
0: The whirly twirl.
8: The helicopter. Right. Come on, guys.
0: Well, now we have a staff expert. I would have thought it would have been her, but it's, oh, I said staff expert. Oh,
10: there it is.
0: But that was a serious question. You're not going to answer, are you? Do you grow tired? Do you tired and bored?
8: Oh, yeah, I'm sure.
0: Or anatomically, do you outgrow them?
8: No,
0: you are having
8: not.
0: A baby. You know.
8: Shoot, I'm going to have to get a bigger one.
0: I know what to get you at the shower now.
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pregame of the Will Rock Morning Show, Friday Morning Edition with Tom and Leah. It is Coco Vin Day. I'm impressed that, you know, my French is working. International Coco Vin Day, also known as International Rooster with Wine Day, which is what Coco Vin is. It's a chicken dish.

0: So I've never made it. I don't think I'd be able to make it. Speaking of making it, chicken's making it. That's what we'll hear next on Coco Vande. It's a flashback in the pregame of the Will Rock Morning Show.
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0: So $100 a month.
10: $100 a month. Customers can expect around a dozen eggs per week from two hens, right, which I'm calling BS on.
0: They're cranking out almost one a day.
10: One a day.
0: I think so. How do they make so many eggs? These ladies are fertile.
10: Well, right? They're not like... Eggs aren't actually chickens.
0: Yeah, but they would be if we'd let them grow to fruition.
10: No.
0: Yeah. No. Where do you think baby chickens come from?
10: The egg that is being laid from the female, I feel like we've discussed this before. The egg that's being laid from the female isn't going to hatch into a chicken. You have to have, a hen has to be involved, and there has to be some kind of...
0: Hens are the ones laying the eggs.
10: Or, I'm sorry, a rooster.
0: Yeah.
10: Yeah.
0: I don't know what the rooster does, but yes, I understand that there's rooster involved.
10: Yeah.
0: But if you had a rooster, that egg could turn into a chicken.
10: If
0: the rooster did whatever the roosters are supposed to do. I don't know how, and I will freely admit, I understand earthworm asexual reproduction better than I understand chicken reproduction.
10: They lay the
0: eggs, and somehow then the rooster is involved. I don't see roosters mounting hens. Maybe they do. I don't know. And then if you're a chicken farmer, we would like to know how you get that egg and turn it into a chicken. What is the rooster's? And then does the rooster get a paternity suit or I don't.
10: Yeah. Cause if there's a rooster and two hens who.
0: Well, it's a Utah that we call that a Utah chicken. So I don't know, but yeah, these eggs would turn into chickens if we had the rooster around.
10: If we had the rooster around, but not.
0: I don't know.
10: I don't know either. You want to know who does know?
0: You know what I skipped is chicken health class. I went to the human one, and I barely know how human reproduction works. It's not my best thing. I don't know if you've heard.
10: You did it twice.
0: Yeah. Computer, how do chicken eggs turn into chickens? What does the rooster do?
11: From answers.com.
0: Here we go.
11: A rooster's role is to fertilize the eggs after mating with a hen, resulting in fertile eggs that can develop into chicks if incubated.
0: Okay. Computer, how do roosters fertilize chicken eggs?
11: Here's something I found on reference.com.
0: The birds and the bees.
11: A rooster fertilizes chicken eggs by mating with a hen before the formation of an egg. If a hen lays an egg without first mating with a rooster, the egg is not fertilized. However, if she lays an egg after mating with a rooster, it is fertilized according to Chow.
10: So we're not eating fertilized eggs.
0: Okay.
10: So those,
0: I don't care.
10: I do. I don't. Well, because you know, you see people who are like, oh, this had an abortion or it died or it was a miscarriage.
0: There are people fighting for.
10: No, like you.
0: There are right to chicken life people.
10: No, but you crack the egg. Have you ever seen that?
0: And then there'll be a little thing in there. Right. The rooster somehow got into the hen house and did his thing, even though he wasn't supposed to.
10: Right.
0: I don't know.
10: I don't know either.
0: Yeah.
10: I feel more confused after talking to.
0: Apparently, though, I was wrong. The rooster does mount the chicken.
10: Chicken, yeah. There is.
0: Is that a hand gesture for a rooster giving it to a chicken? Is that what you just did? This bit's officially over if we're doing that. I feel like I'm doing health class all the time for children here. So
10: we're very educational.
0: I asked the AI.
10: Okay.
0: Funny we should say that. I asked the AI, explain chicken sex to me like I'm a child. Because I don't, you know, right?
10: Dumb it down, yeah.
0: Right, dumb it down, clean it up, and here we go. This is the Birds and the Bees Chicken Sex Edition. All right. Okay, and little Leah, how you doing today?
12: I'm doing so good,
0: You got your juice box? You okay? You get that open? All right, here we go. Sit down. Crisscross applesauce. Here we go, boys and girls. I'll hold up the pictures in a minute. Okay, imagine you have a boy chicken. A rooster is what they're called, okay?
10: Okay.
0: And a girl chicken, a hen. When they like each other, the rooster jumps onto the hen's back and does a little balancing act. He passes a special baby-making stuff called sperm into the hen, kind of like a secret handshake. Later, the hen lays eggs. Some of them might have a tiny baby chick growing inside them if the sperm and egg met. But if no rooster was around, the eggs won't have baby chicks and are just regular eggs like the ones we eat. That's how chickens make baby chicks.
10: Aw. And they lived happily ever after.
0: Yep.
10: Until something gets in the yard and eats them.
0: Yeah.
10: That keeps happening to my in-laws.
0: Or until we decide we need some more eggs. Scram quick before the baby chick grows. Let's scramble that. That's when you get an egg with a little, like, glob of extra in it.
10: But we're not getting any of those because you're not, like, farms that you're getting your eggs from aren't going to have hens.
0: Again, as I explained, sometimes roosters. The rooster sneaks into the hen house at night and is like, hey, ladies, how you doing? I'm at the rooster camp next door and we're kind of lonely. Anyway. And there's chicken sex, something I never thought I'd explain. On the radio. We're keeping that for the Weekend Rewind. I feel educational today.
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0: Pregame of the Will Rock Morning Show with Tom and Leah is a hoot. There's weird stuff all the time, but one of my all-time favorite classic ones. I just heard it. I don't know. I played it like a week ago. I'm gonna play it again. And it's to celebrate biscuits and gravy day. It's biscuit day. If I make biscuits, I'm gonna put some biscuits and gravy on them. I make the very best biscuits and gravy. Maybe one day you'll get to try some. Up next, we're gonna try some of Leah's biscuit past. That's on deck in the pregame of the Will Rock Morning Show.
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6: Why do I have gonorrhea?
0: That's another topic. I don't think we have time for that.
6: I hate that you did that.
0: I blame Scott. Had it a long time. It's 9:28. There's songs that get Tom fired. The Holiday Extravaganza Edition.
6: I hate you, too.
0: Oh, yeah.
7: It's a happy Christmas time.
0: Yeah. Anyway, so it is 9:29, open phone Thursday, 800-223-9510.
6: I just want to say this. We were both each other's first, and neither of us had gonorrhea.
0: I was certainly not your first. We haven't even... How drunk was I? What are you talking about?
6: I'm talking about the person Scott, you just referenced.
0: Scott. Can we call him and talk to him?
6: I got a cramp.
0: From that? Wow, he must have been good. He cramped you up?
6: I don't know.
0: I get cramps sometimes and have to hop off and switch positions.
6: Oh, wow.
0: Sometimes I just try and
6: straighten... Getting old as hell.
0: Sometimes I just try and straighten my leg out, but I fall off.
6: I honestly, we could try. I don't know.
0: No, I'm not in... I have a girlfriend. I have a fiance now. I don't want to try. I appreciate the offer.
8: He doesn't want to cramp up in the studio.
0: Really, from the bottom of my heart, I appreciate the offer. That's so kind.
6: Oh, my God. I have a fiance now. Not a cold day in hell.
0: I have a fiance now.
6: Listen, that's not what I was saying.
0: Did you not do the training? You're not allowed to ask me that.
6: You asked me if we could call him. I said we could try.
0: Somebody that was like that, and it was horrific.
6: Oh, my gosh.
0: It was horrific. I'm not interested.
6: Listen.
0: Thank you for the offer.
6: Can you? I did not offer that.
0: Can we call Scott and talk to him about it?
6: That's what I was saying. Oh. We can try.
0: Oh.
6: We can try to call him. Scott. I don't know what his life is now. I think he might be married.
0: Yeah.
6: I don't know if that would be...
0: Once you taste sweet, sweet Leah,
6: I don't know if that would be upsetting to, like, his wife or his, like, life situation.
0: Well, she thinks that she was his first, maybe?
6: No, I don't think that, but I just don't know. No, he wasn't. No, he was a great guy, honestly.
0: Where is he? Does he live in the listening area?
6: Yes. Yeah.
0: All right. Do you want to reach out? Are you friends on the book?
6: No.
0: I don't even.
6: No, I don't think he's on the
0: book. My first, I don't even like, I didn't see her, and we went to the same school. Yeah. I didn't see her again.
6: Really?
0: I don't know if she dropped out or something. Maybe I have a baby out there.
6: We dated freshman, sophomore, and junior year. Like,
0: wow.
6: Yeah.
0: You guys did it a lot.
6: Yeah.
0: How many times?
6: I used to have a poster in my bedroom
0: Did you really? You, like hash marks?
6: Yeah, just, yeah,
0: hash,
6: yeah.
0: You had hash marks?
6: Yeah, yes. No one knew what it was, but that's what it was.
0: What was the poster?
6: It was Limp Bizkit.
0: You had a Limp Bizkit poster. Were you tracked? Now, was it with Scott or was it with all...
6: No,
0: all,
6: it was
0: after
6: Scott.
0: Scott, did the other people continue?
6: No, it was just with...
0: There were a lot of... Your dad would walk in and go, wow, you really like this band.
6: Or, oh,
0: your mom would
6: dad.
0: Be, oh, you really... Your mom was like, you really like this Limp Bizkit band. Yeah. It was anything but Limp Bizkit. How many hash marks did it get to?
6: Oh my gosh. I am
0: this a- might be my favorite moment in radio. And I've been doing mornings for 30 years. I found out my
6: Why
0: co-host
6: am I sharing
0: has a
6: this?
0: Limp Bizkit hash mark sex poster with nice. Scott, who was her first. How many hash marks
7: and
0: did it get?
7: And cramped her up.
0: Yeah. How many hash marks did you get to?
6: I could get it out of the crawl space.
0: Oh, no! You have the poster.
6: Listen.
0: Please. Does it have? Please bring this hat.
6: Okay.
0: No, that's what the poster is about.
6: Probably not, but it's not saved. Listen, can you let me speak?
0: It's saved because you're a big Limp Bizkit fan.
6: It was my whole room was covered in posters. It was Limp Bizkit, Eminem, Papa Roach. It was
0: and every guy got a different
6: Blink
0: band.
6: Blink 182. No.
0: Scott was the Limp Bizkit guy. Hat was
6: no,
0: Blink 182.
6: Listen.
0: And then she would play Small Things for Hat. All the Small Things.
6: No, Hat's
0: hat
6: perfect.
0: Is a thing. Anyway,
6: he's perfect.
0: So, yes.
6: So everyone would come into my room and they'd sign messages.
0: Everyone would what? come into your room. I'm sorry. My headphones cut
7: they
0: out.
7: Brought cumin
0: everybody
7: into
0: would
7: room.
0: Come
7: yes.
0: into your room. Because I thought you said it. Anyway, go ahead.
6: Boys, girls.
0: Okay. Was there a girl poster? Did you have a Katy Perry poster?
6: I'm so happy.
0: Did you have a Katy Perry poster? Did you seriously? You're sweating. Did you have a Katy Perry poster in your room? And were there hash marks on it? Huh? Were there hash marks on your Katy Perry poster?
6: I was a mom by the time Katy Perry was a thing. I had no Katy Perry posters.
0: Right.
6: Oh my gosh! Did you listen to me?
0: Yeah, I'm here. Oh yeah, I will. We can do this the rest of the show.
6: Oh,
0: okay,
6: God.
0: So what were you going to say?
6: I'm crying.
0: I'm not. This is enlightening. There was a hash mark. I dated a girl. The last girl I dated before I got married had a calendar in her room. Mm-hmm. And I saw the calendar, and there would be stars on the calendar. And the stars wasn't like the hash marks. It was not the times we did it, but it was the times that it did it for her.
7: Oh, you like got like a rating system.
6: Wow.
0: Yeah, the stars meant that I got the job done.
6: Right.
0: So was there anything like that with the hash marks?
6: No.
0: Because it never happened for you, or because...
6: I'm not... Okay, so, can you...
0: I like it that we're talking about this, but we're not talking about it. Like, you could be having kids in the car right now.
6: Listen,
0: they don't know what's going on. Yes.
6: Everyone that would come into my bedroom
0: mm-hmm.
6: would sign the poster. So, that's why...
0: So, you kept... Everybody that would come into your bedroom, or everybody that would... In your bedroom.
6: No, people that were hanging out in my bedroom as friends. Like, there were notes to me... like my whole, instead of just coloring on the wall, which I had a friend, Ashley, who everyone just wrote their name on her frickin' wall. Mm-hmm. I would kill my kid if they did that. We wrote on her wall. I at least had posters
0: on
6: the wall
0: wrote on your
6: that
0: posters.
6: People would write on. And then, so I did save those posters because they could probably go in the garbage. But I could pull.
0: I will give you $100 cash right now if you bring me and give me your Limp Bizkit poster. And we hang it in the studio.
6: Oh, my
0: I'll
6: God.
0: Get it framed.
6: Oh, God.
0: Can we do that?
6: I wonder if he remembers that.
0: Let's ask.
6: Oh, my gosh. We'd have to call him off the air
0: Please.
6: And make sure that he's...
0: Please.
7: That it's okay to do.
0: Please.
6: Yeah. Yeah.
0: Are we going to do it?
6: Yeah, whatever. Sure.
0: All right,
6: this
0: set it up.
6: This makes good radio, right?
0: Now people know. Coming up after our holiday break, we'll talk to Scott, who got the hash marks on Leah's Limp Bizkit poster, and then we're going to find out who got the hash marks on her Katy Perry poster.
6: My brother's calling me right now.
0: He doesn't have a poster, does he?
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0: We got Uno Mas bit for you in the pregame of the Will Rock Morning Show. Then we'll get this Friday thing cranked up. Let's see what is going on today. It's Learn About Composting Day. We talked about that. It's National Biscuit Day. It's World Digestive Health Day. So make sure you, you fart at work. It's Paperclip Day. I didn't have any paperclip bits. I thought I would have had one or two, but no paperclip bits in the Rewind Vault. Sorry about that. And National Heat Awareness Day. Not going to be super hot. It looks like it's going to be perfect this weekend. And today is also, this is weird, Put a Pillow in Your Fridge Day. I do enjoy a chilled pillow. I think if I ever got rich or boozy, maybe I'd have a pillow fridge next to the bed in my primary suite of my mansion. We're going to celebrate Put a Pillow in the Fridge Day with a very special type of pillow / undergarment. And that's next as we wrap up the pregame of the Will Rock Morning Show.
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10: New product on the market. Company. Selling a special bra that you can wear at night. Apparently, I didn't know this was a thing. And you guys definitely won't know. You don't have boobs. But so the bra is called the Pillow Bra. And it helps you fight, quote, cleavage wrinkles.
0: Is that a thing?
10: I didn't know that it was. The reaction to the pillow on social media has not been kind. People saying, what are cleavage wrinkles?
0: Okay, so it's not a thing. Okay, good.
10: And who cares? I mean, who cares about cleavage?
0: If you're you'll sleep on something and then you'll have like wrinkles on your arm or on your face.
10: But they go away.
0: Like on your face, they disappear in a couple of minutes.
10: Yeah.
0: Right.
10: Anyway,
0: how soon after you wake up are you flashing people your boobs, Emily? You know, that you're, oh my, I was planning on, it's not wake and bake, it's wake and flash.
10: Yeah, apparently.
0: I was planning on flashing somebody immediately upon waking up.
10: Wake and shake?
0: Wake and shake.
10: You're welcome.
0: And we coin a phrase.
10: Well, apparently it slows down the aging process of your breasts as well. So if you want the pillow bra,
0: I do.
10: It will
0: totally
10: cost you $69
0: on sale now. Obviously.
10: Here's what it looks like, though. It looks weird. So, okay, I just want you... Here's a normal picture of cleavage.
0: Okay.
10: Okay. As you sleep. And then this is what the pillow bra does. It puts a pillow in between your boobs so that you don't get like wrinkles in the middle.
0: When I sleep, if I sleep on my side, I put a pillow between my knees because.
10: Yeah, everyone does
0: that,
10: right?
0: Knee pillow? Yeah.
10: Same. Everyone sleeps
0: with
10: a pillow.
0: I'll do that.
10: Yeah.
0: I'll do that because, you know, it makes your back feel better.
10: Yeah. This is apparently good for your breasts.
0: Okay.
10: Just making women more paranoid on a daily basis.
0: What is she looks ridiculous.
10: It looks like underwear in between
0: boots. Yeah, it looks like you just took some underwear and you put your arms through the leg holes and put the...
10: Yeah.
0: Yeah.
9: The creators just can't dress themselves.
0: And why is the lady in the picture, why is her robe like totally hanging open?
10: To show you the pillow bra, obviously.
0: No, I get for the product, showing of the product.
10: But in reality, like...
0: But in reality, she's like, oh, I woke up in my... My robe just hangs open at all times.
10: Yeah.
9: Good morning, world.
0: I want to hang out with the lady whose robe is constantly hanging open. Yeah. So
10: I don't have the energy to worry about another kind of wrinkle, so this will not be in my Amazon cart.
0: It's not going to happen. No. All right. So wake and shake.
9: Christmas gift.
0: Wake and shake. Yeah. All right. I think. How much is it?
10: $69.
0: I'm not going to spend that much on her, Eddie, but go in on it for her. Shake. All right, we got you covered, Emily.
10: The hell's wrong with you guys?
0: We're hooking you up for your wake and shake.
9: You want to make sure your cleavage.
10: Can you guys get me internal organ makeup as well? I need that as much as I need like makeup for my organs.
0: All right, I was gonna say that your spleen could really use some mascara today. Yeah. I didn't want to tell you.
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1: Morning.
0: Man, do you look good today. I have not seen... You look better in all time ever. Okay. You are stunning.
2: Stunning.
0: You are a stunning vision of beauty beyond compare.
2: I know.
0: How do you look like that?
2: I wake up like
0: this. It doesn't seem natural.
2: It isn't.
0: It's not fair,
2: really.
0: You've made a deal with the devil.
2: Mm-hmm.
0: You get better looking every day.
2: Every day.
0: This is
2: aging
0: remarkable.
2: Backwards. I know.
0: Your radiance is blinding.
2: That's enough. Yeah, now it's too much. You dug the hole already yesterday.
0: I'm not going to get out of it.
2: No.
0: Can't fill it in. All right. It's 6:34.
2: Sunny and 75 today. Looking at 72 tomorrow, 72 on Sunday. It's 53 in Kenosha, 53 in Palatine.
0: It'll be a beautiful weekend. Hey, millennials.
2: Yeah.
0: So there's baby boomers. And then there's Gen X, which I'm the beginning of Gen X.
2: Okay.
0: And then after me, there's millennials.
2: Hi, it's me.
0: You're a millennial.
2: Mm-hmm.
0: My kid's a millennial.
2: Yeah.
0: So millennials, that's you.
2: Yeah.
0: Are 20% more successful at this than their parents were.
2: Okay.
0: So.
2: I got this.
0: All right. We'll see what it is. I didn't know you were a millennial.
2: We've had this conversation several times.
0: I cannot keep them straight.
2: What did you think I was?
0: I don't know. Gen X, Gen Z, what's after millennials? Is that Gen Z?
2: Gen Z, yeah.
0: You're not one of them.
2: No.
0: What's after Gen Z?
2: I don't know. I can't keep that. Do they even...
0: The olden days we had baby boomers and we didn't give them names other than that. But I guess that's because that's what was going on at the time.
2: Yeah.
0: No.
2: There's like overlapping, so it's very confusing because you're a Gen X, right?
0: Yeah.
2: You thought that I would be a Gen X?
0: Yeah, but my brother and sister are baby boomers.
2: Yeah, but how would I be a Gen X? We are
0: even
2: like.
0: Though we're the same. I don't know what any of it is. Anyway, so if you're a millennial, whatever the F that is.
2: Generation Z after that, then Generation Alpha, and then Generation Beta.
0: No.
2: And that just started in 2025. Beta is here, 2025. Beta has arrived.
0: It's a fish that you buy at the carnival that dies a few months later as beta fish. Anyway, millennials, 20% more successful at this than their parents. Find out what it is, whatever the hell they are, and all of that. Coming up next on Will Rock. Man, you look good. You really good.
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0: do it in the morning. I just wrote that.
1: On the spot,
0: I've been working on it, but I think it's on
1: seamless.
0: The spot. It's not on the spot. It's spot on.
1: Oh,
0: Johnny on the spot, you're a guy who's there with what's needed right at the exact time. You're Johnny on the spot. If something is exactly right, it is spot on.
1: That's not
0: on.
1: What I was saying. I was saying you did it on the spot.
0: Oh, I did it on the spot. Okay, that's do it on the spot. Okay, good, good. I did it right on the spot.
1: On the spot, yeah.
0: You were right. Well, I don't know that I was on the spot. I don't know, because I'm working on it.
1: I was
0: still
1: here watching it, and I felt like it was on the spot.
0: Oh,
1: but if
0: smoke
1: you're
0: coming out of my ears. Anyway, I'm not a musician. A useless morning quiz. Millennials are almost 20. When I say I'm not a musician, you're supposed to say, "No, you're
1: great. You're so good.
0: You look like crap today." Millennials are about 20% more successful at this than their parents.
1: Just having this conversation with my girlfriend the other day.
0: What,
1: I think I'm going to get it. I'm going to get it.
0: This is exciting. What?
1: Staying in a marriage.
0: You saw
1: not
0: this in
1: getting
0: the
1: divorced.
0: You saw this in the not, prep.
1: I was just having this conversation, but what we decided was it's too damn expensive. You can't live.
0: Yeah.
1: You can't live without the other person.
0: All right. So if Leah starts buying Scratchers a hat, you know, pack your stuff. She hits a $20 win.
1: That's it, though, right?
0: Yeah, that is it. That is it. Yeah.
1: It used to be like 50%. And then we thought...
0: Divorce rate was 50%.
1: And then we thought maybe... Because, okay, so Caden's travel team back in the day...
0: Are they married?
1: No. Oh. Every parent was married. Cooper's travel team right now, every parent, married. There are no divorced parents. So it's either that we are just too cheap and we don't want to deal with it.
0: Yeah.
1: Or... Traveling baseball keeps families together.
0: It's traveling base because
1: literally
0: you know
1: just
0: what?
1: Had
0: no,
1: this
0: that
1: conversation
0: is, you know
1: with
0: what that is though. Huh. Travel baseball is very expensive, so you don't have the money
1: to get
0: a divorce.
1: Yeah, because yes. We spend it on our kids. Travel sports.
0: Travel baseball saving marriages $500 at a time.
1: $500 a week at a time.
0: $500. Well, that's what I meant. Every weekend at a time.
1: Oh man,
0: so there you go. And then these kids don't appreciate you.
1: No,
0: little bastards. Anyway, 6:41.
1: Sunny and 75 today, 72 for tomorrow, 72 on Sunday. It's 54 in Waukegan, 53 in Woodstock, and it is time for the 95 Wildrock. 95 second update. The McHenry County Health Department is warning residents after a bat found inside a home tested positive for rabies, the first rabid bat case in the county this year. Officials say one resident was exposed and was advised to undergo rabies treatment while reminding people to avoid contact with bats and call animal control if one is found inside a home. George Stachura of Antioch is facing charges after police say that he tried to run over his brother with a pickup truck during a parking lot dispute Tuesday afternoon. The brother jumped out of the way and wasn't hurt. Stachura was arrested a few hours later. Will Rock Sports. 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The Chicago Cubs with a 7-2 victory over the Pittsburgh Pirates. Cubs open a 3-game series Friday night in St. Louis. Chicago White Sox cruise to a 6-2 win over the Minnesota Twins. White Sox begin a 3-game home series against Detroit. Brewers, they were off yesterday. They're in Houston to play the Astros tonight. The Spurs got past the Oklahoma City Thunder and set the West Finals to Game 7. Game 5 of the Eastern Conference Final is tonight with Montreal at Carolina. Excuse me. Hurricanes lead 3-1. I was just really excited to get to this. Did you see it? Chicago Wolves, they win power play battle. They grab Game 1 over Colorado Eagles. Game 2 is tomorrow.
0: It's exciting, man. They win this round. It's the championships after that.
1: I want them to win both the games out there, obviously, so they could come back here and
0: win it at home.
1: Win it at home.
0: Yeah.
1: And we are going to be there. We are going to be there.
0: We're going to go.
1: We're going to go.
0: What is Game 4 be?
1: Is it game 4 or game 3 and 4 here?
0: I
1: think it's 2-3.
0: 2.
1: 2.
0: But they got to win a fourth. They got to win 4 games to win
1: right.
0: It. So they win 2 games there, then they got to win this second game that's here, I guess.
1: Yeah.
0: Which would
1: either
0: be,
1: way, winning game 1 puts them in a spot where they could win it
0: at home.
1: At home.
0: Yeah. All right. That'd be exciting to be there when they dance, but then they go to the next round. I've been to the Calder Cup final.
1: Yeah.
0: It's very exciting. Very exciting. All right, we'll get.
1: Even like hockey, and I'm excited.
0: We got tickets for you. It's very good. We got tickets for you later on this morning, so your chance to win some tickets coming up. And also coming up next, useless morning info, including me telling you to get your butt out. Unholster that thing. We'll tell you why next on Will Rock.
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0: is useless. It's useful. It's the morning. It's useless.
1: Wait a second. Is it useful or is it useless? You said useful.
0: I'm trying to make a song here. I don't know. Anyway,
1: work on that one.
0: Owning a pet is more expensive than ever. 95 million households own a pet, or around 71% of Americans. Spending for pets hit, how much do you think in the country last year for people spent on pets?
1: $12,000.
0: No, like altogether, all of us.
1: Oh, altogether, all of us. $1
0: billion.
1: $1 billion. I don't know.
0: $158 billion.
1: Billion?
0: Yeah,
1: with
0: $158
1: a B.
0: billion.
1: Yeah, I'm ready to get rid of them all.
0: French actor Pierre Denis, best known for playing Louis de Leon on Netflix Emily in Paris, has died at the age of 69. A rapid battle with ALS.
1: That scares me.
0: Well, I'm 60. It scares me more. Yeah. So, man. If you're having beef with someone, end your beef with them and be their friends again sooner rather than later. If you're estranged from friends or family, then they die and you're like, oh, damn it. Anyway, if you can't afford to go on vacation this year and you're going to stay home and plan on doing some hiking... You can't go anywhere, kids. You're just going to go out and randomly walk around. Be careful. 10 states. Nebraska, Kansas, Minnesota, Iowa, Missouri, Michigan, Indiana, Ohio, Wisconsin, and Illinois.
1: What about it?
0: Are seeing the worst tick activity in the last 10 years.
1: Yeah.
0: The ticks are coming. Check yourself for
1: Stop
0: the ticks.
1: Stop it. It just reminded me I didn't check myself when I got home
0: check
1: last night.
0: Check yourself for the ticks.
1: Oh, ticks are so gross.
0: YouTube says they're going to start automatically labeling videos that are created using AI. That's good.
1: Everything should be.
0: Yeah. In a podcast this week, Travis Kelce said that he and Taylor Swift have a plan for their last name when they get married this summer.
1: Okay.
0: Said they're going to both go with Swift Kelce.
1: They're both hyphenating their name.
0: Swift Kelce. So there you go.
1: I don't know if that is the lamest thing I've ever heard or the sweetest thing.
0: You want to hear mine and then you can tell me if mine's lame or sweet?
1: Yeah.
0: You'll call mine lame.
1: You're going to take their last
0: name. Her initials are TD. My initials are TDK. When we get married, if she hyphened her name, it would be TDK. So our name is just TDK squared. Yeah,
1: oh,
0: two of us.
1: That's kind of cute.
0: And baby makes three. Get set for a rare blue micro moon. This is where I tell you to get your ass out. This weekend, blue moon, that's also the most distant and smallest full moon of the year, is a rare blue micro moon.
1: I don't understand the micro part. The moon
0: is
1: shrinking.
0: It's blue, so it's a full moon.
1: Okay.
0: And it looks really small.
1: But it's still the same size. The moon hasn't gotten bigger.
0: Oh, no. It gets bigger and smaller all the time, Leah. They blow it up like a balloon.
1: Right. You would think that. It's a sim.
0: We are in a simulation, so they're blowing up our moon like a balloon.
1: We're running out of helium.
0: And we're running out of helium, so it's a rare blue micro moon. At some point, the moon is just going to go...
1: Everyone spit.
0: Fly around in the sky and then drop to your feet and you go, oh, what happened? Oh, the air went out of the moon. Somebody popped the moon. Your science is spot on, Leah. You could learn science from Leah. Pay attention.
1: I was going to be a teacher.
0: Well, let's be glad that didn't happen. 6:50.
1: Sunny and 75 today.
0: We are about an hour away from your third to last Metallica word. We got three today, and then that's it. Your chance to win. To see Metallica at the Sphere, which also, could go just like the moon at some point. In Vegas, the word is coming up this morning at 8. You got to enter today to get in on Metallica in Vegas. That's coming up on the Will Rock Morning Show.
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0: right, time for the 95 Will Rock Ride Report. And I say, oh, boy, because the weekend looks perfect for doing some riding. I hop on the bike from House of Harley-Davidson. I'm waiting in Greenfield. By the way, if you see little doggies out riding, that's always exciting. 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Just like the folks from the Paddock Lake Lions did, their 15th annual poker run is coming up. Get this on your calendar. June 20th, starting at Ralph's Ace of Hearts in Trevor. That's June 20th. Next weekend, on the 6th, the 15th annual Law Enforcement Charity Ride. This is the most important ride of the year and one of the best ride of the year. The cordon of police motor cops that lead the ride and block traffic for it and make sure that we never stop is so impressive. Just to see the cordon and then to see all the bikes follow it is incredible. Even if you're not riding, head to House of Harley-Davidson for that one. It's next Saturday. Registration at 8:30 Saturday morning. Leaves the house around 10 and then back to house at 11 for the after party. And live music tomorrow. House of Harley-Davidson, starting at noon, big party going on, cold drinks, barbecue, live music, it's all free. 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And great day to ride to the house for that. Bunch of other rides, if you want to get your ride on the Ride Report page again, email Tom at 95willrock.com and get your flyer to me. It's 6:55 in the Will Rock Ride Report is thanks to House of Harley-Davidson on Layton and Greenfield.
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0: All right. Coming up, we're about an hour away from that Metallica first of the final day of your chance to qualify to see Metallica at the Sphere in Vegas. That's coming up at 8 this morning on Will Rock.

0: 95 Will Rock, the rock station. 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It's 6:58.
1: Sunny, 75 for today, 72 tomorrow, 72 on Sunday. Just looks like it's going to be a beautiful weekend. It's 51 right now in Antioch and 53 in Palatine. And how about this?
0: How about it?
1: It's time for
0: Nerd News. Nerd News.
1: News for nerds. This week in science, there's a lot. We got the rocket explosion, a new T-Rex, faster chess moves, and 3D printed artificial eggs. That is on the way after the 95 Will Rock, 95 second update. Firefighters from four departments spent more than an hour battling a stubborn yard waste fire near Thunderhawk Golf Club.
0: Yard waste fire. Sounded like somebody's yard and their belt was on fire. It was a yard waste fire. How big were the flames? About up to my waist. Where was the fire? In my yard. It was a yard waste fire.
1: A yard waste fire.
0: Oh, that's different. That was garbage from the yard, trash from the yard burning like leaves and
1: my trees. Brain is not keeping up with my mouth.
0: I've had that happen too. So
1: yeah, you get what I'm saying.
0: Mine has gotten worse. Where
1: I'm like, come on, hello, we're
0: forgetting
1: what words.
0: Forgetting what words I'm about to say. It just happened. It was a self-fulfilling prophecy. So you have my sympathies.
1: Can I start over?
0: I mean, why don't we all?
1: Firefighters from four departments spent more than an hour battling a yard waste fire near Thunderhawk Golf Club in Beach Park Friday afternoon. Crews had to bring in multiple water tenders because there were no nearby hydrants, while heavy equipment was used to move debris and fully put out the blaze.
0: This just in, they just called us now. Breaking news.
1: Oh, shoot.
0: It was actually a fire in someone's yard that was waist high. It was a yard waste fire. Sorry, you got it wrong. Good try, though. Anyway.
1: Sports. 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They drain your pipes, not your wallet. The Chicago Cubs with a 7-2 victory over the Pittsburgh Pirates. Cubs opening up a 3-game series tonight at St. Louis. Chicago White Sox cruise to a 6-2 win over the Minnesota Twins. White Sox begin a 3-game home series against Detroit. Brewers were off there in Houston to play the Astros tonight. Spurs got past the Oklahoma City Thunder. You know what that means. Game 7 is going to happen. Game 5 of the Eastern Conference Final is tonight with Montreal at Carolina. The Hurricanes lead 3-1. Chicago Wolves win power play battle, grabbing game 1 over Colorado Eagles. Game 2 is Saturday. And finally, you know what time it is.
0: Nerd news! Nerd news! News for nerds! Nerd news!
1: There's a lot going on. So first of all, you saw the rocket explosion?
0: Yes. Not only did I see it, I saved a picture of it on my phone to show to people. That's how big of a nerd I was last night at my Corona event at Broken Oar. There's the
1: look at that thing. Oh, man, that looks like an atomic bomb.
0: I have people that live in Florida, friends that live in Florida, that all at the same time posted, what the hell was that?
1: Yeah. Thankfully, there were no injuries or fatalities. Yeah. So we got that going.
0: It scrammed the launch. What was it, 39A they were using or B? I don't know. Launch Complex 39 there at the Kennedy Space Center.
1: Did they say what happened? Or?
0: It blew up.
1: Okay. Yeah.
0: It's a rocket.
1: That happens.
0: I'm not flying.
1: It wasn't supposed to blow up, was it?
0: No, they didn't say let's decimate the launch pad. Chief, wouldn't that really inhibit our ability to launch from that pad for a while? Shut up, Johnson, and go light the fuse. Why do I have to do it? I'm the one who's saying it's a bad idea. Because you're lipping off, Johnson. Get out there. Wear a helmet. So it blew up, and everybody was like, but that's Blue Origin. So they're like seeing SpaceX, Blue Origin. They're kind of competing to see who gets to, you know, be part of the space race. And this was not a good moment for Blue Origin. But it will make a delightful screensaver for my phone.
1: Yeah, it's crazy.
0: And it's kind of a metaphor for the world right now. Yeah. So there you go.
1: Oh, we got that going for us. We also have scientists who have identified a new species of massive marine reptile called a Tylosaurus rex.
0: That was spot on. That's how they say it, too. And they're like, Johnson, did some of the debris from the explosion hit you? You're not saying that word well.
1: Tylosaurus.
0: I think I saw a Tylosaurus rex. This is from before, though. They aren't around now, are they? They sound.
1: They lived about 80 million years ago in an ancient sea that once covered Texas.
0: Thanks for the heads up. I don't see going to an ancient sea in Texas anytime
1: 43
0: soon.
1: 43 feet long.
0: Oh, we're definitely not going there, just in case there's one left.
1: A new study found that professional chess players tend to make better moves when they decide more quickly. They analyzed over 215,000 moves, which we were just talking about chess the other day.
0: We got giant chess here at the dining pavilion. Yeah.
1: And found that longer thinking times didn't always correlate with better decision making. Yeah. So, move in chess.
0: I can lose at chess no matter what speed I
1: play
0: at.
1: I don't understand.
0: I think I'd be good at it if I had the patience for it. It's just...
1: There's too much.
0: It's overwhelming. I'm like, and then this. You run too many scenarios in your head, and it makes your brain hurt.
1: And then the last one in nerd news. A biotech company says that it's developed a 3D printed artificial egg capable of hatching chicks, which could open the door to saving endangered birds or even reviving extinct species like the Tylosaurus rex.
0: They didn't say that part. No, you added that part. Say that again. A 3D printed
1: artificial egg
0: that is capable of
1: hatching chicks. So then,
0: how does the chick embryo get in there? It can't make chick embryos. You have to find a chick embryo and then put it inside a 3D printed egg to help support it till it.
1: I don't know. I'm not a scientist, Tom.
0: This is terrifying.
1: But the fact that.
0: And that's what finally killed man was the 3D printed chicks.
1: Well, great for the endangered birds, but why does it say, or even reviving extinct species? We don't need to revive anything, do we?
0: I don't know, man. If you watch the first 23 minutes of Jurassic Park, it's pretty freaking cool. You get to that 24th minute, and you're like, maybe this wasn't a good idea. I don't actually know.
1: Pull the plug, Johnson.
0: I don't actually know how many minutes in before things get sideways.
1: But it's pretty quick.
0: Computer, how many minutes into Jurassic Park is it before things get sideways? We'll see if she can. I guessed 24.
2: I can't complete that right now. Can I help with anything else?
1: No, you're useless.
0: You're a moron. Just go jump off a bridge. She didn't want to talk to me. I can't complete that right now. Anyway, I want to watch Jurassic Park and see, because this just seems like a bad idea.
1: Oh, terrible idea.
0: A bad idea, which is, you know, how we do it. Coming up next, this is a good idea. Yesterday at, I had a great time at Broken Oar last night for the Corona Find Your Beach Bar Tour stop. We had live music last night. They got live music all weekend. I want to give a heads up. On Saturday, the 2 o'clock band is our friends from Modern Day Romeos.
1: Oh, no way.
0: Yeah, so if I'm out riding a motorbike, I might stop by Broken Oar tomorrow. So that's going on. They got Beyond the Blonde tomorrow night and Libido Funk Circus, Kevin Purcell and the Nightburners. They're never a cover at Broken Oar, so go see some music. Dan Peters was on last night. If you've never seen him play guitar... It's just him solo playing his guitar, and he loops some stuff around. So, like, holy geez, was that entertaining. I stayed after the thing.
1: Just to watch.
0: Yeah, so that's why my ass is dragging. I blame you, Dan Peters. But I want to give it a...
1: Damn it, Dan Peters.
0: So I was out last night. So yesterday we were talking about, coming up next, we're going to hear about Rox and Leah's, her underwear. Somebody came out and gave me
1: my bra.
0: Somebody came out and gave me a rose quartz.
1: It Pam?
0: No.
1: Someone else came and gave
0: me... So they gave me a rose quartz, and it's supposed to be for your love life or whatever. Mm-hmm. And I put it in my pocket, and man, did people start loving me.
1: Wow. Okay.
0: And now I don't know where...
1: Is that actually what it's for?
0: Now I don't know where it is. Rose quartz is for love or what? I don't know. Let's ask her. Computer, what is the rose quartz typically for?
2: Rose quartz is primarily used as a symbol of love and emotional healing.
0: Boom. So I got a rose quartz last night, and I put it in my underwear like I was supposed to, and it fell out of my underwear. So I got to go look around now asking people if they found the rock that fell out of my Grundies. Thank you for that, Leah. Thank you for that. We'll hear why that happened next on Will Rock.
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1: Hi, Will Rock, OPT. What's your name? Where are you from?
2: Hi. Hi, Steve. It's Pam.
1: What's the best burger?
3: Steve, it's Pam.
2: I called Steve once.
1: Remember the Steve show?
3: Oh, this is the lady
1: She's the one who told me Steve is going to be the new morning show host. Yes.
3: Oh, my gosh. Who's going to take my job?
2: And Leah, I'm the girl that gave you the rose quartz over at Sandlot.
3: Oh, yes. I still have that next to my bedside. It was in my bra for a while.
1: Just wait.
2: We all carry
1: just
2: stones
1: everybody,
2: in our bra. All
1: everybody
2: our
1: stop.
2: People.
1: Everybody stop talking. You gave her what? Wait, stop
3: this
1: talking.
3: This is a funny story.
1: Stop talking.
3: I need to tell my side.
1: Stop talking. You gave her what?
3: Rose quartz.
1: You gave her what?
2: A crystal called rose quartz.
1: And why did you give her that?
2: Because it's a symbolic of love, and I love Leah.
1: Okay,
3: oh,
1: and you took it and put it
3: and
1: in
3: I
1: your
3: took
1: bedside
3: it and I put
1: table.
3: It, no, I, it's at my bedside table now, but it lived in my bra for probably more than longer than I'm willing to admit.
1: Why are you putting rocks in your bra?
2: Meaning you never change your bra.
3: Meaning I never take my bra off unless I'm taking a shower. Oh. So you gave it to me, on like a Friday. I didn't take my bra off that night. I went to bed. That's why they're so perky still. I went to bed, woke up the next day, went about my business, went to go take a shower, and boom, rose quartz ground. And I was like, what the hell was that? A rock just fell out.
2: It fell on the ground, right? That is so common with people that are into crystals, women. We always carry them in our bra, and then they fall on the floor.
3: Fall to the floor. It didn't break. I will tell you it did not break, and it's since.
1: Stop, again. Everybody freeze. Everybody stop.
3: Yeah, yeah.
1: You're telling me that there are a lot of women walking around with stones in their bra.
3: The answer is yes.
1: Why? Do you not have another place to carry it or what?
3: I didn't on
2: that
3: day.
2: That's probably it. Yeah, if you don't have pockets or
3: something. I was not wearing pockets.
1: Okay, I'm just going to
2: say,
1: where does it go? In one of the cups or in the middle section or in the clasp?
3: In the cup, I tucked it underneath so it didn't look like I had a
1: lump. So if I'm feeling somebody up, I get a rock, I'm like, you need to go to the doctor.
3: Uh-huh, yeah, but or is that a crystal?
1: Or are you happy to see me?
3: Yeah.
1: All right.
3: Oh, Pam.
1: Pam, is it?
2: I'm going to say my best burger is at the Lodge in Antioch.
1: All right.
3: That's a good option.
1: Lodge has very good food. Sit out in the outdoor deck there and back and enjoy a tasty burger and stuff. All right.
2: You were there. You were there not
1: many times.
2: Ago.
1: Many times. Thank you, Pam, for calling. And thank you for
3: my rose quartz.
1: I thought Leah had rocks in her brain. I didn't know she had them in her bra, too. So there you go. I kid.
3: They're there. Oh, no. My dad always used to tell me that. He's like, you could just hear them rattling around in there. I'm like, thanks, Dad.
1: Sorry to anybody we didn't get to today on Open Phone Thursday on the phone or.
3: There was a lot.
1: On the text line. It was just a lot today.
3: I forgot about that rose quartz. Yeah, it's next to my bedside now.
1: I forget about rocks I put in my underwear all the time.
3: Don't put them in my underwear. That'd be weird.
1: The other day I took my pants off and I'm like, what are all these rocks doing here?
3: It was. I went to go get in the shower and it was the loudest thud. And I'm like, what
1: obviously
3: the hell was
1: thud?
3: That?
1: It was a thud.
3: It was pretty big. The fact that I slept and then went about my next day and didn't realize or didn't remember it was in there.
1: Literally wearing an over-the-shoulder boulder holder.
3: Yeah.
1: All right.
3: There's a lot going on.
0: 95 Will Rock. Daily Rewind.
1: Oh, we got a lot going on. It's a very exciting morning here at the Rock Ranch. By the way, so I got a rose quartz yesterday, so I am well prepared for my love life. But a lot going on because yesterday it happened. The 95 Will Rock 3 Lock Box. Key number 3, the Jen Marr Experience.
3: Technically.
1: Was located.
3: It was Wednesday.
1: Okay, yes, it got found Wednesday. We got notified of it after we gave our first clue yesterday morning. So
3: it happens.
1: It happens. Our winner is Mr. Johnson, Matthew. And you're a teacher? You're like Mr. Johnson, right?
4: I am, yep.
1: So he's on his way to school. Matthew, let me get the basics. Where are you at? Where are you from?
4: I live in Mundelein, and I'm teaching over here at Hawthorne.
1: And you found, what do you teach?
4: Science.
1: All right, what grade?
4: Seventh grade.
3: Oh, God bless.
1: What did you say seventh grade?
3: Yeah. Worst grade ever. I thought I was going to end
1: middle
3: up in
1: school,
3: prison.
1: Middle school, when they say go do a talk, if it's the little kids or the high school kids, I will go do the talk. If it's middle school, I'm like, I am busy that day. They are a handful. They just roll. When they walk
3: hormones,
1: in the room,
3: man.
1: They're rolling their eyes at you. So good on you. You're a science teacher, and you found three lockbox key number three. This seems like it would be very, like, deductive reasoning. Like, this contest would play well to what you do, does it?
4: It does. I love playing it every year.
1: Okay. All right. Have you found a key before?
4: I found the Wayne's key last year, the first one from last year.
1: Okay. All right. So this is your second key find. Did you take it was a trip last year, too. Did you take the trip?
4: I did. It was a lot of fun. Went to Cancun.
1: Well, you're going back. You're going back. You could go to the same resort if you want. You go to the Ryu. Which Ryu did you go in Cancun?
4: I went to the Las Americas.
1: Ah, nice. I've been there. Very nice. Yeah. Kind of old Mexico feel to it, too. Not like the modern big ones. Yeah. So key number three, Jen Meyer. We're going to talk to her in about 10 minutes. See if she's got any favorite clues or anything like that. And pick her brain a little bit. Where was key number three?
4: It was at Lippold Park in Crystal Lake at the dog park on top of the wooden sign when you enter.
1: We should have been able to figure that out. Jen Meyer's dog fan. She's a dog lady.
3: Yeah.
1: You know, she.
3: But it wasn't even like hidden. You said it was just right there, like on the sign.
4: It was on top of the sign, actually. When I took the picture, I just like moved it to the front. It was on top of the really tall sign, so you couldn't see it unless you like knew it was up there. You had a feel for it.
1: You had to feel around. So when you found it, when did you find it? Wednesday night?
4: Wednesday evening, after the 5:30 clue.
1: All right, and was it the 5:30 clue that sprung it for you?
4: Yeah, I was pretty sure it was at that park, but I didn't think to check the dog park until the butt-sniffing clue. I'm like, okay, it's probably at the dog park.
1: I mean, once you get a good butt-sniffing clue, you know, right? Right? Yeah, yeah. When you went there, were there a bunch of people running around and looking for it, or were you the only guy who had figured it out at that point?
4: I think it was just one other guy. He looked like he was looking around, but I'm not sure.

0: Everybody's like, what the hell is that guy doing? He's pretending he's a dog. Well, that's very exciting, though. You got it. So, who's going to Cancun? Do you have somebody to go to Cancun with you?
1: Yeah, my wife.
0: Was she fun last year when you took her?
1: Oh, yeah, we had a lot of fun. It was nice to relax a little bit.
0: You need a bro trip, though. So, I mean, I just...
2: No,
0: have you told her yet that you won? I mean, maybe me and you, we go, we bro down, we go to Senior Frogs, hang out with the college girls. Yeah, no,
2: I don't think so.
1: Suddenly, all the staff coworkers I have they want to go on a bro trip.
0: Good friends, yeah, over there at the school. Yeah. So, speaking of work, have your lesson plans suffered? It seems like you've given your life over this. Are the kids like, no science, man? My teacher's just like he's having us figure out these clues.
1: Yeah, end of the school year, I'm trying to grade and solve quiz at the same time. I'm glad it's over. My brain's fried.
0: All right, there you go. And it's summer vacation, so there you go. Well, Matthew, enjoy your trip to Cancun, and thanks for playing our stupid little contest. Thanks for teaching the Rugrats. Appreciate it, man.
1: Oh, thank you. I look forward to next year.
0: All right, there's Matthew, Mr. Johnson, if you will, on key number 3. We're going to talk to Jen Meyer, get her to explain some of her clues. Coming up in just a couple of minutes. It's 7:26.
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0: It's the 95 Will Rock 3 Lock Box. They're going to a Ryu in Cancun. 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
1: 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No, not the news. We're going to talk to Jen Maher first. Leah, calm down. We're going to talk to Jen Maher because it was hers. 95 Will Rock. Three lock box. Key number three has been located from the mind of Jen Maher. Hi, Jen Maher.
2: Hi, good morning.
1: How are you? It's nice to talk to you this early.
2: I know. I'm up. I'm feeding the dogs. I'm having some coffee.
1: I said to the guy who, Matthew, who found your key, I said, should have figured it was at a dog park. Did you, when you went and hid the key at the dog park in Crystal Lake, did you, as like a secret agent for cover, did you take your dog with you so you like blended in, or were you just a strange lady walking around the dog park by herself?
2: No, listen, I absolutely did take one of my dogs because obviously I wanted to blend in, right? But when I got there, there was not one other single person in that entire park.
1: So it worked. You didn't need the dog. You could have just done it anyway.
2: I didn't need the dog.
1: Yeah, but yeah, that was some straight up secret agent stuff. I like hiding the key. I like the secret agent
3: part of it.
1: Sometimes you got to look and make sure nobody's watching from a window, seeing what the hell is that person doing. And then you got to blend in, and then you get to write the clues. What's your favorite? Do you like hiding the key? Are you gonna next year when we say, "Hey, who wants to hide a key?" Would your hand go up? My hand always goes up.
2: Yeah, it does. You know, I do like hiding the key. It is extremely stressful. I listen to everybody giving the key clues going, well, I don't know what this means. And it probably blew away and blah, blah, blah. And then I start to panic over here going, did it blow away? Because I'm too far away to go just like check up on it, right?
3: Yeah. And you're worried check on it, someone might see you. That
1: checking
3: happened to me.
1: Yeah. Yeah. Yeah. So
2: or like see my car because my car has like a Will Rock sticker on it, right? Like I just get paranoid a little.
1: Yeah. It's fun though. It's fun. So
2: it is. It's a lot of fun.
1: So your clues, first off, was there,
2: yeah.
1: Usually, I think you didn't have this because you thought the key was going to get found sooner than it did. You didn't have like clues that you were upset that didn't get used. You'd blown your wad on clues, right?
2: Well, I mean, I needed to get a little bit more specific a little bit earlier than I wanted to. So there was one really cute clue that Elwood was going to have yesterday afternoon that just said, this town doesn't have a mayor, but has lots of good boys.
1: And that's Pound, and that is,
2: or
1: is
2: not Pound Town, Hound Town.
1: Is that Pound Town?
2: You know,
1: it's not Pound
2: Town. I misspoke. It's Hound Town. Hound Town.
1: Oh, Hound Town.
3: She's just
1: Jen
3: thinking
1: Maher
3: of
1: just
3: Pound Town.
1: Just accidentally said Pound Town.
3: Well, because that was one of her clues too. If you're looking for Pound Town, you're in the wrong place.
1: Yeah. So yeah, what was the deal with that? Why did we get dirty clues every single day?
2: Because you're you guys.
1: Okay. All right. All right.
2: I mean, so the very first clue that you guys did.
1: You can have a hen, but probably not a cock.
3: No, when there, right. I thought there was.
1: That was a dirty one.
3: That wasn't the very first clue.
2: Really a dirty one. No, the very first clue I gave to you because it was from translated from German. It was lyrics from Rammstein's America song. So that's why, like, you specifically got very specific clues, you guys.
3: Yeah.
2: But then the hen one, there is statutes in McHenry County that most towns allow you to have hens, but probably not roosters.
1: So you can have.
2: So that was leading
1: what
2: you.
1: What was the clue? It was when there. No, what was what was the clue?
3: You could have a hen, but probably not a cock. Many towns allow you to have backyard chickens, but no roosters in McHenry County.
1: Well, there it is. So there it is. Yeah. What about the what are the other dirty ones she gave us? Leah's never had one.
2: Well, Leah had twins, a virgin, and a goat. Mm-hmm. Don't tempt me with a good time. That was those are clearly astrological signs, and the key was on a sign.
1: She says clearly astrological signs.
3: Twins, a virgin, and a goat.
1: And the key
3: was on a sign.
1: And the key was on a sign. All right, what else? Give me another dirty one.
2: Well, Leah's never had one. That's not.
1: I thought that was I thought that was orgasms. I thought that was orgasms.
2: Maybe.
1: Oh, all right. What was that? What did that mean?
2: Never had a Twinkie, right?
1: Yeah.
2: Leah, you still haven't had a Twinkie?
3: Nope.
2: Twinkie was developed in Illinois.
3: I did not know that.
1: Oh, the Twinkie was developed in Illinois.
3: I did not know that.
1: Leah's never had one. Mm-hmm. The Twinkie was developed in Illinois. The key is hidden in Illinois. All right, John. I don't think that even if you put that clue in the AI, it wouldn't come up with that,
3: no.
1: Right? But I guess people that listen to the show know okay. You've never had a Twinkie. Mm-hmm. That is a brilliant clue, Jenmar, because it's hidden from the AI figuring it out. But if you listen to the program, and obviously if you're listening for that clue, you probably would be listening to our program, you know that Leah's never had a Twinkie. This is some good clue given, Jenmar. I think you're front of the line next year to hide the key. So, all right.
3: All of them are great. Yeah, another dirty one. At least you'll have a chance to touch some wood, and that was...
1: The sign is made out of wood.
3: It's made out
2: of wood, right?
1: Yeah. No, it's actually...
2: Real quick, though, the thing I love...
1: I was going around grabbing every dude with an erection. I was like, where do you have the key? And they're like, let go of my turgid penis. What were you saying, Jen? What were you saying?
2: I was just going to say the reason I love doing this is because I love doing research. And so I learn things about these towns that I know nothing about.
1: Yeah.
2: You can't have a gas motorboat on Crystal Lake.
3: And that's why gas isn't the price of gas isn't an issue here because Crystal Lake. Yeah, it's good.
1: But at that point, people are going to go look in the lake and they're going to go like scuba diving for it. They're like, it's Crystal Lake, everybody in the water.
3: The clue, though, that gave it away, according to the guy, was the Wednesday night clue, the unusual amount of butt sniffing going on there. Yeah, that's what led him to the park. So you were like, all right, I'm done with this ish. Let's go.
1: Yeah.
2: Well, I was asked to be a little bit more specific at that point.
1: So I
2: went in more for the dog stuff. Like the dog stuff wasn't going to happen until Friday, but I brought it in, you know, late Wednesday and into Thursday. So
3: people thought it was at Bender's.
2: You know, it's all good.
3: Several people.
1: Why did people think it was at Bender's?
3: Not exactly sure.
1: No idea.
3: Well, there
1: Jen.
3: Was a tattoo clue given out, and there's good family that's next to the
1: Bender's. Explain the tattoo clue, Jenmar.
2: There is a tattoo parlor. It's about 2 miles away called Monster Inc.
1: Okay.
2: So I just referenced the movie Monsters, Inc.
1: Okay.
2: So you can go hang out with Mike. What's his last name? Wiskowski or whatever.
1: Yeah. You're very good at writing these clues, Jenmar. You're very good at that. Everybody did a really good job this year with their keys and their clues. So
2: it's a lot of fun.
1: Yeah. All right. Well, good job, Jenmar. We'll see you later this morning at 10. Enjoy the rest of your morning in Pound Town and everything. And I hope there's some good butts to sniff there for you. All right.
2: Thanks, guys. I'll see you soon.
1: The delightful Jenmar who hid key number 3.
4: No, just take the train to Pound Town after that.
1: Okay, for the 95 Will Rock 3 lock box. 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And also, thanks to everybody who participated. It's fun, and we will do it again next year. You going to hide a key next year? Show of hands. I would like to hide a key next year. But I will tell you this. All three people that hit a key this year... did a better job than I have ever done.
3: I'm good.
1: Jen, Corso, Wayne, they all crushed it. And I think we have our professional key hiders. We'll do it again next year and have some fun with it. 3 lakh box. It's 738.
3: Sunny and 75 today, 72 tomorrow. 72 on Sunday. It is 59 in Zion and 60 in Crystal Lake. And it is time for the 95 Will Rock, 95 second update. Good news out of Lakewood. The father of a child seriously injured after a tree fell onto several kids says his son has been released from the hospital and is doing so much better. The frightening incident happened during a birthday party earlier this month, sending multiple children to the hospital with injuries. Three dogs and multiple birds were rescued after a house fire in Round Lake Beach Wednesday night that left five people displaced. Firefighter and one resident suffered minor injuries as crews quickly brought the fire under control in about 15 minutes. Sports. 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Chicago Cubs with a 7-2 victory over the Pittsburgh Pirates. Cubs will open a 3-game series tonight at St. Louis. The White Sox win over the Minnesota Twins 6-2. They'll begin a 3-game home series against Detroit. Brewers, they were off. They're in Houston to play the Astros tonight. Spurs got past the Oklahoma City Thunder. There will be a Game 7 in the West Finals. Game 5 of the Eastern Conference Final is tonight with Montreal at Carolina. The Hurricanes are leading 3-1. Chicago Wolves win power play battle, grabbing Game 1 over the Colorado Eagles. Game 2 is Saturday.
1: All right, coming up, we'll get to Florida for the Sunshine State update. And we're about a half hour away from, a little less than a half hour away from your first Metallica word for the final day to qualify to win tickets and air and hotel and all that to see Metallica at the Sphere in Vegas. It's coming up on Will Rock.
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1: 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I love the new flavors.
3: Have you had the new Americana, though?
1: I have. All the flavors are very, very classic or whatever, yeah. But I can't get away from that watermelon one, man.
3: The watermelon one is good.
1: The blood orange.
3: I drank the Legion out of the blood orange. Yeah.
1: Well, it's Cody, get me another blood orange.
3: It is on the bottom shelf.
1: Miss Leah, those are on the bottom shelf. I'll have to bend over. Why did you make me buy these Daisy Dukes? Is Cody working this weekend? Are you going to be at the Legion seeing Cody this weekend?
3: I am only at the Legion on Sunday, which is,
1: I don't know if Cody's working.
3: No, he is but yeah. For baseball, but I'm there for baseball.
1: Yeah, you won't go in to get a drink or see Cody.
3: It's baseball.
1: No. Mom, can we go home now? The game ended 3 hours ago. Cody, give me I can't. Cody's getting me another. What do we have going on for you? Oh, we're going to go to Florida. Sunshine State Update is coming
3: up
1: next.
3: This is a very Florida ticket to get. It's been dismissed, but they're handing out tickets for literally a hand that does not exist.
1: I don't know what you're saying, but we'll find
3: out. You'll find out.
1: All right.
3: It's very Florida.
1: If you're going to Florida, look out. You don't want to get this ticket. So there you go. Speaking about being out and having some fun, getting the weekend going tonight, 95 we're rocking Lake County Libation Trail with the Visit Lake County 501 Club Party at Brews and Views. Now, it starts at 4 this afternoon there at the Independence Grove Beer Garden. 501 Club Party ramps up after 5. And 10 craft breweries to choose from. They got a tasting ticket you can get with your souvenir glass for $30. That includes a small bite from Relish Cafe. Good stuff there. And we'll have plenty of prizes, including swag and concert tickets. Milwaukee Metal Fest, day 2. Next Saturday, wing tickets to that, plus tickets to Theory, all that. This afternoon, party starts at 4, 501 Club Party, obviously at 501. We'll see you at the Independence Grove Beer Garden. Beautiful afternoon there in the Independence Grove Forest Preserve this afternoon. Right off Buckley in Libertyville. We'll see you there this afternoon with 95 Wheel Rock. Step.
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14: Get ready to hear
1: more like of creepy
14: the
1: girl voices?
14: I would like to see the grown-up toys and the goodies.
1: Throw that lady. I don't know. State
3: of so day. Much.
1: Give her a vibrator. Get her out of here.
14: With the sunshine state update.
1: Ma'am, you can't use that here.
3: You can. You test it on your hand to see how, like,
1: I did not know these things.
3: The feeling and the suction is.
1: No wonder we can't find the G-spot. It's on your palm. I was not looking there. You people are so confusing.
3: If you just listen.
1: Damn it.
3: A Florida woman, Kathleen Thomas, she had a ticket dismissed from February when a cop accused her of using her phone with her right hand while driving.
1: I saw this video.
15: You drove past me holding the phone with your right hand, manipulating that phone. I mean, I saw you
16: so
15: with the phone.
16: Obviously not. So you wanna just call it?
1: Can I point out what's going on?
3: Yeah.
1: When she laughs and says, obviously not, and he says, you had your phone in your right hand, and she goes, obviously not. She lifts up her arm, and it's a nub.
3: She's an amputee. Yeah. She's missing her right hand.
1: She has no right hand.
3: Elbow down. Yeah.
1: So when he says that, she goes, obviously not. That's why she's laughing so hard.
15: The phone with your right hand, manipulating that phone. I mean, I saw you with the phone.
16: Obviously not. So you want to just call this a day?
15: Or? I don't want to call it a day.
1: That's her being very nice and giving him an out. That's her being very nice and giving him an out.
3: Yeah.
1: Now what he does next, I think the guy should get fired.
3: Right.
1: Because I think if I ever got a ticket from this guy, I'm going back to court and appealing it now.
15: The hand manipulated.
16: You just said my right hand.
15: Well, I thought I saw you with your right hand. The right hand. I saw you manipulate.
16: So you didn't.
15: With the right hand, perhaps not, right?
16: But I saw you manipulate.
1: Perhaps not. He's still not conceding.
3: Yeah.
1: That she perhaps not, sir.
16: Didn't see me with my right hand.
15: So are you saying
16: that you saw me with my right hand?
15: I know what I just said. I'm asking you now. Did you have your phone on your hand?
16: I did not.
15: You did not have your phone on your hand.
16: I did not.
15: Hand to God, you did not have your phone on your hand.
16: Hand to God.
1: She holds her nub up. That's real.
3: She held her nub up.
15: The other hand to God. You don't have one hand.
1: And he says, your other hand to God. Tell me he's fired.
16: Hand to God.
1: And she holds up her other hand, the one that's still there. Hand to God. That cop should be fired.
3: Fired, yeah. Well, he did give her a ticket, and she got it dismissed.
1: He should be fired.
3: Yeah.
1: He should be, because if I got a ticket from that guy, it's bogus. Here's a guy who's going to, I saw you, blah, blah, blah. Well, A, you're pulling people over for seeing things that aren't really there. And B, even when you are get caught in your deception, you double down on it.
3: Right.
1: He doubled down. He tripled down.
3: But it's Florida.
1: I don't want this man having that authority over anyone ever. He should not be a police officer. He's a guy who gives cops a bad name. Right?
3: Yeah.
1: Am I wrong? Tell me where I'm wrong.
3: No.
1: Sure, maybe she had her phone in her left hand, but either way, she's driving the car with that, but either way, he's
3: well, that was her whole story.
1: He's either
3: too.
1: An idiot or a liar.
3: Right.
1: Yeah.
3: Her left hand is on the wheel.
1: Yeah. He doubled and tripled down on that. He could not concede that maybe I didn't see what I thought I saw or whatever. So case dismissed, that case and any other case that guy has ever been involved in. So go to Florida, you know, I'd like here. She, you know, when the ticket got thrown out, she clapped for him. You want to hear it? There it was. So there you go. And he's like, you're clapping. I hear you clapping right now. 752.
3: Sunny in 75.
1: All right. Metallica in Vegas.
3: Yes.
1: At the Sphere.
3: Yes.
1: For free.
3: Yes.
1: Today's your last chance to qualify. We'll get you your first word after POD.

0: in Vegas for free at the Sphere. I want to go to the Sphere. They show Wizard of Oz. I want to even do that.
1: Yeah, and it looks cool.
0: Yeah, let alone a concert there. They opened the place with, what, U2, and I saw the videos of that. I'm like, I was so jealous of that. And then everything else they've done there, and I have not been, and it seems kind of pricey. Metallica tickets are going for like $1,000. If you want to go for free, listen up. Coming up next, today is the last day to qualify. We'll get you the first word. All you got to do is, even if you haven't done it at all, at least put one entry in, okay?
1: Yeah.
0: You
1: got to play to win.
0: Right. When the lottery gets up to like $500 million, I buy a ticket. Not that I think I'm ever going to win it.
1: But you don't know.
0: You get to fantasize about it when you have a ticket, right?
1: Yep.
0: You get to at least think, maybe I will. If you send this one word in, you can at least think, okay, I'm in the drawing. We've got three words for you today. You could enter three times. All you got to do is text the word to our text line here, our standard same text line you already have, 800-223-9510. We'll tell you what the word is coming up next. Another one then at noon and at 5. And then you're going to win. It's all thanks to our buddies over at Epic Deli in McHenry. That is on the way. Speaking of the lottery, I do the – my parents always did lotto. They didn't have there wasn't lottery in Wisconsin at the time. And my parents would want lotto tickets, so they would always drive down Sheridan Road, go right over the border, and go to that place that looks like you could probably get meth there. And buy.
1: I know exactly what place.
0: Back then,
1: about,
0: we didn't. Yeah. Back then, we didn't. There was no meth, so but we would go when they.
1: Well,
0: would,
1: there was meth. You just weren't.
0: Oh, I didn't.
1: Anyway, go
0: anyway,
1: on.
0: but we would go and get not from the place.
1: No, I got
0: probably.
1: You.
0: But we would go and they would get their lotto tickets. Now you can do it right online. So I do buy for every Illinois Lotto drawing, the two a week or whatever it is, you can buy it on the app online. And I do that. That's my
1: Thank you for building the pot.
0: That's my $2, every. And I've won. Last week I won $5 one time. I've won $2 a bunch of times. So
1: look at you.
0: I'm going to log in. And then you get notifications and it says that you've won.
1: But it doesn't
0: lottery.
1: Tell you. It
0: tell
1: just
0: you
1: says you've won the Illinois lottery.
0: Right.
1: And you're like,
0: in.
1: Oh my gosh.
0: Let's see what I won.
1: Am I pooping on my boss's desk today or what?
0: Thursday the 21st, I won $5. Saturday the 23rd, I won $2. And I'm checking my results. It says I won. Let's see what I won this. $2 again.
1: Yeah.
0: Boom. Suck it, naysayers.
1: Look at you. You're a winner.
0: You'll know when I win the jackpot because there'll just be turds everywhere. Not that I don't love my coworkers. It's not like retribution. I want to burn. I've explained this before. When you win the lottery, you have to burn the bridge.
1: Mm-hmm.
0: Otherwise, you're going to go out and blow all the money. And then you're going to be like, oh, I got to go back to work. And you're like, my job will take me back. This way, my job won't take me back. So I have to exercise a little more fiscal responsibility when I win the lottery. I'm manifesting. So I'm going to defecate on my boss, who I love's desk, so that I'm unable to
1: never
0: return.
1: Come back here. Yeah.
0: Yes. So there's that. You got to have a plan, people. Fail to plan
1: to fail.
0: 7:59.
1: Sunny and 75 today, looking at 72 tomorrow and 72 on Sunday. It is 59 in Lake Forest, 62 in McHenry. And this man gives a different definition to home wrecker. His is more literal. That is on the way after the 95 Wheel Wreck, 95 Second Update. Funeral services are being held for 35-year-old Maria Conchita Perez, a Waukegan mother who was killed in a crash on 94 near Gurnee. After police say her friend, who was allegedly drunk, slammed into a semi-truck. Friends and family describe Perez as a devoted mom and an incredible person who left a lasting impression on everyone she met. New research found mosquitoes can actually learn to like the smell of DEET. That's the stuff that's supposed to keep them away, the bug spray meant to repel them. Scientists say if mosquitoes are exposed to low amounts over time, they may start associating it with getting a blood meal, though experts still say DEET remains the most effective mosquito repellent.
0: Pavlov's mosquito.
1: Mm-hmm.
0: Smell it. That's blood. That always covers the blood. Let's go, guys. It's Pavlov's mosquito.
1: Scary,
0: yeah. I want to get a bunch of little mosquitoes and ring a bell and then give them blood and see if it works just like the dog. Yeah.
1: Sports brought to you by Windy City
0: Nerd.
1: Rooter. They drain your pipes, not your wallet. It was the Cubs over the Pirates. They'll be playing St. Louis tonight. Chicago White Sox over the Twins. Chicago is hosting Detroit Brewers. They were off. They're in Houston to play the Astros tonight. Spurs got past the Oklahoma City Thunder, forcing a Game 7 in the West Finals. Game 5 of the Eastern Conference Final is tonight with Montreal at Carolina. Hurricanes lead 3-1. Chicago Wolves win power play battle, grabbing game 1 over Colorado Eagles. Game 2 is tomorrow. And we're going to have tickets.
0: What do you want to do? We'll do the tickets later on this morning. We've got tickets for the Wolves.
1: Is it game three or game four?
0: This is a good question, Liam. Mm-hmm. Maybe it's for whatever game they want. Maybe we're doing that. Wolves tickets, four packs.
1: Four pack.
0: It's fun to go with the family. Yeah. 4-pack of tickets, Chicago Wolves, Colorado Eagles, Wednesday, June 3rd, 7 p.m., Allstate Arena. So Wednesday night's game. I believe I will go to that if I can. If I don't have anything else to do. It is so fun, playoff hockey. Listen for your chance to win the tickets coming up. Before that, speaking of winning, your Metallica
1: keyword
0: is coming up. Yeah.
1: And finally, this guy is giving a whole new definition to the term home wrecker. And not to bring up any past things, but we've all gone through breakups.
0: Not me, man. My love life has been, you can write a book about
1: rock
0: it.
1: Rock solid.
0: It's like a manual on how to have a successful love life.
1: I've handled some breakups pretty poorly, though.
0: Yeah.
1: You're
0: a throw stuff on the lawn kind of girl.
1: I lit an ex's stuff on fire, carved,
0: Did you say kind of badly? That's
1: kind of badly.
0: That's just entry level bad. Poorly. Lighting things on fire is just entry level. What would you consider badly?
1: It wasn't
0: badly,
1: a lot of
0: badly?
1: Stuff. It was a sweater.
0: Oh, if you lit more things on fire, better
1: I
0: things
1: was
0: on.
1: So
0: it's
1: crazy.
0: The quantity
1: back then.
0: And the quality of things you light on fire is how crazy you are. If you light just one thing on fire, you're all right.
1: I've talked about ramming my car into Ryan's car.
0: That's
1: before.
0: Fine. That is fine. The arson. None of this is major stuff, Leah.
1: I didn't do it. This guy did.
0: Yeah. Well, kudos to
1: Thank
0: you.
1: Thank you.
0: Yeah.
1: Which we haven't heard from our friend Eric in Pennsylvania, right?
0: Oh, they got, yeah.
1: Right? We have a listener, Eric, don't we, in Pennsylvania that used to call in? I'm just hoping that it's not this guy, because it's a 48-year-old
0: named
1: man.
0: Named Eric in Pennsylvania?
1: Named Eric in Pennsylvania.
0: Probably why we haven't heard from him.
1: After a night of drinking, him and his wife got into a little bit of an argument. She was not happy about it. She said, you know what? My marriage is over. They yelled at each other a little bit. And he said, if it's over, I'll tear the house down. So
0: he tore the house down?
1: He went outside, climbed into an excavator. I don't know why they had an excavator at the house. And
0: I just
1: began.
0: Have one ready in case I need to tear the house down. Hey, you can leave me, but you ain't getting the house. I got a Cat 235 out front, says there ain't going to be no house.
1: This house is beautiful, too. Yeah. The pictures are ridiculous. But yeah, he began tearing into the house.
0: Wow.
1: While his wife and kids were in there.
0: Well, there's the problem.
1: Well, I mean,
0: who got the house?
1: What do you mean?
0: The divorce.
1: The divorce hadn't even happened yet, Tom.
0: But who was going to get the divorce? House and the divorce?
1: This
0: we don't know.
1: Night one of the fight. There was no divorce even,
0: Well, there
1: is
0: now, Leah. He was just being proactive.
1: You
0: blame a guy for being proactive. Like I said earlier, Leah, fail the plan.
1: Plan to fail.
0: And she was welcome to. I don't know if you saw, I believe they did it on Brady Bunch and Laverne and Shirley. They did it on a bunch of shows. You put a tape line down the middle of the room. That side is
1: yours. Your
0: side. This side is mine. I'm tearing the house down to this point. And you can live over there. And on the weekend, the kids will visit me on my rubble pile. All right? I'm just tearing my side down. You can have your side. I'm not ruining that. You have a perfectly good dwelling, right? Well, half of a perfectly good. Well, it's not perfectly good. You'll probably have to put some tarps up to cover things. But you just, all right?
1: Use your imagination.
0: Get out the way, woman. This is why we're having a divorce. I've planned a beautiful way to divide the home, and you're pushing back. Why you gotta ruin everything I try and do? I'd stop tearing houses down if you'd stop bitching.
1: I'd stop bitching if you stopped tearing houses down.
0: Well, that seems a little nicky-picky there, yeah.
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0: 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This is it. Today's the last day. Today is the last day you can qualify to win tickets to see Metallica at the Sphere. Not only a pair of tickets for you and me as your Will Rock host, but also...
1: That's not how it works. You don't have to bring Tom.
0: I just wrote it into the rules. If you look on our contest rules, it says in there, we reserve the right to change the rules at any time. I just changed the rules. You're taking Tom.
1: Okay.
0: So I buy beers.

0: He does buy beers.
1: You got tickets for Metallica. You got air. You got a hotel. All you got to do is text just one of these words today to be in the drawing. But try and do all three. Today's first word, airport. We're going to the airport. The fun starts at the airport.
0: Yeah,
1: I will buy you overpriced airport beers. A-I-R-P-O-R-T, one word, airport. A-I-R-P-O-R-T, airport. Text that right now. Text it right now. Get your phone out. Get your phone out. This is not that hard, people. You just have to text one time, and you're texting to 800.
0: Is it one word? Airport?
1: One word. It's not like Portland, two words. 9510. So I've entered the number, 800-223-9510. And then I'm going to text the word A-I-R-P-O-R-T. There, I did it. It took less than a minute. And now I'm going to get a bounce back, and it's going to say something radio-y. You have until midnight to do this, by the way. You don't have to do it right now. 800-223-9510. Airport is your entry word. I didn't get a bounce back. All right, I screwed it up. So anyway, airport, 800-223-9510. We'll get you another word at noon and one at 5, and then you're going to win that trip to Metallica, and we will go have a grand old time in Vegas, you and me. Will you win this thing, please? I want to go to Vegas to see Metallica. I want to see a show in the Sphere, and you can do that, too. It's all thanks to Epic Deli, uniquely inspired, deliriously good. 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McHenry.com. I will get us Epic Deli sandwiches and put them in my backpack and take them through security, and you will have a snack at the airport or on the plane.
0: Yums.
1: It's getting better and better. Airport is your 8 o'clock word. 800-223-9510. A number to text to. And you get a bounce back that says 95 will rock. You're entered to win tickets to Metallica at the Sphere. Next winning word, 12 p.m. Good luck. What if I win? Will I get in trouble? Right? I can't win.
0: You can't win. You won't win.
1: What if I quit my job right when they're saying... Anyway, we'll get you another word at noon. Thanks to Epic Deli for all this. 8:11 now.
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0: The music does not make it onto the TomTube video. We're not live on TomTube right now, but we're recording.
1: Mm-hmm.
0: And hopefully it did not snag too much of the video of me banging my head because the audio is not on there. It just looks like I'm seizing. It's my own fault. That's my favorite. I don't know if it's my favorite, but it's close.
1: It's close, yeah.
0: To Metallica. When we see Metallica in Vegas after you win, and we go to Vegas, and that song comes on, I will be definitely banging my head. Vegas, Sphere, Metallica, you, me. All we got to do is get to the airport. That is the word. That you have to text now. If you haven't done, don't make me turn this radio program around and go home, boys and girls. Text airport to 800-223-9510. Everybody at least needs to enter once. 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I need 100% participation on this. Airport right now to 800-223-9510. And if you win, and this is the only word you entered because I implored you to do it, and if you win that, at that point, you need, I get to be your guest because you wouldn't have won without me. Airport to 800-223-9510. I can rationalize anything. So there's Metallica. We got another big concert coming up. It's the Everclear concert.
1: Yes, less than 2 weeks away, right?
0: Yeah, 2 weeks from yesterday. I'll tell you about that. And I'm going to start playing the heck out of Everclear. Is one of my favorite bands all time.
1: Mm-hmm.
0: I've seen them a bunch. I did time for them. I did jail time for them. I'm going to play some Everclear coming up. I'll tell you the jail time thing. Tell you about my jail that I did for Everclear. But I'm going to play some Everclear between now and the show next week from 2 weeks from yesterday. I'm not doing well today. I was up late last night.
1: I'm like, what? Yeah. I don't understand what words you're speaking right now.
0: I don't either, and I'm the one speaking them. I'm trying to figure out what else I was going to tell you about. Oh, yeah, this is Leah's fault. I'm a little distracted. I'll post the video. She's having her overnight oats again. I've had overnight oats.
1: Mm-hmm.
0: I didn't know of them until somebody showed them to me. And they were delicious.
1: They're so good.
0: But they looked like oatmeal with stuff in it, and they were white. Yours looks straight up like poop. And yesterday it was,
1: because I put protein powder in there that is a chocolate peanut butter protein powder. It's a way to, then I'm not... Yeah.
0: It looks like poop. So yesterday it was very runny, and she comes and shows it. She's very proud of it today.
1: Mm-hmm.
0: And it's a little bit thicker. It looks more like poop today with blueberries in it, which is, are blueberries like corn? Do they just make it through now? I didn't know. I didn't get that update.
1: I guess if I swallow it whole.
0: I didn't get that. Okay. That's all right. Now you're just baiting me. It's 8:19.
1: Sunny and 75 today. 1 second. I got to chew my blueberry.
0: I'm going to post the video. I'm going to post the video.
1: Sunny and 75 today, 72 tomorrow, 72 on Sunday. It is, it's 65 in Chicago. Why does my computer keep bringing me to Chicago?
0: It's having the same day I am. It's glitching.
1: 63 right now in Lake Bluff and 66 in Fox Lake.
0: I'm posting the video.
1: Does it really look that bad?
0: Oh, my God, Leah. It looks exactly like you're eating diarrhea.
1: Whatever.
0: You be the judge. I will post the video on the Facebook, and you can be the judge of that. That Everclear show is 2 weeks from yesterday, June 11th, at the Antioch Band Shell, downtown Antioch. Here's the deal. Gates open at 5. Music starts at 5:15. Now, people, and I've heard people complain about this, no carry-ins, no, you know, coolers and stuff like that.
1: It's a free concert, for the love of God.
0: It's a free concert, and they make money by you buying some beer or sponsoring, you know, some of the snacks there, or the food or whatever, helping out the sponsors.
1: Mm-hmm.
0: So just, you can deal with just buying a couple of beers or just go thirsty or whatever you got to do. But it starts out with Joey Asopiado.
1: Yeah, nailing it.
0: I already wrote on the liner, wrote WTF. When you put a name like that on a liner,
1: it needs to be phonetically spelled out. Yeah.
0: Wayne's still finding his way. But Joey Asopiado opens it, then Naked Brunch, and then Everclear. Again, that's Thursday night, June 11th. Gates open at 5. Music starts at 5:15. Downtown Antioch, thanks to the Village of Antioch and Raymond Chevrolet. And apologies to Joey A for butchering his name, but I'll figure that out. I'm sure he's great. It's going to be a good night. And we will play some Everclear coming up next on Will Rock.
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0: For riding the motorcycle from House of Harley Davidson, follow the Will Rock Riders group on Facebook if you want to find out where and when we're riding. Also, Midwest Motor Mutts, if you're a person who rides with a doggy, that's another Facebook page we have. And it's great, the community of riders. We're riding the House of Harley Davidson. Definitely this weekend, this week and next week and all of that, because a lot of great stuff going on. Starts on Saturday at House of Harley Davidson tomorrow with live music at the house as they kick off the riding season. Music, food, all sorts of fun on the Will Rock stage there. Starting at noon tomorrow and going until 3 with the music. Double B's Barbecue will be there and great music and food. And Headley Grange is the band tomorrow. It's free to go see the band. They've got all the gear there. You can go search Dr. Ray in the motor clothes department. I got new boots this year. If you need a new helmet, they've got parts. They've got service. They can do a lot of stuff right there while you're out watching the music. You can get your service stuff taken care of, get the parts you need. And then coming up at Tuesday night, LD's Barbecue Bike Night, food, fun, and community at the first bike night of the season.

0: Excuse me for a second. Simultaneously a personal matter and a work matter. I need to take care of. I'm a little pissed off right now. So we're just going to. Sorry, I'm a little behind on this. He won't answer anyway. Boss never answers. The place could be on fire. He wouldn't care. He's just, I don't know what he's doing.
1: He told me that his alarm doesn't go off until 7:30 and anything that happens before that can be dealt with later. Like when we called him at 7:19 the other day.
0: I like that attitude. Not going to lie. But he's not going to. Is this the hotline? Does he not have the hotline listed in his phone?
1: I don't know.
0: Should say hotline, it radio station is on lights. Fire, flashing lights. I expect a quicker, you're on the air, I expect a quicker response time.
2: Well, I just got out of the shower. I'm trying to get my
0: I don't care
2: off.
0: If you are naked and wet. You're the damn leader of this place. I don't know what to call it. There's a major issue, and it needs immediate response and something taken care
1: this
0: of.
1: This time it has nothing to do with me.
0: We played. Okay. It's not Leah's fault. She does not need to know if we can say, what was the word?
1: Masturbation.
0: We'll masturbate, she says.
2: Okay, I guess we're not skipping it.
0: Well, you were the one who was in the shower so long. What were you doing in there for so long, Sonny? What are you doing?

0: there, son. Going blind, Dad. Going blind. What about you, Dad? Anyway, I just played AM Radio by Everclear. We got them 2 weeks from yesterday at in Antioch, right? Big Everclear show. What's one of my favorite bands?
1: Everclear.
0: Yeah. Are we doing an interview? We need to get. I don't have Everclear IDs in the system. Wayne has not put a phonetic pronunciation guide to Joey's name. It's Everclear with Naked Brunch and Joey Occupido.
1: I don't know.
0: Okay, he doesn't know either.
1: Is this what this conversation is about?
0: No, it's about the song that I just played by Everclear, and I'm pissed off that this is what's in our audio system. It is AM Radio by Everclear. And it's probably my favorite Everclear song. There's not one, not two, but three edits in it. And I need you to get the actual version of the song and get it in the system. Toot Sweet, ASAP, number one priority, top of the list.
2: Did you look at the number? This might be from the previous. This might be from the disco station.
0: It's their fault.
2: This might be the edit
0: it's
2: from the disco station.
0: It's their fault.
2: Yeah.
0: It edited out the word crap. Mm-hmm. It edited out the word damn. It edited out the word damn.
2: It's definitely from XLC.
0: And it edited out goddamn. And I'm like, oh, yeah. Scandalous, these words. It literally
2: well,
0: edited
2: blasphemy.
0: Out. Yeah. Well, you can say crap. I don't give a crap.
2: Yeah.
0: I can't say that Leah's overnight's oats look like, I can say they look like diarrhea or poop, but I can't say they look like.
2: Yeah.
0: Yeah. But I can say that's crap.
1: You can say crap.
0: I can say crap. But I can't say crap if I'm alluding,
2: it depends
0: if
2: on
0: I'm
2: how
0: alluding
2: you say
0: to feces.
2: It, yeah.
0: If I'm alluding to feces, I can't. Eluding.
1: You know the drill.
0: Yeah.
1: You know the drill.
0: But they say crap. And also, damn. It's a, oh, he said damn. Oh. What station is AM? What station was this on? Oh,
2: XLC.
0: The 102.3?
2: Yeah.
0: They don't know the word damn. I've never heard a soccer mom say damn.
2: I know.
0: Yeah. And then
1: I'm pretty sure damn is
0: and they don't,
1: absolutely fine.
0: And blaspheming, goddamn. I get that it's
2: oh
0: blaspheming.
2: Oh, my God. It, like, literally makes my skin crawl when you say it.
0: Goddamn.
2: Oh, my God.
0: This is the blaspheming?
2: Yeah.
1: Goddamn.
0: Jesus Christ, Leah.
2: God.
1: Can I put clothes on? This is getting awkward at this point.
0: Just get it fixed, boss. Get it
2: Our
0: fixed.
2: Our boss is naked
1: I'm
2: talking
1: on my
2: to
1: way.
2: Us.
0: Get it fixed.
1: I'm on my way.
0: Speed.
1: I'm
0: all right, there's no what he's
2: How's
0: fix.
2: The butt chin?
0: Well, you can't say that to him, speaking of things you can't say. So one day I'm going to play all Everclear all day. It'll probably be that third. Oh, I'm off that day. One day I'm going to play all Everclear.
2: Why are you off that day?
0: I believe... That is, I'm going to Vegas to see the Brewers play the A's. The A's are playing a few games in Vegas, even though their stadium's not built yet. They're playing in another place. And this is my Brewers.
2: It's June 11th?
0: In the middle of June. It's the game I'm going to. It's that Wednesday. So that was just a bunch of crap. And I was like, damn, goddamn, I got to call
2: oh
0: the boss.
2: Oh, my God, please stop.
0: All right, all right. Jesus, Mary and Joseph, what is your problem? It is 8:33.
2: Sunny, 75 for
0: Thank
2: today.
0: Thank you for letting me take care of that major problem.
2: Yeah, 72 tomorrow, looking at 72 on Sunday. It's going to be a beautiful weekend. It is 66 in Grays Lake and 62 in Winthrop Harbor. And since you mentioned that you're flying soon, be careful of this happening to you. It your life may never be the same. That story is on the way. After the 95 Will Rock, 95 second update. The McHenry County Health Department is warning residents after a bat found inside a home tested positive for rabies, the first rabid bat case in the county this year. Officials say one resident was exposed and was advised to undergo rabies treatment while reminding people to avoid contact with bats and call animal control if one is found inside a home.
0: Who are the people who need to be reminded to avoid contact with bats?
2: I don't know, but I saw a video posted of a bat in someone's front yard this morning, and they were like, what is this? And a lot of people were like, it looks like it's a bat. And guess what? The bat's going to leave you alone.
0: They were not avoiding contact. They were engaging with the bat at that point. I guess those are the people.
2: Bats are going to leave you alone, though. They're going to eat you.
0: They're terrified of you.
2: Yeah. Bats are, you want them. They
0: eat the mosquitoes.
2: Yeah.
0: You're delicious.
2: Leave the bats alone.
0: Leave the bats. Leave Brittany alone. Leave the bats alone. They're eating mosquitoes, and they're wonderful, and you need to be nice to the bats. I say people that are engaging with bats are idiots.
2: Mm-hmm.
0: When we would go out to the Mississippi, Tom Sebastian owned, had a house on the Mississippi, and he had like one of those like cinder block where it's up kind of high.
2: Right.
0: But underneath, you could go underneath, and there were bats in there. There was tons of bats in there, and he would get them to fly out, and then we would all get tennis rackets, and we would play bat tennis. So I was one of the people who
2: that
0: was
2: were
0: engaging
2: playing
0: with
2: the
0: bats.
2: Yeah.
0: So I guess I need to... judge not, lest ye be judged. If we learned anything from Matthew, it was let he amongst you who is without sin cast the first bat.
2: Spell.
0: I'm being a lot today. Okay. Cast the first spell.
2: I don't know what we're talking about right now. Sports.
0: Matthew said, he amongst you who is without sin cast the first stone.
2: They're gonna
0: stone this woman.
2: Yeah.
0: And he steps up and says, hey, yo, whoa.
2: Don't do that.
0: And I'm picking on the bat people, mm-hmm. and I was one of them, so I was not without sin. Does it make any sense to you now?
2: Now it does. Sports. Brought to you by Pratt's Chimney Service. 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Cubs with a 7-2 victory over the Pittsburgh Pirates. They'll open a 3-game series Friday night at St. Louis. Chicago White Sox cruise to a 6-2 win over the Minnesota Twins. Sox will begin a 3-game home series against Detroit. Brewers were off. They're in Houston to play the Astros tonight. Spurs got past the Oklahoma City Thunder. They will be sending the West Finals to Game 7. Game 5 of the Eastern Conference Final is tonight with Montreal at Carolina. Hurricanes lead that 3-1. And Chicago Wolves, they took Game 1 over Colorado Eagles. Game 2 is tomorrow.
0: Let me quickly. It was John, not Matthew. I always get these two confused. If you would have told me I was doing biblical stuff today...
2: After you blasphemed several times, I'm uncomfortable.
0: The technical term is blasphemed. the nuns beat this into me at a young age. I confuse John and Matthew all the time. It was, let he who is without sin cast the first stone. That's John 8:7. I always confuse that with Matthew 7:1, which is, judge not, lest ye be judged. So, Matthew and John, you can...
2: Interchange.
0: It's the same vibe, so...
2: And finally... You're flying soon, so be careful. Actually, did you say you're going to Vegas?
0: Mm-hmm.
2: This guy was in Vegas, but he was on his way to London. He says that his life will never be the same again after his...
0: What word are we? What word are we struggling with? You want to explain
2: just so
0: what
2: aggressive.
0: It is? You want to explain what it is, and I will say the word to protect your pristine. Godly persona.
2: You have it.
0: I'm
2: the don't.
0: Heathen. What is it? Penis.
2: Yes. It's just so blunt. Like
0: you just well, there's dingle dangle.
2: Yeah.
0: Huh. Mm-hmm. Unit.
2: Unit. All right. There we go. A man said his life will never be the same again after his unit was severely burned. After he was served a very hot cup of coffee on a flight during a Virgin Atlantic flight, it spilled on him right into his manhood.
0: Oh, that was a good one, Leah. Bonus points. Look at that. Coming up with another one. Nice.
2: He says after the incident, he was given paracetamol? Mm-hmm, mm-hmm, some. Mm-hmm. I'm guessing that's a medication.
0: Okay.
2: Let me look that one up. Paracetamol. Yeah, it's a medicine.
0: There's some medicine for your scorched penis. What is it? I don't know. I can't read the bottle. All right, give it to me anyway.
2: Can't pronounce
0: My penis is on fire. I would like some of whatever you have.
2: And loose-fitting pajamas and told there would be medical support when he landed.
0: Loose-fitting pajamas. I've got a cure for your blistered junk. Let me blister with my computer. Play blister in the sun. Anyway.
2: He said by this time my penis was so badly blistered and the bandage they put on fell off. No one met him, no medical support when they landed, and no follow-up calls, no correspondence, nothing.
0: Shut up. You got free pajamas. You got free airline pajamas. We reserve these for the people in first class, who, by the way, when we serve coffee, before they take any sips, we blow on the top of it. Here you go. Take a drink. That's first class. Here you go. Take a drink. Can I borrow your pajamas? There's a man in back who's got a blistered junk. Oh, let me go on. I got a blister on my junk. Let me go on. Big pajamas. You are the one.
2: So the burn had healed so badly that it has a massive effect on his life and his mental health. He says that his partner was hoping to be pregnant by now and that he has not been able to...
0: procreate?
2: Yeah. He said his manhood's never going to be the same again. He's struggling to, get her in. Throw it in.
0: I don't know what you're talking about. Throw it in. What do you mean, Leah?
2: His manhood in her vagine.
0: Is that how you have sex? Someone throws it in? How did you get three children?
2: Someone threw it in.
0: from a lucky, distance, lucky hat. Someone. And she says someone.
2: Lucky,
0: someone,
2: lucky
0: I
2: hat.
0: I don't know who it is. Someone someone just threw it in. So there's that. So, all right, fine with me. The damn computer is not working well. It's pissing me off. So this is for the guy on the airplane. Songs that get Tom fired. Blister on my junk from the Fems.
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9: Might I suggest the Volo Museum? 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You can grab a bite to eat, get a drink, wander around and look at things, or there are things you can actually do and basically play and have fun. There is literally... And I'm not using this the way people use it when they ruin the word. They mean figuratively and they say literally. But there is literally something for everyone at the Volo Museum.
10: Yeah, and coming up Saturday, June 6th, the Rockfire Explosion animatronic show is opening up.
9: From the pizza place, right? Was that at Chuck E. Cheese or where was that at? It was at the pizza place, the Rockfire Explosion. It's creepy, but cool, too.
10: Well, it is one of only two places in the country to see it. And the creator of the show, the original cast of characters, the legendary Shooter Jennings, wrote the first new medley for the show in 30 years. It's all going to be there. The new show will not only be revealed, but Aaron Shooter and the entire cast, they're flying to Volo Museum.
9: These are the people who did it.
10: Once in a lifetime meet and greet. Live performance with their friends in MDR. This is going to put this on your calendar. June 6th.
9: Next Saturday. It was Showbiz Pizza.
10: Yeah.
9: You remember, right?
10: I don't know. I'm disagreeing with you now.
9: You're probably too young.
10: Just a little younger than.
9: But that was a big, we didn't have AI and holograms.
10: This is what you had.
9: We had creepy robot bears that would sing, and the guy had a banjo and stuff like that, the big bear.
10: The show and performance, free with admission.
9: Oh,
10: so you're
9: God.
10: Not paying, yeah, you're not paying any more to get to see this. Just your admission to Volo gets you in.
9: Don't go see, what is it, the Freddy one.
10: Five Nights at Freddy's?
9: Yeah, don't watch that.
10: And then go see this.
9: This is basically, except these do not come alive at night and kill. Volo Museum, where you're completely safe, and you can see the Rock of Fire explosion. Get all the details, tickets, and other fun stuff going on there at volofun.com.
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11: 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First up, Billy Idol just snagged the Lifetime Achievement Award the other day at the AMAs. He celebrated by tearing up the stage with his old punk rock buddy, Steve Stevens, looking back at where they started. This comes right as he's getting ready for that Rock and Roll Hall of Fame induction coming up this year. And hey, if you want to check out Billy Idol, he's hitting the road this summer, and he's making a stop right in our backyard at Ravinia on Sunday, July 12th. Meanwhile, it seems that Ozzy's getting more attention now that he's not with us anymore. He was just officially honored in the U.S. Congressional Record. They praised the Black Sabbath frontman as a total working class hero who completely built heavy metal culture. His son Jack called the whole ceremony an incredible honor for the family legacy. He sure has come a long way since the days that he got kicked out of the Alamo for leaving himself on the wall, don't you think? Finally, power metal veterans Dragon Force are celebrating 20 years of Inhuman Rampage with the biggest tour in decades. This run is a brand new era for the band because they just added former Arch Enemy singer Alissa White Gloves as their first ever female frontwoman. So you can expect some insanely fast guitars when they bring the noise to Chicago's Riviera Theater on Friday, December 4th. Get your tickets now for that one. And there you go. That was your breakdown for the day. All thanks to Windy City Rooter. Remember, they drain your pipes, not your wallet.
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5: 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Thanks to House of Harley-Davidson on Layton and Greenfield. This weekend, they start the music at House of Harley-Davidson there on the Wheel Rock stage. It's free. Starts at noon tomorrow. Goes until 3. Not only live music from Headley Grange, but also Double D's Barbecue will be there starting at 11 and going until 3. Head out, have a little fun there. That's free. 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Swing by on the bike. You need to pick up some gear or something. That's going on there. This Tuesday night, LD's BBQ Bike Night. Food, fun, community. First big bike night of the season with LD's. Food starts at 5, music at 6. They got a raffle for a fat boy, and it's all for a great cause. That's going on with House of Harley-Davidson. And then the 15th annual Law Enforcement Charity Ride is next Saturday. Registration 8:30, kickstand up at 10, escorted ride, big cordon of motor cops from House of Harley-Davidson, all to benefit cops, which is the concern of COPS, Concern of Police Survivors. It's what it sounds like it is. It'll tug at your heart. It'll make you tear up. It's the families of fallen officers, and you're riding to support them from House of Harley-Davidson. That is next Saturday. And then don't forget, we talked about this yesterday on Open Phone Thursday, the big Paddock Lake Lions 15th annual poker run, June 20th from Ralph's Ace of Hearts. That's going on. A whole bunch of other rides. 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We will get you on the ride report, heard 4 times each week. Thanks to House of Harley-Davidson on Layton in Greenfield. It's 8:53.
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0: King Benjamin. I will rock. Tom and Leah will rock. Morning show. It is 8:56.
1: Sunny, 75 for today, 72 tomorrow, 72 on Sunday. Just looks like it's going to be a gorgeous weekend.
0: Yeah. It starts tonight. I'll be rocking the chain at Blarney Island. We didn't get to go out last Friday night because of the weather. Tonight at the island, part of the 95, we'll rock 95 days of summer. $5 Fridays, $5 food specials, $5 aluminum pints of Miller Lite. And if you mention we'll rock, and I say, hey, can I get $5 off the shuttle? They'll say, okay. That's tonight. If you have a boat, get to the island. If you don't, get to the port. 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
1: Yeah, it's 64 in Gurnee right now and 62 in Kenosha, by the way. And one neighbor's dispute going viral after a woman says her next door neighbor accused her of something I didn't realize was even possible. That tale is on the way after.
0: Challenge accepted.
1: After the 95 Wild Rock, 95 second update, George Statura of Antioch, he's facing charges after police say that he tried to run over his brother with a pickup truck during a parking lot dispute Tuesday afternoon. The brother jumped out of the way and wasn't hurt. Statura was arrested a few hours later. Firefighters from four departments spent more than an hour battling a yard waste fire near Thunderhawk Golf Club in Beach Park Friday afternoon. Crews had to bring in multiple fire tenders because there were no nearby hydrants, while heavy equipment was used to move debris and fully put out the blaze. Sports. 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The Chicago Cubs with a 7-2 victory over the Pittsburgh Pirates. Cubs open a 3-game series Friday night at St. Louis. White Sox cruise to a 6-2 win over the Minnesota Twins. Sox begin a 3-game home series against Detroit. Brewers were off. They're in Houston playing the Astros tonight. The Spurs got past the Oklahoma City Thunder and sent the West Finals to a Game 7. Game 5 of the Eastern Conference Final is tonight with Montreal at Carolina. The Hurricanes lead that 3-1. Chicago Wolves, they win game one over the Colorado Eagles. Game two is Saturday.
0: Game three. I have tickets for caller number 10 right now, 800-223-9510. You snag a 4-pack of tickets to the Wolves versus the Colorado Eagles next Wednesday at the Allstate Arena. Caller number 10, 800-223-9510. We'll get you hooked up with those tickets.
1: And finally, now this is something. This is a first, all right? People beef with their neighbors, but this dispute is going viral after a woman says her next door neighbor accused her of something. I didn't know this was possible. You tell me if it's possible or if you ever thought of this. Her neighbor accused her of stealing sunlight. You stole my sunlight. So the argument reportedly began when the woman hung some fresh laundry outside to dry in her own backyard at the exact same time her neighbor was doing...
0: Built a giant skyscraper and blocked the sun.
1: No, the same thing. So she was putting her laundry out to dry.
0: Your laundry's blocking my laundry.
1: The other, she was stealing the sunlight. Like, now the sunlight is going to be shared between the two of us.
0: You have no recourse against someone hanging their laundry and it puts shade. I don't think you can. If you can sue people for shade, if you can, you know, if it's a, it's a, you lose.
1: That's not what this is. There was no her shading the other. It didn't cause any kind of issue there. She was saying the sun itself is in short supply, and that if she's has her laundry out to
0: it
1: dry,
0: sucks up all the rays.
1: Yes.
0: Okay. What? I did not know that. Some type of kinetic complaint or something. I don't know if
1: Reddit has a thread, Neighbors from Hell.
0: Yeah, and this is on it.
1: This is on it.
0: Yeah, you sucked up all the sunshine.
1: Solar theft.
0: Well, that's, and you're breathing too. I'm getting no wind over here. If you would stop breathing so much, I would get a nice breeze. I wouldn't need the sunshine. At least I'd get a nice breeze. So what was the, did she throw rocks at her or call the police or was just complaining online?
1: She was just complaining and then the lady shared the story online.
0: As long as she's just complaining, as long as she's not over, you know, over there like shooting at her.
1: Yeah. Oh, Yeah, but that's the thing. That's like the first.
0: It will escalate.
1: Yeah, it's going to
0: escalate. It is Florida. Yeah. So keep an eye on it, Leah. This story.
1: Never said it was Florida.
0: Could be the one that keeps going. This is not even in Florida.
1: No.
0: See, in my head, this only happens in Florida.
1: Florida, yeah.
0: Where was this?
1: It doesn't say.
0: Okay, whoever it is, congratulations. Yes, it's Florida. They're just, even the Florida people are like, take the state out of it. This is too stupid even for us.
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10: Hello,
0: SS.
10: There.
0: If you know Steve, he's got a four-pack of tickets for the Chicago Wolves at the Colorado Eagles, or Colorado Eagles here. You won't have to go to Colorado, Steve. Next Wednesday, June 3rd, 7 p.m., Allstate Arena. Keep listening. We got more tickets Monday and Tuesday for you to win.
1: Oh, the good old hockey game.
0: I got too much going on over here. Yeah. We're going to get into happy hour. Let's add some alcohol. We're going to do some drinking.

0: All right. We were just talking about something very exciting coming up next Tuesday with Famous Freddy's that I'm not allowed to talk about.
1: Top secret.
2: There you go. I've now covered that. Tune in next Tuesday.
1: I think it's like 8 o'clock or something.
0: Today is a lame day with Famous Freddy's. Thanks for coming in, Steve. It was good seeing you.
3: Yeah, happy Friday. Glad to be here.
0: Steven is here from Famous Freddy's in Fox Lake. Yay! Where's the guy? Who's the guy who used to come from Famous Freddy's?
3: Tim.
0: Yeah. Where the hell is Tim?
3: He has retired. He is enjoying retirement.
0: Oh, Tim was like 40 years old. How is he? I didn't do something right. I didn't do something.
1: He always brought me hats. Where's...
3: I've got a Cosmo beanie for you. Does
0: that work? Oh, what the hell is a Cosmo beanie?
1: We're about to find out, though.
0: It's a
3: Cosmo.
0: Oh, it's a little beanie and it says Keep It Cosmo.
1: Keep It Cosmo. I love
0: that. Does it have Famous Freddy's on it?
3: It doesn't.
0: No, it's just a Keep It Cosmo. They told you to bring a hat for Leah that said Keep It Cosmo. Can you buy that swag at Famous Freddy's? I Keep It Cosmo beanie?
3: We've got some. We might bring it out there.
0: Yeah,
3: we'll see.
0: Yeah, put the Freddy's logo on it. Leah keeps it Cosmo. Leah keeps it Cosmo. She keeps it Carbliss. She keeps it Miller Lite. Pretty much anything you put in front of her, she'll drink. So.
3: And we got stuff here today.
0: And we're going to drink some stuff. We'll find out what it is. Happy hour. It's Friday. Get ready to tip one with us. We're up and running on TomTube. 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It is the very best day of the week, and we'll start it off with our friends in Psycho Stick, 95WillRock, the rock station.

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1: I was just thinking about Famous Freddy's the other day, and I'm like, I wonder if they're coming in for happy hour this summer, and Steven magically appeared. That's
2: surprise.
1: I'm manifesting things. I'm not totally disappointed, but I can't manifest the lottery win. And I'm like, talk about it, I try it, whatever. You don't need a lot of money at Famous Freddy's because the food is a good deal. And you guys are doing it. You got the shrimp going this year?
2: Absolutely.
1: And the peel and eat shrimp at Famous Freddy's. That is and getting off the boat, I'm immediately thinking peel and eat shrimp. So.
2: And if you go Wednesday through Friday from 3 to 6, it's half price.
1: The shrimp?
2: Yeah, the shrimp. Peel and eat shrimp.
1: Wednesday
2: through Friday, 3 to 6.
1: Today,
2: you want to go this afternoon? You want to get half price shrimp?
1: Yes, want to get half price shrimp.
3: Wow.
1: Wow, all right. I did not know that. Thank you very much. See, they're already paying dividends. Happy hour is rolling as we... It's the final hour. I've taken my tie off. I hope that doesn't
3: just
1: offend
3: relax.
1: Anyone.
3: Yeah.
1: I took my suit off.
3: I unbuttoned my pants.
1: It's like Mr. Leon Buttoner pants.
3: Oh, shoot, that's Thanksgiving.
1: Right, wrong holiday. She has her hands inside her waistband.
3: Oh,
1: she's getting ready
3: gosh.
1: To watch... I was going to say Thanksgiving. You got to unbutton your pants. That's fine. That's what I was just about to say. I think it's funny that you say you unbutton your pants. She wears sweatpants to work every day.
3: Wearing leggings. That is not sweatpants.
1: Why do women get to wear leggings? No complaints.
2: I don't think anybody needs to see that.
1: I don't know when it, like, if you took a woman from now and you put her in the 1950s and she's in leggings, everybody would be like, are you a superhero or something? What is a Spider-Man? But if you took a guy from now and you put him in the 1950s, it would be like, are you a criminal or something? So that's why I wear a tie, suit and a tie, except for this last hour of the week. We call it happy hour. We invite in our friends from Famous Freddy's, and we have a drink. What are we going to have today, Steven?
2: That we do. We got some High Noons. We got some Sun Cruisers for those where the Arnold Palmer just doesn't cut it. You know, we got to toss in some vodka. We got some White Claws and then Mai Tais. Can't forget about the Mai Tais as well.
1: I like all of that. The Mai Tais, this is one of the places where... It's what you're known. You go and get a Mai Tai. You can hop off the boat. And Mai Tai is like, we've hidden alcohol. And everyone's like, I don't think there's any booze in here. All right, have two and talk to me. No, I mean, really try and talk to me. This is Mai Tai. Very good. 95 Will Rock. Connoisseur Media and Famous Freddy's remind you to please drink responsibly. I don't. I'm not your parent. What do we want to start with?
2: Not much we...
3: You guys choose.
1: I'm asking you.
3: I'm not.
1: Well, you're not having any.
3: Yeah.
1: She's watching her.
3: I can pretend right now.
1: Macros or something. She has this diet where she eats diarrhea. It's very weird.
3: Oh my God.
1: What are you going to? I'll go with. I would start with a Mai Tai.
2: Let's start with Mai Tai. Okay.
1: Start at the zenith
2: the
1: and work our way from there.
2: Okay.
1: And roll it back. Famous Freddy's in Fox Lake. If you have not been, you can go by boat. You can go by car. You turn right off of 12 there by Moretti's and you head on down. To Famous Freddy's, or go by boat. They got plenty of pier space for you to park and all that stuff. We'll have some Mai Tais. We'll see what else is going on at Famous Freddy's this summer. Coming up, it's happy hour.
3: I'm going to put on my hat.
1: We're going to wear our fancy non-drinking hat if we're Leah. It's 9:15.
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0: I got a new drinking song. This isn't a stein, it's a glass, but I got a new drinking song for happy hour. This is what I do in my spare time here at work, is look for silly songs about drinking. I like it. That one will be good for Oktoberfest. Steven is here from Famous Freddy's Roadhouse in Fox Lake. We're having the Mai Tai. That smells like vacation.
2: It does.
0: Yeah.
2: You can't go wrong with Mai Tais in the summer.
0: When I go on vacation, I have a Mai Tai. When I go to Famous Freddy's, I have a Mai Tai.
3: A Mai Tai,
0: I feel
3: yeah.
0: like I'm on vacation.
3: Well, you are on vacation at Famous Freddy's.
0: I'm only good for one. Maybe two.
3: I think I want a second, and then once I have the second, I get a little slurry.
0: Yeah,
3: and I'm like,
0: it's just a good way to hide booze. Maybe one was good. Right. There's other things to drink, or you could not be a bunch of wimps like us. And so cheers. You having one, right?
2: Cheers, yeah, of course I am.
0: Steven's having one. Leah's watching her macros. Good for you, Leah. Where'd you go? Oh, I'm sorry. You were standing sideways. I couldn't see. You're slimming down so much.
3: It's not that much.
2: Yeah, the Dockside Mai Tai, part of our $9 summer drinks.
0: What? Oh, really? Specials? Yeah. Yep. Man, look at you with the plug.
2: So look at that.
0: What drinks, plural? What else is on the $9 summer drink? Because there's a lot of, this is an expensive drink. If you get this somewhere, this is a $12 drink.
2: Right. We got Black Cherry $9. Sangria, Crazy Rum Runners, Flavored Long Island Iced Tea. Got whole lineup, raspberry, strawberry, peach, and mango. Tequila Sunrise, and then the La Casa Margarita, raspberry, strawberry, peach, and mango. So all of them, $9.
0: That's a lot. Tequila Sunrise is Wayne's drink. And you had me at, did you say Black Cherry Sangria?
2: Yes.
0: Are you coming in again this summer?
2: I believe in 2 weeks.
0: All right.
2: So I'll
0: Black Cherry
2: Sangria.
3: Okay, I will not be watching my macros that day. I'll skip.
0: Right for Black Cherry Sangria?
3: I'll skip breakfast, yeah.
0: Yeah. That's on the $9 list?
2: That is on the $9 list.
0: Black Cherry Sangria. I mean, call it fine. Tear a corner off my man card. I'm one corner down because I'm having Black Cherry Sangria, whatever. You can drink anything when you're out on the boat. There are no man card rules.
2: I mean, if you want to completely eliminate the man card, there's also $6 wines. So
0: yeah, you got me
3: Tom
0: there.
3: Tom is
0: you
3: a wino,
0: yeah,
3: so.
0: Yeah, you got me there. That's fun. That's the drink specials going on at Famous Freddy's. I'm sure there's some food stuff you want to talk about and entertainment. We're getting ready to ramp up for the season. Always a good time. You pull up on the boat and there's somebody there playing their guitar, singing a song. Boating is like, all right, now we're here. We're going to get back on the boat. No. I want to stay at Famous Freddy's. What I do is I cut out the boat part and I just go and you can park by Freddy's or if they're overflowing, park up by Moretti's and go to Freddy's. And sometimes it gets crazy. Are you doing the nighttime stuff this summer too?
2: Yes, we are. Every Friday and Saturday night until 3 a.m.
0: We'll talk about that too. Famous Freddy's Roadhouse in Fox Lake. It's happy hour. Cheers.
3: Cheers, boys.
0: Drink. I don't know what I'm saying. Here's a pretty reckless 95. We're rocking.

0: So I was just having a Mai Tai from Famous Freddy's. Okay, so here's the deal.
1: What's the deal?
0: If you're on a limited budget, a $9 drink might sound a little pricey. You know, you're like
1: you only need one.
0: Don't they have a dollar drafts or a $5 something or whatever? No, you know, whatever. So, but this is a good drink for $9, and you're sussed. You're good.
1: Yeah,
0: your $9 drink, you're

0: kind of.
1: Essentially, yeah.
0: But you can't say that.
1: So. We do have John Daly Vodka Ice Lemonades.
0: Really?
1: Yeah.
0: But they're made there. Are they correct. In a can?
1: They no. are in a can.
0: They're in a can?
1: Yes.
0: John Daly has his own canned beverage.
1: Correct.
0: If I drink it, will I be able to smoke cigarettes and golf better? Probably. John Daly does.
1: That works for a lot of people,
0: yeah,
1: myself
0: yeah.
1: included.
0: John Daly's like Arnold Palmer, but from reform school. I love it. All right, I'm gonna go with the Sun Cruiser.
1: All right,
0: but we gotta finish these first. Where are you at with yours?
1: I need to stop babysitting.
0: Game on. All and right. again, drinking is not a contest, boys and girls. Correct. 95 will rock. Famous Freddy's and Connoisseur blah, Remedia blah, remind blah, you blah. To blah blah blah. I don't care. I'm not your parent. Just don't be a jagoff. If you don't know how to drink, take a class. If you need to take a class, I'm from Wisconsin. It is 9:26.
2: Sunny and 75 for today, 72 tomorrow. Copy-paste Sunday. Same goes. It's just going to be a beautiful weekend with highs in the mid-70s. It's 71 right now in Crystal Lake and 64 in Winthrop Harbor. And it is time for the 95 Will Rock and 95 Second Update A-List. Of the biggest signs you've made it in life, okay? I want you to get out a piece of paper and a pen.
0: I have my signs. Do you want to know my signs or not?
2: No,
0: I'm... You want to do your stupid story, and I won't do any of them, and it'll make me feel bad because I haven't done well.
2: Well, you could do it.
0: I'm sure none of these apply to me.
2: Well, that's why I want to see. I want to see if we have any of these, okay?
0: Mm-hmm.
2: So it's like the biggest modern status symbols, and if you have one or two of them or more, then you've really made it in life, okay? So,
0: and then I will give you my list.
2: Yes, absolutely.
0: We'll see how you do.
2: Okay.
0: Steven Scott. Along.
1: Okay.
0: It's me versus you versus Leah.
1: Sounds
2: There's
1: good.
2: 10 of these.
0: All right.
2: A high-end watch.
0: I have a high-end watch.
2: Just, but you don't have to say anything.
0: Well, I just want to know if I get a point. Can we score this properly?
2: Sure.
0: I have a high-end watch. It was for an endorsement. I've never worn it.
2: Mm-hmm.
0: And the endorsement ended because I'm like, I'm just not a high-end watch guy. It's in a drawer somewhere. Does it count? I didn't buy it.
2: You still have the high-end
0: watch. I've
2: never
0: worn it.
2: Yes,
0: so I got it.
2: You are...
0: I was able to get it.
2: Yeah.
0: All right.
2: We're in a place in life
0: where you get a high-end watch. Yeah. Steven, do you have a high-end watch?
1: If it doesn't show me my text messages, I do not have one.
2: Yeah.
0: But you do have a text message one?
1: Yeah, I mean, I
2: wouldn't consider that high end.
0: Really? No, I want one of those instead of the high end watch. All right, do you have a high end watch?
2: I do not.
0: All right, so I'm in the lead.
2: There you go.
0: Just because of stupid crap that happened on the job. Everybody listening, play along. Let's see how we do.
2: What about a luxury bag? Do you have a luxury bag?
0: I don't even know what the hell a luxury bag. No. My backpack has been around the world. It is Yankee. I mm-hmm. got it for free. If you look on it, it says Pirates of the Caribbean. The video game, the computer game that came out like with the first movie.
2: Right. 2003.
0: It is beat to hell.
2: Yeah.
0: But it has seen the world. It has more stamps in its passport than most people have. I consider that a high-end bag, but it is
2: not. It is not.
0: Do you have a high-end bag?
1: I do have a high-end bag.
0: What is your high-end bag?
1: It's a nicer Samsonite bag that costs way too much money because I'm like, I want to feel like I'm ritzy when I'm traveling.
0: You get a point, but also tear a corner off your man card.
1: I know.
2: Leah, I do not have a luxury
0: you don't?
2: Bag.
0: You don't have like a Gucci
2: no.
0: handbag or anything?
2: No. Wow. Nope.
0: Do you want one?
2: Nah.
0: Okay.
2: How about the latest iPhone?
0: I don't even have an iPhone.
2: I don't have an iPhone either. What about you?
1: I'm about 2 years behind the curve right
0: 0
1: now.
0: Points yeah. there. The score is Tom 1, Stephen 1, Leah 0.
2: This is not surprising. How about an at-home sauna?
1: Oh, jeez.
2: Do you have an at-home sauna?
0: Just move on. Do I have an at-home sauna?
2: How about a...
0: Now, listen, I don't pay for my heating or my cooling at the penthouse. And in the wintertime, I turn the heat up to like 74. No F's given. It ain't on my bill.
2: Yeah.
0: So I consider that a sauna.
2: No.
0: Is that, no.
2: Does not
1: it's in-house.
0: All right. Never mind.
2: How about a hot tub or a pool?
0: God, I wish I had a hot tub.
2: I
0: would kill for a hot tub.
2: Do you have a hot tub?
1: No.
0: Can I come over?
1: No, it's all about the in-laws.
0: You work at Famous Freddy's, too.
1: Yeah,
0: you mean, just go and jump in the lake. Go jump in a lake.
2: There'd be a plunge pool.
0: Yeah, yeah.
2: The lake is the plunge pool.
0: I ain't jumping in that lake. No, no.
2: How about designer shoes?
0: I have Pumas. I have.
2: That's
0: I'm
2: what
0: getting
2: I,
0: my
2: I don't
0: first
2: think
0: pair of
2: that
0: Nikes
2: those count.
0: Soon.
2: I have several Nikes.
0: I have four or five pairs of Manola Blahnik. What is the?
2: I don't even know what you just said.
0: Manolas.
2: I would put a point down.
0: I was kidding. It's the shoes that they want to get on, like Sex in the City and stuff.
2: Oh
0: no!
2: I don't know.
0: All right, no high end shoes. No high end shoes.
2: Nope.
0: High end shoes?
1: I know.
0: Do you have Jordans? Do you have like $800 Jordans?
1: I do not.
2: He's wearing On Clouds, though.
1: On Clouds are like $120.

0: That's not high enough.
1: I don't even know what you're saying.
2: I just look down and he's got OC's eyes. I don't know. That's why it doesn't
3: you
2: say.
3: You have to tell me if that's a point or not.
2: I can't afford on clouds.
3: You're getting a point, Steven.
0: Okay, I guess I'm getting a point.
3: Congratulations. Right. You're on your way to making it.
2: I'm not even wearing shoes right now. Yes,
0: you've got three pairs under the desk and not wearing any.
3: She's got a pair of Pabst Blue Ribbon slippers that she wears and they're beat down. And that's from Famous Honey. That is minus a point. You're not wearing any shoes and your favorite shoes are your PBR slippers. You are negative one right now. Steven, you're in the lead.
0: Hey.
2: Yeah. Oh, my gosh. Walk-in closet. Walk-in closet, anyone?
0: Yes.
2: Yeah.
0: No.
2: Yes.
0: Yes. Oh, my gosh. Point.
3: I barely have it. Well, no, my, you know, that thing, the door in my bedroom that I open and it's the stairs to the attic at the penthouse. There's a, I hang clothes in there. That's a closet and I walk into it.
2: No.
3: I think that is a walk-in closet.
2: No, that is not a walk-in closet.
3: Oh. Okay, because it's stairs to the attic.
2: Yeah,
3: All right.
2: Designer clothing.
3: No. I have one Bill Blass shirt, but it's a Will Rock shirt, and it's 20 years old. It has the logo on it, but it is Bill Blass.
2: I don't know what that even is.
3: Back when I was a youngster, that was a name. That was a thing. No?
2: I'm thinking like Versace or something, right?
3: Well, that was... So, I don't... Zero for me. You?
2: No.
3: No.
0: My closet still has big dog shirts.
2: Okay.
3: I think he's got something in there, but all right.
2: How about an electric vehicle?
3: I've driven one. I've had one for a while as a dealer, but I've never owned one.
2: Doesn't count.
3: No.
2: I don't.
3: Steven,
0: No.
2: And the last one, again, these are all things, signs in life that you've made it, a backyard with an outdoor kitchen.
3: Oh, God, I love that. I love that. Was it Jimmy, I think it was Jimmy Kimmel who said when he got his I'm doing a TV show money, when he finally had money, he bought an outdoor pizza oven, a wood fire pizza oven.
2: They included that in this, too.
3: Yeah, he got that. And he's like, that's where I'm. And I would do that. I would get that outdoor pizza
2: oven.
3: I don't have
2: like one.
3: Do you have an outdoor kitchen, Leah?
2: No.
3: Sometimes she sits out back and eats chips and cries.
2: Yeah. Does that count? I have a fire pit that I've cooked over once.
3: Wieners and marshmallows. Wieners and marshmallows. Steven, outdoor kitchen?
0: I just got rid of a giant playset. So that is my yard right now is dirt.
3: Right. There's a dirt area that is the exact shape of the playset.
0: Yep.
3: That is not an outdoor. Unless you've cooked and eaten your children. No.
2: So Steven wins.
3: Not yet.
2: Okay.
3: So the score right now, before we go to the real things that matter, is Steven 3, Tom 1, Leah minus 1. You're 4 behind him, and he's only got 3 points. Here are the ones that really matter. Okay. This is when I knew I made it. And I won't go back. When I finally had a refrigerator that made ice for me.
2: Oh, yeah.
3: When I didn't have to go to the store and buy rich people ice. And I had to do that because nobody in my family knew the recipe for ice other than me. They didn't know
2: You're always the one filling the trays.
3: I would open the refrigerator and there would be trays with like 3 cubes missing. I'm like, you didn't even dump out the whole tray.
2: You didn't even try. Yeah.
3: So I get a point because my refrigerator makes ice. Mm-hmm. All I want keeps up. Leah, did your refrigerator make ice?
2: Sure does.
3: Welcome to zero, Leah.
2: Thank you.
3: Steven?
0: My laziness does not have the water connected to our fridge.
2: So. Oh! And that is, minus a point!
3: That is minus a point for Steven. But I can tell you this. I had a refrigerator that did it for like probably 15 years that had the thing in it that I never hooked up.
0: Yeah.
3: I never got exact same thing. Like, hook it up. Your life will change. It is the best thing. All right, next thing. You know you've made it when you're peeing at a urinal and you look up and there is a sign with your name and a caricature of you on it. Here I am, peeing at a urinal, and I'm looking at my own face in a promotion. You're like, I'm a big deal. I'm peeing and looking at me. That's a big deal. Right, Leah?
2: I'm there too.
3: Oh,
2: yes.
3: Damn it all.
2: And my nipple is on there, so I think I get
3: an extra point. My nipple's on mine too.
2: No, it's not.
3: What is that dot on mine?
2: I don't think that you have the dot. I have the dot.
3: Fine. Score is now Tom 3, Steven 2, Leah 2, 1 left. This is my final sign that I have made it. Have you guys seen my girlfriend? If you've outkicked your coverage, you get a point. I've outkicked my coverage. Like, currently, this is the most outkickage I've ever done.
2: Yeah.
3: So I get a point for that.
2: But I think that's up to personal, discretion.
3: It is.
2: Yeah.
3: It is. Leah, have you outkicked your coverage? Is Hat, are you like, Hat shouldn't be with me, or I shouldn't be with Hat, or is it equal? then you know, if Hat shouldn't be with you,
2: I don't think Hat should be with me, but I think that's for other reasons.
3: So you've not all kicked your coverage. All right.
2: It's because I'm crazy.
3: We're not going to go into that. Steven, not sucking up to the... Do you have a wife or
0: yes,
3: husband or
0: something? Yeah, no.
3: Not sucking up.
0: I've had other people tell me they've outkicked my coverage, but they're just trying to be nice.
3: Do you think you concur that you've outkicked your
0: coverage? 1,000%.
3: You got to say that she's listening. You still lost.
0: It's been 15.
3: Final score is Tom 4, Stephen 3, Leah 2, gold, silver, bronze. I think we all did pretty good. We got points.
2: I've made it.
3: We've made it. Yay! Plus, I'm drinking to work. I'm going to finish this now. We're going to have more alcohol with Famous Freddy's. 95 Will Rock, the Rock Station.
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3: It's funny, I'm playing beer, bottle of beer. 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
3: Everything
2: else.
3: But beer. 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
2: Which
3: there.
2: Is
3: if
2: okay.
3: You like, if you like beer, don't go to Famous Freddy's. They don't even have any beer there at Famous Freddy's.
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2: got that.
0: Hold on. Wait, what?
3: Oh, there is beer at Famous Freddy's. 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
3: It's weird that he knew all the beers right off the top
2: right
3: of his head.
2: Of
3: he
2: his
3: did
2: head.
3: Not read that. And he gets another point. He made it. He used the word smorgasbord, which you don't get to use often.
0: No.
3: Remember there was a commercial back in, you don't remember, back in the day, there was a kid and it was supposed to be funny that he messed up words and he always said borgasmord, which is fossil fun, right? People need to resurrect that joke. So a lot of beers at Famous Freddy's too, if you're not into all this stuff we're drinking this morning.
0: Absolutely.
3: Well, we're having a sun cruiser now. Let's talk about the food a little bit. We talked about the shrimp, and to me, Famous Freddy's is two things. It is the shrimp, and I like the, there's still hot dogs.
0: Yeah, oh, obviously. Yeah, yeah, no, we got to have the hot dogs.
3: I like
0: the
3: hot dog. I like to have a thing of shrimp, and you order the shrimp, it's a la, you pick how many shrimp you want, and I don't, not like is not a good word, but they serve portions now that are too big. I got a burger last week, and we were on the motorcycle, and it's not like I'm going to take it to go, and I ate half the burger. Portions are too big. The shrimp at Famous Freddy's, when you're out on the boat,
2: yeah,
3: you go in there, and you say how many you want, and I like that I control that.
0: So,
3: is cool.
0: Yeah, we got...
3: And then I like the wiener, too. I like the wiener.
2: Who does?
0: Yeah, hot dogs, brats, Italian beefs as
3: the
0: well.
3: Beef is good. Yeah, that's good. That's the other thing that's on the list is the beefs are very good. My girlfriend, Tracy, you know her?
2: Huh? You got a girlfriend?
3: Do you not want to hear about her?
2: Oh, tell me more.
3: You talk about hat all the time.
0: Yeah.
3: Listen, this is weird. We had Italian beef 2 weeks ago, right?
0: Yeah.
3: And
0: oh,
3: she
0: yeah.
3: grew up here. She's a Kenosha girl. She grew up here. She's like, this is, she says to me, she goes, I want this at our wedding. And I'm like,
2: she had never had
3: Italian beef
2: Isn't that
3: before.
2: Crazy?
3: And Famous Freddy's shrimp, Italian beef. Yeah, the beefs are good. If you're out drinking on the boat, you know, go to Freddy's, see a little music, have a Mai Tai, grab like, I'm going to say 8, maybe 9 shrimp and then an Italian beef.
0: Just the whole, again, we use smorgasbord again. You know, it's just a little bit of everything.
3: That's a weekend right there.
0: It is.
3: Yeah.
0: Not even talking about the burgers. Burgers
3: yeah.
0: are the best
3: Do you have too. A, now I, let's do favorite child. Should we do favorite child now?
2: Already? Yeah, why not?
3: It's early.
2: This is Steven's first time
3: but
2: here.
3: But he's drinking. Let's give it to him early before he has a little bit more. I'm having a sun cruiser
2: not
3: now.
2: Not your actual
3: cheers,
2: children.
3: Cheers, boys and girls. Steven, cheers.
0: Cheers.
3: Oh, you're under a sun cruiser. Did you finish
0: these.
3: My, Leah, enjoy your diarrhea cup or whatever you're having. I don't know. Watch your macros. If somebody's coming through town one time and they're stopping at Famous Freddy's, maybe they're out on the boat with their friends and they pull and they're never going to be there again, but they're going to tell their friends back home, back in Poughkeepsie about the, you know, I went to this great place. It's Famous Freddy's. It's Fox Lake. You can go there by boat. It's incredible. This chain of lakes thing. And then they had one thing and they're going to talk about it. What is the one? I would think it would be the beef, but whatever. One thing. Or the burgers, or just the fact that you can have 23 shrimp if you want, or 8 shrimp, or 3 shrimp, or whatever. Yeah,
0: you know the there's a couple things that come to mind.
3: But you got to narrow it down to one. Don't
0: I got
3: to
0: pick one?
3: Ask me to pick my favorite child. I got two sons. Ask me to pick my favorite kid.
0: I'm George Bailey, my dog. Spicy food connoisseur.
3: Okay,
0: the El Diablo burger.
3: Really?
0: Is the go-to there. Pepper jack cheese, jalapenos, avocado, sriracha.
2: Yes, I love sriracha.
3: I love sriracha. So good. So I always thought people were weird. They would get like sriracha t-shirts and they're, oh, sriracha this, sriracha that. It's very culty. Mm-hmm. And yeah. I thought they were ridiculous. And then I started eating sriracha.
2: And you're like, never mind.
3: And I will put sriracha on a turd and eat it. I am not kidding. Please don't do that. Please don't bring turds with sriracha to the race station. Sriracha's... But it says El Diablo, and you talk about being a spicy food connoisseur. Is it really hot? And I'm not saying it has to be, but like at like places that can get sued or, this is too hot, it hurts my face. They tone it down and say it's really hot. Is that what it is? Which is fine. It could still be delicious.
0: It's one of those spices that anybody can enjoy, and it's not going to be overpowering, but it's just that right amount of heat and flavor.
3: Hot enough.
0: Yeah.
3: Where you sweat a little below your eyes. And you're like, and after you had it, you're like, ooh, that was hot. Ooh, yeah.
0: You know, you drop enough jalapenos.
3: El Diablo burger. The devil burger. All right. I'll get that. Thank you for that. We're going to have some sun cruisers. We're going to talk more. I'm sure you should do some entertainment there. I don't know if you have any or not.
0: Every weekend.
3: We'll tell you what's going on at Famous Freddy's. It's happy hour on Will Rock.
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0: drinking. I had a Mai Tai, and that really changed the profile of my day.
1: That's why we both couldn't participate.
0: It's $9. If you're out on the boat, you don't have a lot of money, go to Famous Freddy's, get a Mai Tai. There's your day. $9, you're set.
1: There's your day.
0: We are hanging out with Steven, who works for... It's a la carte. You guys have a lot of, right?
2: That's right.
0: There's a lot of... It's not only... It's Moretti's. What else in the list?
2: Snuggery.
0: Finn McCool's. I love the Snuggery. Finn McCool's downtown. The Crystal Lake.
2: In Wheeling. That's our new one. And in Schaumburg.
0: Schaumburg.
2: Okay. And then we got Drink Nightclub in Bell and Napoli.
0: That's a little too fancy for
2: me. Yeah, I know.
0: Yeah. Drink Night. But there's nightclub action at Famous Freddy's, though.
2: There is.
0: Friday and Saturday nights. And it's, as an older person, I'm how old would you say I am?
2: Well, you told me, so do you want me to really guess? Yeah.
0: So as
1: 100.
2: Do you want the child guess?
0: So as an older person, like I will still hit that stuff once in a while. I'll still go to the 3 a.m., 4 a.m. bar. But Famous Freddy's is a 3 a.m. place on that Fridays and Saturday nights with the upstairs and the wicky, wicky, wicky.
2: It's a full nightclub. It turns up at night, and this last weekend, it was our opening weekend. It was packed to the brim. It was a fantastic time, and we're doing it every Friday and Saturday this summer.
0: You can't say this. I'm going to say something. Do you want to walk out of the room? As the marketing person, do you want to walk out of the room?
2: No.
0: I'm just going to say this, okay? This is not you saying it. It is me saying it. Maybe I'm wrong.
2: Full disclosure.
0: This has nothing to do with you. If you were looking to get...
2: Say no more.
0: Famous Freddy's Friday and Saturday night. If you're a younger person.
2: It is a great time.
0: Over 21.
2: Right.
0: Yeah. This is me back in the day in Lake Geneva. It was like, you know, so that's cool. It's a boating bar by day and wiki at night. What else entertainment wise? I know you got music. What is the music schedule? Is it just Friday, Saturday, Sunday, or what do you got going on?
2: So we got Saturdays and Sundays all summer long. We got it all the way through the beginning of September this weekend. We got the Windy City Rev Ups from 2 to 5 on Saturday. Great R&B and blues. And then on Sunday, we got Kevin Willison. So if you're into the Eagles,

0: Jimmy Buffett, Tom Petty. That's your jam as well. It's 2 to 5.
1: When is that? When,
0: you had Sunday. Me, Sunday.
1: See, I wasn't paying attention and he said Tom Petty.
0: Yeah, there you go.
1: Sunday, the guy,
0: yeah.
1: Last Dance the of Marriage and the acoustic.
0: Yeah, the acoustic
1: on
0: rap.
1: The deck Sunday. Yep. What time Sunday? 2 to 5 Sunday.
0: Yep. So there you go. Got your plans.
1: Are you going to be there? I will be there. Are you
0: I might
1: be there?
0: Be there.
1: No, that's a no.
0: I don't know. I got a free Sunday for the first
1: time. How many places does your company have? How many places?
0: Oh, goodness. We're up to 20.
1: Yeah, you should probably go to that one on Sunday, though. That's pretty fine. This is the My Time talking. This is only your fault. You can't complain about this.
0: I know. I fed
1: you. Let's drink our Sun Cruisers. We'll have another one after the break. And then we're 3 out of 4. We're pretty good.
0: Sounds good.
1: Of what you brought in.
0: Yeah.
1: Steven is here. If you want to know more, there is a website. It's famousfreddysroadhouse.com. And is the entertainment schedule up there for the whole summer?
0: Entertainment schedule is all up there. Food, drink, the specials, everything you could find about what's going on at Famous Freddy's. Even learn about how you can reserve it for private parties. And then also learn about our lakefront rentals. We've got 4 Airbnbs right next door. There's a gate that walks right to them.
1: Really?
0: So if you want to go out until 3 a.m., you want to rent a little cottage right
1: there
0: down the lake.
1: Is there any availability right now?
0: There is. There's a little bit of availability left, but you can check out Lakefront Rentals on thechain.com. 4 of them.
1: I did not know that.
0: Right there.
1: All right. I'm going to have another drink. You want to have another drink?
0: Yeah, let's go.
2: You're drinking for two.
0: It's Friday.
2: So yes.
1: I'm drinking for two.
2: I appreciate it.
1: Leah's pregnant. We just announced it. I'm drinking for two. I'm not the father, but I'm drinking for two.
2: People Ryan can't have any babies, so we that. Would probably.
1: We don't know who the mother is. We have no idea who the mother is. On the show today, I had a Mai Tai and stuff got sideways. Also, blister in my chunk and tearing the house down.
2: Tearing down the house.
1: Tearing down the house.
2: We can make a song out of
1: another
2: spoof.
1: We'll have another drink and wrap up whatever this is coming up next on Will Rock.
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2: I don't understand what he just said. So, but there's food at Freddy's. And if you want food from Moretti's, you can call Moretti's and say, hey, I'm down here parked on the pier.
3: Bring right it out my to the food.
2: Boat. Bring it down. Yeah. So it's like a pizza delivery guy or whatever. They have them ready. They'll bring it down to the boat.
4: Yeah, right down the road. We got the Fox Lake Moretti's, and there's QR codes all over Freddy's. So if you just got to scan it, place your order, we'll bring it right down to you, no matter where you're at Freddy's, whether you're on the docks, whether you're on the deck. We'll bring it right
2: to you. So if you're like, this Freddy, I don't like this beefs and shrimp. I need a pizza or whatever. I need some Italian.
4: Thin crust, deep dish, you got it.
2: Yeah. When I feel like a guy's just had a gummy and like eight beers and I'm ready to go eat all of that. You have a dirty prostitute mouth. I was going to say whore, but I thought that would be too much to say to a client.
3: It's a line. It's a line from a movie.
2: You can have
3: wedding crashers, right? Dirty whore mouth.
2: Right.
3: Is it wedding crashers?
2: Yeah, I said that on the air one time. I don't know if it was to you or Emily or.
3: Oh, yeah, and you got a complaint.
2: And somebody emailed the boss. I'm like, it's a movie line.
3: Yeah.
2: And also, my co-host is not a. She's never been paid for. I wouldn't pay her for sex. A whore gets paid. Anyway. Right? Am I right or am I right?
3: You're
2: anyway,
3: right.
2: Anyway,
3: yeah.
2: Anyway. And the other thing we missed, you buried the lead here.
4: I did.
2: Bingo is like the most popular thing now because you can enjoy your evening, like just, you know, chill out, but also play. It doesn't take, it's not like trivia, it takes a lot of brains or whatever. It's not like karaoke, you got to be able to sing. Any moron can play bingo. Well, you might F it up, but still.
4: As long as you're not dyslexic and can understand numbers and can use a dabber, you're good.
2: It's the easy one and it's fun, and you guys have bingo. Tell me about because there's different versions of it. What is the bingo at Famous Freddy's?
4: So free and fun bingo every Thursday night at 7 p.m. You can win. The jackpots are accumulative. They just had a $10,000 winner. The jackpot reset.
2: It's like where it's blackout bingo, but every week you have to get more numbers. You have to less numbers to, yeah.
4: Full blackout and 55 numbers, and that gets you the jackpot.
2: $10,000. I went to the bar. I won $10,000.
4: Yeah, and it's free to play. Don't have to pay anything to play. Nights. Just hang out Thursday night, 7 p.m. at Freddy's.
2: And outside then, and inside, or how does that work?
4: On the deck inside.
2: Okay, both. All right. Good. Thursday nights. I like it. What time?
4: 7 p.m. Thursdays.
2: I've been drinking. Can you write that down?
4: Yeah.
3: I'm sure you could go online and find all this information somewhere.
2: It's a fad.
4: FamousFreddy'sRoadhouse.com.
3: Oh, it will be back in the encyclopedia.
2: Yes. 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The internet's a fad, Leah. It's a fad. Steven, thank you for coming. We got to finish the Sun Cruisers at least.
4: We do.
3: Yeah, you guys never even got into your third drink. Bunch of pussies.
2: You're wearing a booze hat, but you're wearing a Cosmo hat, but you're watching your macros. It's 9:59.
3: Sunny and 75 today. I'm saving my macros for tonight. My drinking macros, 501 Club Party, Independence Grove is where we're going to be, and it's a special one. It gets started at 4 o'clock, Brews and Views, that's the event that's going on, more than 10 craft breweries, live music, beautiful view there. Punch cards are available, $30, that's going to get you 10 tastings, a souvenir glass, and small bites from Relish Cafe. And then we're going to be out there, of course, kicking off the weekend, 5 to 7, Milwaukee Metal Fest, Day 2 with Killswitch Engage, in Theory of Deadman. You can win those tickets again tonight. 501 party starts at Independence Grove, and there it is. He's drip dropping them. You got a. You couldn't pour that over your head yet.
2: What do we call it? Slap the.
3: No, what we call it?
2: Bang. What do you call it?
3: We call it a.
2: I don't know what that hand means. Is that your masturbation hand?
3: Yeah.
2: We already talked to the boss. You can say that.
3: But we can actually say the initials of it. We call it a.
2: BJ.
3: Like from the show. Yeah. You can't pour that over your head.
2: Steven, thanks for pouring. No, I can't. Watch.
3: Nope. There's still drips in there. You're going to have to. Yep. No, you wouldn't want to pour that over your head yet. You don't get the game four corners. No, you wouldn't. You would have lost.
2: It's empty.
3: It's not empty. There are still drips coming out of it. You got to shake it. It's a low
2: No work till Monday. This looks so sexual. I can't. And
3: I just wanted to see him do it. Have you ever played four quarters
2: before?
3: Delete
2: the time to video. I just got Sun Cruiser in my eye. I hope you're happy.
3: Oh, that video is me.

0: come here again. You're nothing but don't bring the Mai Tais next time. Next time I want the
1: black cherry sangria.
0: That's it. He knows. We'll see you then. Famous Freddy's Roadhouse.com. Have a great weekend. We'll talk to you Monday. 95 will rock the Rock Station. The delightful Jen Myers next. Be nice to each other.
2: You still here? It's over. Go home. Go.
0: Right, we're back on the air. You just explained it.
3: I can't explain
0: and on
3: it
0: the
3: on the
0: time
3: air.
0: To video,
1: are we still live
0: streaming? Like yes, it looks like you're pooping in the studio. I'm like your hand threatening him. You have to. If one drop comes out, you're disqualified.
3: I think. I thought you it was have like to do you didn't want your hair. Head yeah. three times. So if
0: and
3: you,
0: no drops.
3: No
0: can
3: drops
0: out.
3: Can come out. Yeah. So that's why you have to.
0: Right, you have to do it as fast as do
3: no,
0: that again. With
3: that's
0: your,
3: why. You're,
0: I'm used to that since I'm 14. So no drop, but you have to do it. You have to
3: There's
0: be the
3: so
0: first that can do that.
3: Play, yeah.
0: If I fail and a drop comes out, do I keep trying until I get it right, or you
3: no,
0: get
3: you
0: one
3: have
0: shot?
3: To, no, you have to open up a new can.
0: You have to start over.
3: You have to start over. And then it takes... It
0: drinking
3: takes,
0: games have got way more aggressive.
3: That's what I was trying to tell you the other day.
0: Wow.
3: Yeah,
0: so
3: I can't play
0: I
3: with
0: think,
3: college
0: I think
3: kids.
0: I'm playing against Steven. So what do I got to do?
3: Over your head three
0: What's
3: times.
0: What's the name of this game?
3: Well, there's more to
0: and
3: it,
0: I gotta
3: but it's
0: shake
3: called
0: it?
3: Four corners. At the end of...
0: And I gotta shake it.
3: Only if you hit a can and it's the other person's turn to drink it. It's there's
0: Unless it's a Tuesday and you're in Italy, and then you have to do it with one foot on the ground and one foot up on a chair while wearing
3: Just
0: a red shirt.
3: Just see if you guys would be done playing the game, okay?
0: Right, right, right.
3: Over your
1: I would
3: head
1: be
3: three
1: dousing
3: times.
1: Myself in Sunkers right
3: oh,
1: now
3: so
1: if I participate.
3: He's not even
1: going to
3: play.
1: I'm not... I.
0: No, you're fine, Steve. Push. Anyway, here we go. Three times.
3: No, not shake it. You go just one, two, three. Yeah, you're done. You won.
1: Winner.

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1: Sounds pretty dope, right?
0: 95 will rock. The music to get you through the workday.
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Good Friday morning to you. I'm Jen Marr. As you heard, key 3 of 95 Will Rock's 3 Lock Box, presented by Windy City Rooter, was found by Matt. 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I do have a concert announcement coming up for you. That one's going to be cool. 2 different locations. Right now, it's New Rock on Will Rock from Architects, Broken Mirror.

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6: Something takes a part of me. Something lost and never seen.

New rock and will rock from Sublime. It's off the album Until the Sun Explodes. Obviously, the songs are the same name. That new album's coming out June 12th. First full-length album in 3 decades. All right, I have got some tour announcements for you. The Taste of Chaos Tour. It is Hollywood Undead and In This Moment, along with I See Stars, Vanna, and Melrose Avenue. First up, we got the Eagles Ballroom, Saturday, October 3rd, and then that very same lineup at the Aragon on Sunday, October 11th. Tickets on sale for both shows coming up next Wednesday. Here's Disturbed.

Chili Peppers on The Rock Station. Later on this evening, Tom Keefe, the 95 Will Rock Morning Show, rocking the chain along with Miller Lite. It is all part of the 95 Will Rock 95 Days of Summer. Come hang out with us at Blarney Island. It is a $5 Friday. $5 food specials, $5 aluminum pints of Miller Lite, $5 off the shuttle as long as you remember to mention it. There's also going to be live music this evening, the knockoffs. They're starting around 7-ish. You can enter for a chance to win your way into the 95 Will Rock Morning Show Chula Vista Getaway. That is in November. So listen, the more times you come on out and enter, the better your odds of winning. Also, just to put this on your calendar, the second annual Build Your Own Bikini at Blarney Island is Sunday, August 9th. We've got more details for that coming up soon. So tonight, starting at 9, make sure that you're at Blarney Island, a mile away from reality. You're hanging out with Tom Keefe from the 95 Will Rock Morning Show. Catch that shuttle at Mulligan Harbor Golf and Sports Bar. It's on Grass Lake Road, west of Route 59 in Antioch. Evanescence coming to town July 8th. 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
2: 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That's what we are. 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

information coming about how you can win your way into playoff AHL hockey that is coming up next. Right now, we've got New Rock on Will Rock from Breaking Benjamin. Something wicked.

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Game 4 of the Western Conference Finals against, well, Chicago Wolves against the Colorado Eagles is happening next Wednesday. So listen to the Will Rock Morning Show next Monday and Tuesday. 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

Good Friday afternoon to you. I'm Jen Marr. That's how we kick off the Friday afternoon, our buddy Alejandro. Before we get into the 95 Wool Rock Liquid Lunch Hour, how about your very last 12 o'clock keyword for 95 Wool Rock's Metallica Sphere Fly Away? It is winner, W-I-N-N-E-R, because you are a winner. Winner, W-I-N-N-E-R. You have until the end of the day to text that into 800-223-9510, all thanks to Epic Deli in McHenry. It is now time for the 95 Wool Rock Liquid Lunch Hour. Thanks to Bob's Garage, number one in emission repairs from the north side of Chicago to Milwaukee, and Mickey Finn's, MickeyFinnsBrewery.com. 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

95 Will Rock Lake County Libation Trail and Visit Lake County presents the 501 Club Party later on this afternoon. Going to be at Independence Grove Beer Garden. That is in the Independence Grove Forest Preserve off of Buckley Road in Libertyville. So there's Brews and Views event that's happening from 4 until 8. More than 10 craft breweries, live music, and a beautiful view. 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That gets you 10 tastings, a souvenir glass, and a small bite from Relish Cafe. 95 Will Rock Morning Show going to be there starting at 5:01 this afternoon. They're bringing along Will Rock and Miller Lite swag. And of course, they're bringing tickets. Milwaukee Metal Fest Day 2. That's with Killswitch Engage, Suicidal Tendencies, Machine Head, and more at the Rave on June 6th. Also, Theory of a Dead Man, Seven Dust, and Return to Dust at the Rave on Tuesday, August 18th. So this afternoon, starting at 5:01, make sure that you are at Independence Grove Beer Garden. It is in the Independence Grove Forest Preserve off of Buckley Road in Libertyville.

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19: 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First up, Billy Idol just snagged the Lifetime Achievement Award the other day at the AMAs. He celebrated by tearing up the stage with his own punk rock buddy, Steve Stevens, looking back at where they started. This comes right as he's getting ready for that Rock and Roll Hall of Fame induction coming up this year. And hey, if you want to check out Billy Idol, he's hitting the road this summer, and he's making a stop right in our backyard at Ravinia on Sunday, July 12th. Meanwhile, it seems that Ozzy's getting more attention now that he's not with us anymore. He was just officially honored in the U.S. Congressional Record. They praised the Black Sabbath frontman as a total working-class hero who completely built heavy metal culture. His son Jack called the whole ceremony an incredible honor for the family legacy. He sure has come a long way since the days that he got kicked out of the Alamo for leaving himself on the wall, don't you think? Finally, power metal veterans Dragon Force are celebrating 20 years of Inhuman Rampage with their biggest tour in decades. This run is a brand new era for the band because they just added former Arch Enemy singer Alissa White Gluz as their first ever female frontwoman. So you can expect some insanely fast guitars when they bring the noise to Chicago's Riviera Theater on Friday, December 4th. Get your tickets now for that one. And there you go. That was your breakdown for the day. All thanks to Windy City Rooter. Remember, they drain your pipes, not your wallet.
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1: On this day back in 1976, Dave Buckner, the original drummer of Papa Roach, is born in L.A. And as the story goes, Papa Roach was formed in 1993 when Jacoby Shaddix and Dave Buckner met on the Vacaville High School football field. How about that for some little local interest? So today we're playing Papa Roach, Broken Home.

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Tons of different t-shirts, man. So much more. Happy is so brilliant. There's hoodies, there's hats, there's coffee. We're going to keep adding more as we go along. A couple different places you can see everything in person as well. Great Lakes Antiques Boutique. 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Make sure also to check out those Will Rock specialty drinks. 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All of that thanks to Badass Marketing, Happy's LLC. We're getting back into the 95 Will Rock Liquid Lunch Hour. All thanks to Mickey Finn's, MickeyFinnsBrewery.com, and Bob's Garage. 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

Good Friday afternoon to you. I'm Jen Marr. 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It's the most any act has ever been paid for a single performance. 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So here's Van Halen, Drop Dead Legs.

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It's 95 Blow Rock's Metallica Sphere Flyaway. One more keyword for you today, and that is at 5. You want to make sure that you text all the words to 800-223-9510 before the end of the day today. Obviously, the more keywords that you have entered, the better your odds for that trip for two to Las Vegas to go see Metallica at the Sphere in October. We're throwing in airfare and hotel accommodations as well. Thanks to Epic Deli, uniquely inspired, deliriously good. 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

Crank it up and crush that to-do list. Jen Marr keeps your workday loud and alive. 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

I'll let you know where you can see live music at a local venue that is coming up next. Right now, it's New Rock on Will Rock. From Ashes to New, Drag Me.

The Village of Antioch's It's Thursday Summer Concert Series kickoff is Thursday, June 11th with Everclear, Naked Brunch, and Joey Acopiato. Hope I got that right. It's at the Antioch Band Shell in downtown Antioch, presented by the Village of Antioch and Raymond Chevrolet. Did I mention? It's a free concert. June 11th. That's when you need to be at the Antioch Band Shell in downtown Antioch. I'm Jen Marr. Thanks so much for having us on today. Elwood's coming in next. I'll take you through the rest of your Friday afternoon. I'll leave you with the latest one from The Warning. Kerosene. It's cool.

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Yeah, misery don't love my company, but I love yours. Hello, friends, and I have one proud thing to say right now, and that is happy friggin' Friday! We made it to the end of the week. Give yourself a round of applause. Well, well, well. Happy Shinedown Day to all that celebrate. Want to congratulate our good friends, Brent, Zach, Barry, everybody in the crew. As Shinedown has unleashed their 8th studio album officially out now, titled 8. So maybe we'll get joined by Brent Smith a little bit later on the show. Hey, you never know, it's possible. And what do we get? New Music Friday today. Whew, got me tingling. In This Moment returns with a brand new song. Hollywood Undead returns with a brand new song. And they both announce a tour together, bringing back the Taste of Chaos, which we'll get into. Greta Van Fleet, everybody thought they were breaking up. Nope. The boys are back in town. They drop a brand new one. I'm getting ready for another beautiful weekend. So today is the final day for you to have the chance to win that trip to Vegas to see Metallica. Thanks to Epic Deli and McHenry. I'll have your final keyword coming up at the 5 o'clock hour. And you know it's a busy afternoon. We got the 501 Club going down. Independence Grove Beer Garden. We'll check in with Tom and Leah later on. On top of that, last night, Find Your Beach Bar Tour with Corona. Congrats to whoever qualified to win to go on the greatest vacation of your life. And we got a jam-packed weekend ahead, too. I'll be rocking the chain later on. Beautiful night for that. Go Wolves. We got Game 7, San Antonio and Oklahoma City in the NBA. NHL. God, I can go on forever. Why would I do that when we have all this great music to play? Need anything? 800-223-9510. Had a stressful day? Let me take it away this afternoon. Something you want to hear? We'll jam. We'll hang. Coming up this hour, one of the headliners from Riot Fest. What an old tool going to be there. Had that new Perfect Circle song yesterday for the 420 hits. That was fun. But let's do it. Happy Friday. This is with my boy Johnny Frank and Bill Murray and Jeremy McKinnon from A Day to Remember. It's always let you down. Hopefully I never do that. It's Will Rock.

Tool going to be one of the big headliners at Riot Fest 2026. That full lineup got unveiled yesterday. And I got to admit, definitely one of the better lineups we've seen in years. Headliners, you got Tool, 21 Pilots, Pierce the Veil, and, isn't it ironic, Alanis Morissette finishing off the fourth day. But the amount of bands in the lower section, I was like the small print. Go-Go Bordello, Mariachi El Bronx, Guar, Insane Clown Posse, Taking Back Sunday, The Descendants. You got Elvis Costello, The Pixies, Sex Pistols with Frank Carter. Yeah, it's pretty stacked up. Riotfest.org. Check it all out and get your tickets now, and we'll have three-day passes to win. So if you haven't heard, key number three was found and by Matt from Mundelein. He was hanging out in Crystal Lake, if you weren't listening this morning. Why weren't you? So congratulations going out to all three winners this year for Three Lockbox. Anthony from Salem, Martin from Lindenhurst, and Matt from Mundelein. All getting it done. And we want to thank Windy City Rooter. 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If you didn't win this year, well, hopefully, there's always next year.

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Latest track from Taylor Momsen and the Pretty Reckless on a Friday afternoon at 95 Will Rock's 95 Days of Summer. So we already knew what Will Rock presents, the Pretty Reckless live at the Riv on July 17th with tickets on sale at AXS.com. But they just announced the support for that tour and Paris Jackson is going to be opening up. I've always wanted to see what she was like live. So get your tickets now and keep listening to Will Rock to win your way in. Happy Friday. Turn it up.

From the Greentown stories of Waukegan's Ray Bradbury to the big voice drama of Kenosha's Orson Welles, 95 will rock.

I love these weekends when you're looking at the forecast and it's nothing but sunshine, ready to party as we get rolling with 95 Will Rock's 95 Days of Summer. So join us tonight with Miller Lite. Tom Keefe will be rocking the chain once again. Blarney Island, a mile away from reality. It's time to forget about all the crap we're dealing with in our lives. Get out to the island, enjoy $5 Fridays that includes food specials, aluminum pints of Miller Lite, and $5 off the shuttle, but you got to remember to mention it. They're going to have live music from the knockoff starting around 7, and Tom will have your chance to qualify to win your way on the Chula Vista Getaway. Kick off this June, well, it's technically not June until Monday, but the final weekend of May, do it on the island with Will Rock. Five Finger Death Punch going to be releasing their 10th studio album and will be joining us on the 20th anniversary tour. They're playing in Tinley. Get your tickets at LiveNation.com. 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

95.4 Rock with the latest from Sublime. Until the sun explodes, let it explode, let the heat come down, and let it fix my grass. What's going on? It's Afternoons with Elwood. Happy Friday. And I fairly felt like an old man this morning. So I put down sod all across my whole yard. And yesterday was the 3-week breaking point. I put a fence around it so my dogs couldn't get on it. So I think this weekend I'm finally going to take the fence down. But my neighbor came out and I was just standing there staring at my grass. He was like, congratulations, you're an old man. I'm just watching grass grow. It's the little things that make you happy. Seether will be here with Stained on the 25th anniversary of Break the Cycle with special guest Hinder. Get your tickets now at livenation.com.

POD, here comes the boom. Here comes the one finger to say you're my number one fan. I was coming into work this morning, no joke, and I take 9094, which is a nightmare anyway, but there was a car in front of me, then me, and a car behind me at a traffic light trying to make a left. Well, the light was green, but the car in front of me didn't pull out to the intersection. It just stayed there at the line. So the guy behind me starts honking. I'm not honking. The guy behind me continues to honk. Finally, the car in front of me pulls out. I go, the other car goes. So as I'm coming down 9094, I already forget about it. And the guy was in a Tesla, the dude that was in front of me. He drives past me. He gave me the bird. Dude, I wasn't even the one honking. That's how my day started. I said, oh, it's going to be a good one. But at least he didn't try to break my mirror. Architects, the sky, the earth, and all between. It's broken mirror on Will Rock. Be kind. No road rage, please.

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Billy Joe Armstrong, always busy with Green Day, but when he's not, he's got some side stuff going on. So he fronts another band called The Cover-Ups, and all they do is covers. But he just announced about a week ago his longtime side project, Pinhead Gunpowder, officially announced a fall tour. And they said for Green Day fans, the run feels like a rare chance to see Billy reconnect with raw and stripped down punk. They're going to be making a stop at the Metro on October the 8th. 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Latest track from Autumn Kings now on a Friday afternoon. Here's Gone, Gone, Gone. It's 95 Well Rock, 95 Days of Summer.

Oh, man, who's going to win the big trip? Well, we're going to be finding out on Monday. 95 War Rocks, Sphere Fly Away. Today is the last day to get your keywords. So coming up at 5 o'clock, not only are we checking in with Tom and Leah of the Well Rock Morning Show for the 501 Club, but also I will have your final Metallica keyword. Get it and text it. Once again, the winner is going to get a trip for two to Vegas to see Metallica at the Sphere October the 10th. And we're going to cover your airfare and your hotel accommodations. Thanks to Epic Deli and McHenry, and good luck to all. Evanescence's new album, Sanctuary, out next month. Who will you follow? It's Well Rock.

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Good old Tommy Rides Again. So Tommy Lee put out a reissue of his album. He's got John 5 on it. He's got this alt rapper, Chad Tepper. I featured it during the 420 a couple days ago. Yeah, it didn't go over well. And I don't want to talk crap about anybody, but Tommy, yeah, you might want to just stay behind the drums. Not everybody's meant to be a front man, but some bands are meant to have two. Like 3 Days Grace, Don't Want to Go Home Tonight. Here's the latest single off the album, Alienation.

Woo-hoo! It's Friday afternoon, 95 Low Rock with 95 Days of Summer. Coming up next, I don't even know what I'm going to do yet. We've had so many new releases today for New Music Friday, but I know Fridays are special for the 420 hits, so do I bring the heavy? Do I the rock and roll? Do I do one of my favorite bands? That is the question. But it doesn't really matter because it's all going to be up to you. We'll check out some new music together. Your 420 hit is coming up next, and we're less than an hour away from the 501 Club. Right after System of a Down, we'll get all your details, and we'll see you there to kick off the weekend.

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10: 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First up, Bill Dieto just snagged the Lifetime Achievement Award the other day at the AMAs. He celebrated by tearing up the stage with his old punk rock buddy, Steve Stevens, looking back at where they started. This comes right as he's getting ready for that Rock and Roll Hall of Fame induction coming up this year. And hey, if you want to check out Billy Idol, he's hitting the road this summer. He's making a stop right in our backyard at Ravinia on Sunday, July 12th. Meanwhile, it seems that Ozzy's getting more attention now that he's not with us anymore. He was just officially honored in the U.S. Congressional Record. They praised the Black Sabbath frontman as a total working-class hero who completely built heavy metal culture. His son Jack called the whole ceremony an incredible honor for the family legacy. He sure has come a long way since the days that he got kicked out of the Alamo for leaving himself on the wall, don't you think? Finally, power metal veterans Dragon Force are celebrating 20 years of Inhuman Rampage with their biggest tour in decades. This run is a brand new era for the band because they just added former Arch Enemy singer Alyssa White Gluz as their first ever female frontwoman. So you can expect some insanely fast guitars when they bring the noise to Chicago's Riviera Theater on Friday, December 4th. Get your tickets now for that one. And there you go. That was your breakdown for the day. All thanks to Windy City Rooter. Remember, they drain your pipes, not your wallet.
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31: 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But I was battling back and forth on what to play today. It's a huge New Music Friday. We got brand new tracks from all bands that I love. But I know you like to bring the heavy on Friday, so I was like, eh. But the good news is I got 420s lined up for multiple days. And speaking of new music, congratulations to Shinedown. Highly anticipated A studio album out now, 8. So celebrate for all the Shinedowns that celebrates. But Brent Smith and the guy is some of the best. All right, so I hope I picked a winner. Let's see what happens. 420 Hit brought to you by Temptations, the area's largest selection of exotic smoking accessories, East Frontage Road in Kenosha, and A-Plus Automotive. 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It's Friday afternoon. We're all going to listen to a new song together, and you're going to let me know what you think about it. Hit me up on a studio text line, 800-223-9510. Drop me a puff or a pass, obviously. Gets over that 50% mark, we'll get the encore. If it doesn't, we'll throw it out somewhere at the G-spot here. I don't think there's a dumpster far outside. I think you might dig this one. So the band that I'm featuring today, first new music in a while, and they just announced a co-headlining tour. I was like giving a couple clues, so there it is. So, happy friggin' Friday. Here is your 95 Will Rock 420 hit. 800-223-9510.
0: I don't know.

95 Well Rock, 428 on a Friday afternoon, a part of our 95 Days of Summer. What'd you think about the new song? We all took it in together. Now I need your thoughts. 800-223-9510 for the studio text line. Drop me a puff or a pass. Let me know where you're listening from this Friday afternoon and also what your thoughts are. We'll see if it makes the encore. Beartooth will be free. Sleep Theory's number one song coming up. And right now, let's get to some zombie action. It's 95 Well Rock. Happy Friday.

The 95 will rock 95 days of summer. From floating the Fox River to kayaking the Root River, 95 will rock all summer long.

There's a battle for the number one song in the country this week going on right now on the Billboard charts between Sleep Theory, The Pretty Reckless, and Shinedown. They're all like going head to head. So we'll have to wait until next week to find out who's going to hold it down. But I feel like eventually they're all going to get them. All right, it's Elwood, Friday afternoon, 95 Rock, 95 Days of Summer. And I got a massive 420 hit just glancing at the studio text line. You guys are all over this. So read those comments. If you missed it, hear, hear.

Sleeping with the Enemy. I feel like we all can relate to that at some point. From the 262, puffing on that, I love me some Maria Brink. 224, Puff, keep them coming, my brother. 331, oh hell yeah, I'm puffing on it. Rhonda from St. Louis, Missouri, thanks for listening. Oh, fudge yeah, puff puff on that. Jim in Burlington is loving it. 847, pass. Puff puff from the 779, two puff from Racine. Always love Amy Lee, it's not Amy Lee. Definitely puffing twice on this. Jackie from Racine. 262, Kyle listening in Hartford, working in Union Grove, loving this one. Jim and Vernon Hills, puffing on it. 262, pass in this moment, not a fan. Mark from Burlington's loving it. 224 is not. 262, puff. My sister Heather loves Maria Brink. Dan checking in. 10,000 million puffs. Two of you drop horns in the air for in this moment. Dan from Palatine throwing it in. Big puff from the pit, from the 630. From the 224, puff, absolute babe with a killer voice. Scott the Tighthead Beer Man getting back in. Puff from Brandy and Fox Lake, I'm obsessed with in this moment. So I would say, yeah, overall, looking pretty damn good for the puffs. I don't know where my buddy Nick is. Did he say anything? Nick, where's the hate, man? I need a funny line from you today. I can't get through my afternoon unless you tell me how terrible I am. Please. 800-223-9510. New Beartooth up next.

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3: 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Massive, massive amount of people. You guys are the best. Sure, I know how to make a guy feel lucky. Well, I guess I'm not feeling lucky, but the artist is today. All right, coming up next, we'll check in with Tom and Leah, the Will Rock Morning Show, 501 Club. Beautiful afternoon. 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So the feature track today is a brand new song called Sleeping with the Enemy. Along with the release of the song, they announced the return of Taste of Chaos with Hollywood Undead, I See Stars, Vanna, and Melrose Avenue. That show going to be at The Rave coming in October with tickets on sale at therave.com. So thank you so much. We'll get the final Metallica keyword next, and we'll check in with Tom and Leah. But first, here's your encore. 420 Hit. Welcome back In This Moment, Sleeping with the Enemy. Sometimes those are the best, though, right?

a stranger that I can't even not recognize. And you don't know what you've done to me. I thought you were my friend, I thought you were my family. And you don't know how deep you cut inside.

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2: What a beautiful picture. It's Friday afternoon, 95 Will Rock's 95 Days of Summer is rolling, the temperatures are perfect, the weekend looks great, and it's time to get the weekend kicked off. All right, it's Elwood. Coming up next, I will have your final keyword for the Metallica Fly Away to Vegas. This is going to be a last chance. Your last chance. Your last chance. We'll see if Tom Keefe can finish that. Tom Keefe, can you finish that line?
3: What did you say, Chief?
2: It's the last chance. The last chance for Metallica. You're not singing with me?
3: You know what? If he sang that, you know what you get from me? It's the last chance.
2: See?
3: The last chance for love. Mine is the disco one.
2: There you go. You got it.
3: Mine was Donna Summer.
2: What was mine?
3: I thought you said yours was Metallica.
2: I was expecting
3: a Metallica cover of that song. It's the last chance. Anyway, yeah, come on out. Get your Metallica entries in, and then come on out to the Independence Grove Beer Garden, or the IGBG. That's not... Anyway, I'm lost now. We got live music going on out here. We got plenty of ice cold drinks with Visit Lake County. Also, there's food, everything you could want on a beautiful Friday afternoon. There's a beautiful breeze coming off the lake. We've got acoustic music going on. There's plenty of places to sit and enjoy a nice sunny afternoon here at the Independence Grove Beer Garden. Now, when you get in off of Buckley, off of 137, there's going to be a little gate. There's some security guys, some tough looking 20 year olds with clipboards. Don't panic, okay? They're nice guys. You just pull up to them and you say, hey, I'm from Lake County. They'll let you in free. Or you say, hey, I'm here for the event. They'll let you in free. So come on out and enjoy what's going on here today. VisitLakeCounty.org has all the information. Hashtag Let's Go Lake County. But it's a beautiful brews and views here at the Lake County Forest Preserve. Goes until about 8 o'clock tonight. 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There's kids walking by with fishing poles. There's going to be bonfires later. It is a beautiful afternoon. I don't know where you're at, but compared to here, it sucks. They've got a tasting ticket for you, $30 to get you 10 samples of all the different breweries that are here, all the drinks featured around Lake County, and they've also got a little snack for you when you get that, and a sampling glass. And I walked past, if you're a professional, a glass rinsing station, so get out here and enjoy rinsing your glasses. 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

0: as me. 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
5: And this is it. The final Metallica keyword going out. 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V-E-G-A-S. Vegas. Now, it's up to you if you want to win. You don't text, you don't stand a chance. 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Text that in for your chance to win that massive trip. You know what up? Screw it. The 8 a.m. word was airport. The noon word was winner. Airport winner Vegas. Go at it. We're done. Now we'll see what happens. We got a beautiful weekend ahead, and it's kicking off right now. Tom and Lee of the Will Rock Morning Show live at Independence Grove Beer Garden. What an afternoon to be out there. Brews and Views event going on. 10 craft breweries, punch cards available. They got tickets for Milwaukee Metal Fest Day 2, Theory of a Dead Man and 7 Dust. So let's get this weekend rolling. When it's time to party, let's party hard. Andrew, do it.
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for clear. This is going to be a fun one. It's Thursday Summer Concert Series kickoff with the Village of Antioch Everclear. 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Once again, absolutely free. I believe we're all going to be out there hanging out. All right, it's Elwood, Road Rage Hour, Friday afternoon. If you missed out on the Metallica keyword, it's the final one, and it was Vegas. V-E-G-A-S, Vegas. Text that in now to 800-223-9510. That's your final one. I love this week. 95 Lorox, 95 days. The summer is rolling. The weather is perfect. We got the perfect event going on right now. 501 Club Party, Independence Grove Beer Garden, and the Independence Grove Forest Preserve. Check it out off of Buckley in Libertyville. Tom and Leah hanging out. They'll be there till 7 when they're going to be drawing names. Want to go to Milwaukee Metal Fest Day 2? I'll be out there. Killswitch Engage, Suicidal Tendencies, Machine Head. And Nails also got tickets for Seven Dust, Theory of a Dead Man and Return to Dust. But it's all about brews and views. The event going on from 4 to 8. More than 10 craft breweries there, live music. 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So get out there. Hanging out, Lake County Libation Trail, and visit Lake County. I wish I could be there. A lot of stuff to celebrate today, including highly anticipated new album from Shinedown. 8 is officially out now. And want to congratulate Brent, Zach, and all the guys who have done so much for radio, as we have done so much for them, and Brent is never quiet about it. So happy Shinedown Day to all who celebrate. Off the new album, out now. This is a number one single. Saving Sound, it's Will Rock.

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And what will the Sphere look like? 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Tom and Lee are hanging out at the Independence Grove Beer Garden. It's right off of Buckley in Libertyville. You got to get out there if you can, if you're in the area. They got the Brews and Views events going on. Goes on till 8. You got more than 10 craft breweries, live music, and all about the views. You can get a punch card for $30. 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And they have Milwaukee Metal Fest tickets for day two with Killswitch and then Seven Dust and Theory of a Dead Man coming to the rave. 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And I will give you the jams to get you there.

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Well, make sure you're checking out Web Wednesday next week. 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Independence Grove Beer Garden. Tom and Leah there hanging out to at least 7 when they're going to draw the names. We got tickets for day 2 from Milwaukee Metal Fest with Killswitch. And then 7 Dust and Theory Dead Man coming to the rave. But it's all about the brews and views. The event's going on till 8, so you got plenty of time to get there. It's right off of Buckley in Libertyville. More than 10 craft breweries. You got live music and, of course, all the views. 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Get you 10 tastings, a souvenir glass, and a small bite from Relish Cafe. So get on out there. Perfect weekend and get it kicked off with this weather. Spencer Sharness, my blood brother. Here's Ice Nine Kills and McKenna Grace. It's Twisting the Knife.

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5: 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We got to check back in with them. Independence Grove Beer Garden. It's got to be gorgeous out there right now.
6: It's amazing. The views are definitely happening here, and the brews. 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Now, you do have to pay to get in if you are not a Lake County resident. 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And then you can choose. 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We've got the Miller Lite, and I'm drinking a High Noon right now. Really, all that it is about is enjoying the views with some libations. Visit Lake County putting this on. It's part of the Visit Lake County Libation Trail going on here tonight until 8 o'clock, so stop on out. Like Elwood said, it is a beautiful night, and we are kicking off the weekend here till 7 o'clock. 501 Club Party going on. We have your tickets. Milwaukee Metal Fest at the Rave, Saturday, June 6th. Or you can win tickets for Theory, that show coming to the Rave, August 18th. Stop on out. Say hi. Enjoy all that Independence Grove has to offer. Again, we'll be here until 7. The event goes until 10. Tom and Leah hanging out. Independence Grove, thanks to Visit Lake County with The Rock Station.

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Tom and Leah, the War Rock Morning Show at Independence Grove Beer Garden. They're going to be hanging out there until 7 o'clock when they draw the names for the ticket giveaways, including Milwaukee Metal Fest Day 2, featuring Killswitch Engage, Suicidal Tendencies, Machine Head, and more. Coming to the rave on Saturday, June 6th, and our boys in the Dust We Trust. Seven Dust coming to town with Theory of a Dead Man and Return to Dust at the rave. But it's all about the brews and views. It's going on until 8 o'clock. You got more than 10 craft breweries, live music, and beautiful views. Those punch cards are available for $30, which gets you 10 tastings, a souvenir glass, and a small bite from Relish Cafe. Don't miss out on this great event. Once again, just get it right off of Buckley Road in Libertyville and enjoy the views. And have a beer for me, all right?

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2: You're flying soon, so be careful. Actually, did you say you're going to Vegas?
13: Mm-hmm.
2: This guy was in Vegas, but he was on his way to London. He says that his life will never be the same again after his...
1: What word are we? What word are we struggling with? You want to explain
2: just so
1: what
2: aggressive.
1: It is? You want to explain what it is, and I will say the word to protect your pristine, godly persona.
2: You have it.
1: I'm
2: I don't.
1: Heathen. What is it?
2: It
1: penis.
2: Yes, huh? It's just so blunt. Like
1: you just well, there's dingle dangle.
2: Yeah.
1: Huh. Mm. Unit.
2: Unit. All right, there we go. A man said his life will never be the same again after his unit was severely burned after he was served a very hot cup of coffee on a flight during a Virgin Atlantic flight. It spilled on him right into his manhood.
1: Oh, that was a good one, Leah. Bonus points. Look at that. Coming up with another one. Nice.
2: He says after the incident, he was given paracetamol. I'm guessing that's a medication.
1: Okay.
2: Let me look that one up. Parathiomidol. Yeah, it's a medicine.
1: There's some medicine for your scorched penis. What is it? I don't know. I can't read the bottle. All right, give it to me anyway.
2: Can't pronounce it.
1: My penis is on fire. I would like some of whatever you have.
2: And loose-fitting pajamas and told there would be medical support when he landed.
1: Loose-fitting pajamas. I've got a cure for your blistered junk. Let me blister with my computer. Play blister in the sun. Anyway.
2: He said by this time my penis was so badly blistered and the bandage they put on fell off. No one met him, no medical support when they landed, and no follow-up calls, no correspondence, nothing.
1: Shut up. You got free pajamas. You got free airline pajamas. We reserve these for the people in first class, who, by the way, when we serve coffee, before they take any sips, we blow on the top of it. Here you go. Take a drink. That's first class. Here you go. Take a drink. Can I borrow your pajamas? There's a man in back who's got a blistered junk. Oh, let me go on. I got a blister on my junk. Let me go on. Big pajamas. You are the one.
2: So the burn had healed so badly that it has a massive effect on his life and his mental health. He says that his partner was hoping to be pregnant by now and that he has not been able to...
1: procreate?
2: Yeah. He said his manhood's never going to be the same again. He's struggling to, get her in. Throw it in.
1: I don't know what you're talking about. Throw it in. What do you mean, Lee? Leah?
2: His manhood in her vagine.
1: Is that how you have sex? Someone throws it in? How did you get three children?
2: Someone threw it in.
1: From a lucky, distance, lucky hat. Someone. And she says someone.
2: Lucky,
1: someone
2: lucky
1: I don't know who it is. Someone someone just threw it in. So there's that. So, all right. Fine with me. This is for the guy on the airplane. Songs that get Tom fired. Blister on my junk from the Fountains.
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1: What's up, knuckleheads? 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

95 War Rock, New Rock Discovery, Five Finger Death Punch back with that latest track, Eye of the Storm. Well, no storms to worry about here. Five Finger's gonna have their 10th studio album out. They'll be out celebrating their 20th anniversary with Cody Jenks and Eva Under Fire. 20 years of Death Punch. I can't believe it's gone by that quick. All right, it's Elwood, and if you're listening right now and you're in the Libertyville area, you better head over to Independence Grove Beer Garden. Tom and Leah, the Well Rock Morning Show there with Visit Lake County for the 501 Club Party, Brews and Views. 10 craft breweries, live music, and beautiful views. 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They got tickets for Milwaukee Metal Fest Day 2, and then Seven Dust with Theory of a Dead Man. So, head over there, just off Buckley Road in Libertyville. Enjoy the brews, and of course, all the views. And I'll give you Green Day to get you there.

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95.4 Rock, 95 Days of Summer. It's Elwood wrapping it up for me tonight. And I hope you have a great Friday night. And of course, a fantastic weekend, as we have great weather all weekend long. So remember to keep us on for the soundtrack to all your insanity with our 95 Days of Summer. And if you're in the Libertyville area, you still got time to get over to Independence Grove Beer Garden. Tom and Leah are going to be drawing names for tickets in a few minutes for Milwaukee Metal Fest Day 2. Which I'm going to be out at the rave for that one. Killswitch, Suicidal Tendencies, and Machine Head. And they also got tickets for Seven Dust with Theory of a Dead Man and Return to Dust at the rave. Brews and Views going on till 8 o'clock there. More than 10 craft breweries, live music and views. And grab a punch card, $30 will get you 10 tastings and a souvenir glass and a little bite from Relish Cafe. But thank you so much for listening. I really appreciate it. I hope you have a fantastic weekend. And we'll find out who won the big Metallica trip on Monday. Only one thing left to say. Horns up, keep it heavy, always stay metal, and always be alive. Here's the Sisters of the Warning. It's Kerosene on Will Rock. Peace.

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